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1: From the Fox Sports studios in Los Angeles, here's Chris Perfect.
2: New contract for Dolphins linebacker Jordan Brooks. He's agreed to terms of the team on a three-year, $51.3 million extension. Last year, he made All-Pro for the first time in his career, posted a league-high 183 tackles. The Panthers placed offensive tackle Taylor Morton on the NFI list. He will miss the start of camp, might miss part of the regular season as well. Morton had been diagnosed with blood clots in his lung. Meanwhile, also cornerback J.C. Horn for the Panthers will show up on the NFI list, but he just needs stitches after cutting his foot while running. Yankees and Pirates were rained out. They will play a day-night doubleheader on Wednesday. Yankees manager Aaron Boone told the podcast that pitching ace Max Fried is set to return next week after more than 2 months on the injured list. And FIFA confirmed Argentina midfielder Leandro Paredes did not receive a red card for his role in an altercation after the final.
1: We play the artists you love.

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0: FN Bavaria Radio News. I'm Sergeant Michael Bradel. As part of this year's America 250 celebration, the U.S. Army Europe and Africa Band participated in a celebration in Munich, Germany. Here's Corporal Patricia Beltramo with the story.
1: The U.S. Army has many unique jobs, including jobs in public relations and music. At all levels, the Army Band helps to preserve tradition and raise esprit de corps. Second Lieutenant Andreas Salazar, the executive officer of the U.S. Army Europe and Africa Band, spoke about being a band member and a soldier.
2: Being a musician requires constant drills, constant practice, constant rehearsals, and dedication to one's craft, in addition to your basic soldiering skills, maintaining physical fit appearance, and maintaining the standard that it is to be a U.S. Army soldier.
1: Salazar also spoke about how the band prepares for a mission.
2: Just like anything else in the military and the Army, we don't just go out and do something. We prepare, we plan, and then when it comes time, we execute. The reward for preparing is having a great time.
1: Salazar also explained how a completed mission for the band differs from a traditional infantry mission.
2: A successful mission for us is smiling faces and just people who see the what we bring to the table as musicians representing the United States Army.
1: For more information on the U.S. Army Europe and Africa Band, visit band.eur.army.mil.
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0: reincarnated, stargazing. Life goes on, honey, hug my babies.
1: Woke up looking for the broccoli. Hot key, keep a horn on me. That's my seat. Hot key, ownership. The blueprint is by me, Mr. K.

but she don't got no ties. 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Man, go, let me know what the pie. Squabble up, squabble up, squabble up, squabble up, squabble up, squabble up.

0: ABC News. I'm Chuck Siebertson. American forces have pounded Iran for the 11th night in a row, says the U.S. military, adding that tonight's attacks are over, asking Congress for $87 million more dollars for the war, saying it so far costs over $37 billion. Defense Secretary Pete Hegseth at a Senate Appropriations Committee hearing today.
1: Despite the surging cost of the conflict, General Dan Kane, the chairman of the Joint Chiefs of Staff, struggled to answer whether Iran will have the ability to toll the Strait of Hormuz if the United States leaves the region, Senator John Kennedy.
2: Will they toll the strait?
3: Sir, that's a hypothetical question, and I don't know the answer to that.
2: Oh, it's not hypothetical.
1: Pressed by Kennedy, Hegseth told lawmakers that the most likely outcome would be Iran exerting control over the Strait of Hormuz and charging tolls. Peter Haralambos, ABC News.
0: A major flash flooding event in central West Virginia right now. In central Upshur County, the town of Buckhannon and surrounding areas, National Weather Service has received reports of stranded motorists and swift water rescues. Millions along the Gulf Coast prepping for the second named storm of the hurricane season. ABC's Rhiannon Alley.
4: Tropical Storm Bertha is gaining strength and making a run west along the Gulf Coast. Outer bands bringing high waves and winds to Panama City Beach, Florida.
0: The forecast is for Bertha to head for New Orleans and then Houston. Health Secretary Robert F. Kennedy was pressed on criticism of the Trump administration's response to the stomach bug parasite outbreak linked to iceberg lettuce from Mexico that's grown to at least 1,600 cases in five states.
5: We do have the outbreak under control. We have done extensive forensics, epidemiological forensics, and we've identified the sources of the outbreak. We and the companies that are involved have implemented a recall.
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6: This is your Pacific Pulse.
7: I'm Senior Airman Maria Washler. In Hawaii, Admiral Samuel J. Paparo hosted His Excellency Fernando Barros during an official visit to the U.S. PACOM headquarters. They reaffirmed to strengthen interoperability between the U.S. and Chilean armed forces. In Australia, the U.S. Marine Corps chartered the Matilda 1 to test and develop new tactics for coastal warfare. This three-year initiative will enhance mobility and sustainment for forces operating in the shallow coastal waters of the Indo-Pacific. And in the Pacific Ocean, Military Sealift Command Combat Logistics Force ships are providing fuel and supplies during Exercise Rim of the Pacific 2026. The ability to resupply ships at sea is the logistics backbone that keeps the exercise sustained and ready. This has been your Pacific Pulse. I'm Senior Airman Maria Washler.
6: From the Fox Sports Studios in Los Angeles, here's Steve DeSager.
8: In Major League Baseball, the Yankees' home game against Pittsburgh was rained out. They'll play a doubleheader on Wednesday. Yankees left-hander Max Fried will come off the IL to start Wednesday night. Boston has won 14 in a row, but the Red Sox home game against Baltimore was rained out tonight. They'll play a doubleheader on Wednesday. Boston pitcher Ranger Suarez should come off the IL this week. The Philadelphia home game against the Dodgers is in a long rain delay at the start. Right now, the Twins are tied at Cleveland 2-2 in the bottom of the fourth. Coming up shortly, White Sox at Texas. White Sox have a one-game lead over Cleveland in the AL Central. Rays out to a 3-0 lead at the Blue Jays in the top of the second, and it's the Padres 1-0 over the Braves in Atlanta in the bottom of the second inning. The Dolphins gave All-Pro linebacker Jordan Brooks a three-year extension worth $35 million guaranteed. He led the league in tackles last season.
9: This is where the music

0: this weekend. Didn't you at the barracks?
1: Why would I hang out at the bees when I can go to Wild Boar?
0: What's over there?
1: 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You should come with me next time.
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4: America's military. On July 20th, 1969, the Apollo 11 lunar module Eagle landed on the moon's Sea of Tranquility. Former Navy Lieutenant Neil Armstrong and Air Force Colonel Buzz Aldrin became the first humans to walk on the lunar surface, while Air Force Colonel Michael Collins remained in lunar orbit aboard the command module.
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0: Bavaria Radio News. I'm Sergeant Michael Bradle. Whether by retirement or separation, a soldier must eventually prepare to depart from the United States Army. In order to ease this transition, the Transition Assistance Program, or TAP, is in place to ensure that departing service members are taken care of. Armed Forces Network Bavaria sat down with Janelle Boy, the Transition Services Manager for U.S. Army Garrison Bavaria.
1: So the goal of the program is to, for us not to make a decision for the service member one way or the other. Their decision to stay in service is really solely their decision. Our goal and our focus is to make sure that we preserve all of the options available to them and make sure that we really equip them with the knowledge they need to make a really informed decision.
0: Boy also spoke about when soldiers are eligible to begin the program.
1: So the eligibility window is 18 months prior to their separation date and 24 months prior to the separation date if you're retiring. If a service member is going through a legal or a medical separation, then it's really important to start the TAP process as soon as possible.
0: Boy also talked about why TAP is important for leaders.
1: This really is a readiness and retention issue. So if you have a service member showing up to formation every day, and let's say that they're focused on, you know, how they're going to pay their bills when they get out, they're really not focused on the mission. We also have this kind of rushed last minute paperwork, so it can become a little bit of an administrative nightmare at the last minute. So if we're looking at all of those things combined, it really does become a readiness and retention issue.
0: For more information on the Transition Assistance Program, visit home.army.mil/Bavaria and search for the Transition Assistance Program. I'm Sergeant Michael Bradle, AFN Bavaria Radio News.

0: talk about.
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0: election is over. I'm Lisa Lucera, Fox News. U.S. Central Command says the 11th day of strikes on targets in Iran is done.
1: They lasted at least 1 hour. CENTCOM saying that the purpose of the strikes, once again, to try and degrade Iran's ability to attack shipping in the Strait of Hormuz. Iran was able to disable a Kuwaiti tanker inside the Strait of Hormuz in the past 24 hours. The crew had to evacuate off the coast of Oman. Also, they attacked a desalination plant inside Kuwait.
0: Fox's Steve Harrigan in Tel Aviv. This, as President Trump said this morning, he could order the military to hit Pickaxe Mountain next after a report in the Wall Street Journal, which said Iran's moving nuclear assets to that location.
2: We'll be hitting that area probably pretty soon. And there's not a thing they can do about it. You know, normally I wouldn't say that. If I thought they could do something about it, I would never say that. But we'll be hitting that area pretty soon, and very heavily.
0: Meanwhile, Yemen's Houthi rebels are threatening to blockade all of Saudi shipping in the region. Officials say a Mexican man killed after an Immigration and Customs Enforcement encounter in Florida was on vacation in the United States.
3: A Mexican official and a farm workers advocacy group say the Mexican national had been visiting friends and family in Atlanta before he was struck by a truck while running from ICE officers, noting he had a U.S. tourist visa. Florida Highway Patrol says the 28-year-old was one of four people inside of a vehicle stopped in St. Augustine, Florida, who fled on foot during an encounter with Immigration and Customs Enforcement and Homeland Security investigations when he ran into a busy road and was hit by a tractor trailer. DHS and the Highway Patrol have not shared additional details, citing an investigation.
0: Fox's Christian Goodwin. OpenAI says its technology acted on its own in an unprecedented hack of another company. 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
6: The Dodgers are still trailing at Philadelphia, 1-0 bottom of the third inning. Shohei Ohtani had an RBI double overturned after video review. Ohtani is not pitching this week again due to his knee injury. Dodger catcher Will Smith with a neck injury is out until at least mid-August. He's now on the 60-day DL. This game in Philadelphia started after rain delay of nearly an hour and a half. Boston's home game against Baltimore will not be held tonight. Rained out, they'll play two on Wednesday. And the Yankee home game against Pittsburgh is rained out. They'll play a doubleheader on Wednesday. Yankee lefty Max Fried will come off the IL to start Wednesday night's game. In Atlanta, the Braves are trailing 5-2 to the Padres now in the top of the fifth. Rays a 5-0 leader at the Blue Jays in the top of the fifth. And it's the Cubs over the Tigers 6-0 in the top of the second. The Dolphins gave All-Pro linebacker Jordan Brooks a 3-year extension.

0: me, sir.
1: Hi, officer. What's going on?
0: Nothing much. 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
1: Here you go.
0: I see you from out of town. Got your passport with you?
1: Actually, I just remembered. I need to be anywhere but here.
0: Hey, sir.
2: We got a runner.
0: Sir, don't be a dummy. Get your passport by going to your base's local passport office.
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0: AFN Bavaria Radio News. I'm Sergeant Michael Bradel. As part of this year's America 250 celebration, the U.S. Army Europe and Africa Band participated in a celebration in Munich, Germany. Here's Corporal Patricia Beltramo with the story.
1: The U.S. Army has many unique jobs, including jobs in public relations and music. At all levels, the Army Band helps to preserve tradition and raise esprit de corps. Second Lieutenant Andreas Salazar, the executive officer of the U.S. Army Europe and Africa Band, spoke about being a band member and a soldier.
2: Being a musician requires constant drills, constant practice, constant rehearsals, and dedication to one's craft, in addition to your basic soldiering skills, maintaining physical fit appearance, and maintaining the standard that it is to be a U.S. Army soldier.
1: Salazar also spoke about how the band prepares for a mission.
2: Just like anything else in the military and the Army, we don't just go out and do something. We prepare, we plan, and then when it comes time, we execute. The reward for preparing is having a great time.
1: Salazar also explained how a completed mission for the band differs from a traditional infantry mission.
2: A successful mission for us is smiling faces and just people who see the what we bring to the table as musicians representing the United States Army.
1: For more information on the U.S. Army Europe and Africa Band, visit band.eur.army.mil.
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0: teams, huddle up and get on all y'all. There's only one way we're going to end up victorious tonight.
1: That's right.
0: Now, we got to come together and figure out who's going to step up and lead this team to the promised land.
2: Yeah.
0: That's right. Someone who's got the courage to take charge and drive this team to victory and get everyone home safely at the end of the night.
2: Yeah.
0: That's right. I'm talking about the MVP, most valuable player, the designated driver.
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2: Your man.
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1: ABC News, I'm Chuck Severson. The House has passed a bill to fund the government through December 4th. Most Democrats voted against it because they say it wasn't negotiated in a bipartisan manner and funds ICE.
2: On this vote, the yeas are 220, nays 205. The bill is passed.
1: The government is set to run out of money at the end of September. The bill now goes to the Senate, where it needs 60 votes to pass. U.S. forces finished an 11th night of air attacks on Iran, says the U.S. military. A blockade is being enforced by Iranian-backed Houthi rebels at the Strait of Hormuz. This says the U.S. has its own blockade, says President Trump.
3: The blockade is up and fully, I mean, it's nobody gets through. Nobody gets through the block. It's like a steel wall.
1: There are nearly 3,000 flight cancellations, says FlightAware, as violent storms affect millions from Kentucky to the Northeast. Tropical Storm Bertha expected to skirt the Gulf Coast from Louisiana to Houston. ABC's Victor Akendo in New Orleans.
4: One woman we met loading up on sandbags for her house and her mother's.
5: You've been through it all at this point here. Do you feel like it's best to be prepared?
6: It's better to be prepared than not be prepared, because you never know what could happen. And if you're prepared, you're not going to be cut off guard.
4: Tina told us that during Hurricane Katrina, she had more than 10 feet of water in her home.
1: New Jersey Governor Mikey Sherrill says this glitch in the state's driver's license application system has been fixed.
7: Sherrill said roughly 6,600 people answered no when they were asked if they were U.S. citizens while applying for driver's licenses. But the system incorrectly registered them to vote anyway. She said less than 400 of the non-citizens cast a ballot in elections before the glitch was noticed and fixed. The White House immediately seized on the news, saying the example adds to the reasons why lawmakers should pass the Save America Act, which would require proof of citizenship to register to vote.
1: ABC's Peter Harlambous. 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Almost any type of asset can be held in a trust, including cash, real estate, insurance policies, and income-producing investments. 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They can be used for many different purposes. These can include minimizing estate taxes, shielding assets from creditors, avoiding probate of a will, preserving assets for minors, and even setting up a charity. 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
9: The Dodgers still lead 2-1 at Philadelphia, playing through the rain. Bottom of the seventh inning, Max Muncy with a two-run homer off starter Zach Wheeler, who does have 9 strikeouts, no walks through 7 innings. Earlier, the Baltimore-Boston game was rained out. They'll play a doubleheader Wednesday. Pittsburgh at the Yankees rained out. They'll play 2 tomorrow. As for Tampa Bay, looks like another win. Ninth inning, Rays leading 9-2 at Toronto. Padres up at Atlanta 8-3 in the bottom of the eighth inning. Seventh inning, the Mets are shutting out the Brewers in Milwaukee 3-0. Texas at home leads the White Sox 5-0, bottom of the fifth, and Cleveland has already won 5-2 over Minnesota. Cleveland's only a game back of the White Sox for first place in the AL Central. Cubs 9, Tigers 0, bottom of the fifth. The Dolphins gave All-Pro linebacker Jordan Brooks a 3-year extension worth $35 million guaranteed.
8: 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Trust

0: Now it's time for a consumer awareness tip courtesy of the Wizard of Oz.
1: Seriously?
0: Hey, sometimes people forget they're not in Kansas anymore, especially when entering into certain types of contracts.
1: And?
0: And sometimes procedures for terminating contracts can be different than back home. And if you didn't read that part of your contract, you could be in for a rude awakening at PCS time.
1: So, are you a good witch or a bad witch?
0: Haha, at least I have a brain so I can read my contracts. Is that straw coming out of your sleeve?
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0: FN Bavaria Radio News. I'm Sergeant Michael Bradle. Whether by retirement or separation, a soldier must eventually prepare to depart from the United States Army. In order to ease this transition, the Transition Assistance Program, or TAP, is in place to ensure that departing service members are taken care of. Armed Forces Network Bavaria sat down with Janelle Boy, the Transition Services Manager for U.S. Army Garrison Bavaria.
1: So the goal of the program is to, for us not to make a decision for the service member one way or the other. Their decision to stay in service is really solely their decision. Our goal and our focus is to make sure that we preserve all of the options available to them and make sure that we really equip them with the knowledge they need to make a really informed decision.
0: Boy also spoke about when soldiers are eligible to begin the program.
1: So the eligibility window is 18 months prior to their separation date and 24 months prior to the separation date if you're retiring. If a service member is going through a legal or a medical separation, then it's really important to start the TAP process as soon as possible.
0: Boy also talked about why TAP is important for leaders.
1: This really is a readiness and retention issue. So if you have a service member showing up to formation every day, and let's say that they're focused on, you know, how they're going to pay their bills when they get out, they're really not focused on the mission. We also have this kind of rushed last minute paperwork, so it can become a little bit of an administrative nightmare at the last minute. So if we're looking at all of those things combined, it really does become a readiness and retention issue.
0: For more information on the Transition Assistance Program, visit home.army.mil/Bavaria and search for the Transition Assistance Program. I'm Sergeant Michael Bradle, AFN Bavaria Radio News.
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0: Is everything okay?
1: Yeah, I just had a crazy dream about the recycling.
0: The recycling? Isn't the pickup tomorrow?
1: Yes, it's tomorrow. I don't know if we sorted everything right.
0: Well, before the next pickup date, we'll call the DPW and ask them for a recycling guide so we can be sure. 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You have work tomorrow.
2: Mommy, I had a bad dream.
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1: Night of attacks. I'm Sue Guzman, Fox News. Another night of U.S. airstrikes against Iran is complete. Fox's Steve Harrigan has more from Tel Aviv.
2: CENTCOM saying that the strikes for tonight lasted at least 1 hour. The purpose of the strikes, once again, to try and degrade Iran's ability to attack shipping in the Strait of Hormuz. Iran was able to disable a Kuwaiti tanker inside the Strait of Hormuz.

0: moves in the past 24 hours. The crew had to evacuate off the coast of Oman. Also, they attacked a desalination plant inside Kuwait. So continuing to harass U.S. allies in the region. Instead of diplomacy, both sides warning that this war could get out of hand, could escalate further. In the White House today, President Trump saying the U.S. has been nice so far, but there have been much more severe options on the table that could happen.
1: Meanwhile, Iran's interior minister visited Pakistan in an effort to try and reignite the peace talks. U.S. military confirming that a third U.S. service member died in Friday's attack on a base in Jordan. He's been identified as 28-year-old Sergeant Angel S. Rammerstad of Ozone Park, New York. The president is pledging support for Lebanon following months of conflict between Israel and the Lebanese terror group Hezbollah. Today, he hosted the leader of Lebanon at the Oval Office.
2: During an Oval Office sit-down, the president revealed that he isn't just trying direct diplomacy by talking to other world leaders. He is willing to try direct diplomacy by talking to terror group leaders. And he revealed this in the context of a meeting designed to try to figure out how to stop the war between Israel and Hezbollah in Lebanon.
3: I would speak to Hezbollah. Yeah. I speak to everybody. I'll speak to people that a lot of people think I shouldn't be speaking to, and things work out.
1: Fox's Peter Doocy. 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
4: This is your News in One. Reporting for AFN Europe, I'm Navy Petty Officer Second Class Sam Wagner. U.S. Air Force pararescuemen with the 406 Air Expeditionary Wing and Marines from the Marine Medium Tilt Rotor Squadron 362 worked alongside Command Joint Task Force, or CJTF, Horn of Africa Joint Personnel Recovery Center, to conduct a full-spectrum personnel recovery operation during Exercise Vigilant Ursa off of the coast of Djibouti. The exercise consisted of a parachute freefall into the open water, where the team provided immediate care before transporting the patients back to Camp Lemonnier, Djibouti, for reintegration. CJTF Horn of Africa Joint Personnel Recovery Director, U.S. Air Force Major Garrett Bryant, says the exercise validates the team's ability to synchronize and conduct a complex recovery operation in a joint environment. That was your News in One. I'm Navy Petty Officer Second Class Sam Wagner.
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6: The Phillies ran into a double play to end the game, losing at home to the Dodgers 2-1. Max Muncy with a two-run homer, and Milwaukee got shut out at home 4-0 by the Mets. San Diego an 8-3 winner at Atlanta. Fernando Tatis Jr. with a home run of 474 feet, longest in the majors this year. Cleveland 5-2 over Minnesota, and the White Sox are getting shut out in the ninth, 10-0 at Texas. Cubs lead Detroit 11-2 in the top of the ninth, and at Houston, it's Astros currently leading. In fact, that it's just gone final against the Marlins, 5-3 Houston. So the Marlins have now lost 8 in a row. In the AL East, the Yankees home game against Pittsburgh rained out. Tampa Bay won at Toronto 12-2. Boston against Baltimore rained out. They'll play a doubleheader tomorrow. The Dolphins gave All-Pro linebacker Jordan Brooks a 3-year extension worth $35 million guaranteed.

0: you say that?
1: What?
0: Amy, she's getting bullied over there.
1: So what should we do?
0: Well, bullying stops when bystanders get involved. We should do something.
1: Yeah, we'll create a diversion. We could pretend that Amy got a call from American Idol, and she has to perform and practice and fly to the U.S. and get a big recording contract and make $1 million.
0: Or we say she's late for an appointment and has to leave right now.
1: Yeah, boring, but that will work too.
0: One key to stop bullying. Bullying stops when bystanders get involved.
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0: FN Bavaria Radio News. I'm Sergeant Michael Bradel. As part of this year's America 250 celebration, the U.S. Army Europe and Africa Band participated in a celebration in Munich, Germany. Here's Corporal Patricia Beltramo with the story.
1: The U.S. Army has many unique jobs, including jobs in public relations and music. At all levels, the Army Band helps to preserve tradition and raise esprit de corps. Second Lieutenant Andreas Salazar, the executive officer of the U.S. Army Europe and Africa Band, spoke about being a band member and a soldier.
2: Being a musician requires constant drills, constant practice, constant rehearsals, and dedication to one's craft, in addition to your basic soldiering skills, maintaining physical fit appearance, and maintaining the standard that it is to be a U.S. Army soldier.
1: Salazar also spoke about how the band prepares for a mission.
2: Just like anything else in the military and the Army, we don't just go out and do something. We prepare, we plan, and then when it comes time, we execute. The reward for preparing is having a great time.
1: Salazar also explained how a completed mission for the band differs from a traditional infantry mission.
2: A successful mission for us is smiling faces and just people who see the what we bring to the table as musicians representing the United States Army.
1: For more information on the U.S. Army Europe and Africa Band, visit band.eur.army.mil.
0: I'm Sergeant Michael Bradel, AFN Bavaria Radio News.

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0: ABC News. I'm Chuck Severson. An 11th night of air attacks on Iran was carried out early Wednesday, says the U.S. military. A new issue keeping oil tanker traffic stopped at the Strait of Hormuz. A blockade by the U.S. and now also by Iran-backed Houthi rebels from Yemen, helping spike oil and gasoline prices. Defense Secretary Hegseth at the Senate Appropriation Committee pushing for over $80 billion more for the war. Illinois Democrat Dick Durbin.
1: Do you have a new estimate about what the war has cost us so far in this, the fifth month of the first year of this war in Iran?
2: Senator, the estimate we have as of today is $37.5 billion.
0: New Jersey's governor saying a software problem in the state's driver's license application process mistakenly added non-citizens to voter rolls.
3: New Jersey Governor Mikey Sherrill says officials became aware of the issue last week and that all 6,600 people are being scrubbed from the voter rolls.
4: We don't deflect, deny, or exploit problems for our own gain. We find them and we fix them.
3: The White House says the episode, quote,

0: necessity of the Save America Act.
1: ABC's Mary Bruce, that voter ID proof of citizenship bill does not have enough support in the Senate to pass. Millions are prepping for Tropical Storm Bertha. It's southeast of Florida. Tracking has it skirting the Gulf Coast, heading for New Orleans and later Houston. In New Orleans, ABC's Victor Akendo.
2: One woman we met loading up on sandbags for her house and her mother's.
3: You've been through it all at this point here. Do you feel like it's best to be prepared?
4: It's better to be prepared than not be prepared, because you never know what could happen. And if you're prepared, you're not going to be cut off guard.
2: Tina told us that during Hurricane Katrina, she had more than 10 feet of water in her home.
1: The House Tuesday night passed a bill to fund the government through December 4th. It'll need 60 votes in the Senate to pass to avoid a government shutdown September 30th. You're listening to ABC News.
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7: In late night Major League Baseball, the Reds are leading 3-0 at Seattle in the bottom of the seventh. The Mariners, the first place team in the AL West coming into this evening, half game ahead of the Rangers. Texas has won 10-0 over the White Sox. So the White Sox now into a tie in the AL Central with Cleveland. The Guardians won 5-2 over Minnesota. The Dodgers won at Philadelphia 2-1. Two-run homer from Max Muncy. The Phillies ran into a double play to end the game. Tampa Bay was a 12-2 winner at Toronto. The Yankee home game against Pittsburgh was rained out. They'll play a doubleheader on Wednesday. Boston's home game against Baltimore rained out. They'll play two on Wednesday. The Red Sox have won 14 straight. The Mets with a 4-0 win at Milwaukee. So now the Dodgers are back into the best overall record, half game ahead of the Brewers. The Cubs beat Detroit 11-2. And the Miami Dolphins gave an extension to linebacker Jordan Brooks.
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You're listening to AFN, The Eagle, here to serve America's best. I'm Sarn Jackson, a.k.a. Apollo, your favorite DJ to listen to in the morning or in the afternoon. But in this case, it's the morning scramble. Honestly, we have a lot to talk about and some updates for those of you that are gamers out there. Kylian Mbappe from the French national team is going to be on the cover of the Ultimate Edition for FC 26 or FIFA. Right, I think that's going to be really, really cool. So those of you that want to get a little bit of a collector's item, maybe your favorite player, that is a perfect thing that you can go ahead and pick up. There is a lot happening as well in this week and the upcoming week, so we're going to be talking about that. Don't go anywhere. We will be right back. Here's Don't Want Your Love.

Don't Go Anywhere. Coming up next is going to be American Girls by Harry Styles on AFN The Eagle. Then we're going to dive into a little bit of AI, why it can be not so helpful as most people think. But there's also its upsides as well. Don't go anywhere. This is AFN The Eagle. If you're listening down in Garmisch, you're about to jump in your car. It is going to be 90.3. In Graf, it's 98.5. And in Amberg, it's 89.9.

You were just listening to American Girls by Harry Styles on AFN The Eagle. So check this out, right? Before we dive into all the fun that is to be had later this week, I got to tell you, AI, right? A lot of people are tending to use AI for a little bit too much. And AI can be a great thing or it can be a bad thing. And here's why. So it can make your brain have atrophy from neglect of usage, right? A lot of people put everything into AI and then they don't actually know the information. AI knows the information, but they regurgitate it and then they brain dump it. And they didn't really learn anything in general, right? So that is one reason why AI is bad. Also, AI, it lacks sympathy. It's not a human. You can't use AI for therapy as some people tend to do. If you are having mental struggles or issues, you can go over to behavioral health. That's one of the perks of being in the military. It's free. They have walk-in appointments if it's emergency, or you can schedule an appointment with a counselor and most of the time get an appointment in a couple of days or next week. So it is extremely, extremely important that you take care of your mental health and not use AI to do that. Also, another thing too is if you are on a Nipper computer, if you want to keep your job, don't use any unauthorized AI programs. Because you will lose your clearance. That's just how it works, okay? So make sure you only use the military authorized AI platforms to help speed up your work process, not to do all of your work for you. Coming up next is In the Club by 50 Cent on AFN The Eagle.

0: I was on party last night.
1: It sure was. The best part was when Specialist Jones tried to break through his door.
0: Yeah, that was priceless. Well, there goes all the trash.
1: Hey, there are a lot of recyclables in there. Shouldn't we sort them?
0: I don't see why. Nobody else in the barracks does.
1: Well, it's German law, and if we lived off post, we would get fined for not sorting.
0: Okay, we'll sort it out, but how do you know what goes where?
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4: Ouch. Wimp. Loser. One of them, aren't you?
5: What's up over there?
6: I don't know, but it doesn't look right, and it doesn't sound right either.
5: Bullying stops when bystanders get involved.
6: Dude, good to see you. 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
5: 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Another key to stop bullying.
7: Bullying stops when bystanders get involved.
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0: just listening to Chanel on 107.7 here in the morning. Now, check it out. I really wanted to say good morning, Vietnam, because the energy that I'm receiving this morning is these gentlemen outside the studio are running laps. And I just want to say mad respect to whatever unit that is.
1: Three into the four. Snoop Doggy Dogg and Dr. Dre is at the dope. Ready to make an entrance, so back on up.
2: Before I have to pull the strap off the cut.
1: Give me the microphone first so I can bust like a bubble. Compton and Long Beach together. Now you know you in trouble, cause ain't nothing but a G-thang, baby. Two low-def G, so we crazy. Death Row is the label that pays, man. Unfadable, so please don't try to fake this. But back to the lecture at hand. Perfection is perfected, so I'm a lad, I'm understanding. From a young G's perspective. And before me, they got a trick, I have to find a contraceptive. You never know, she could be earning her man and learning her man. And at the same time, burning her man. Now when she burning, I'ma chill for a minute. Cause ain't no loving good enough to get burned while I'm offended.
2: Yeah.
1: And that's realer than real deal, Holyfield.

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1: 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In Ansbach, you're looking at a low of 53 with a high of 76, and the current real feel is 53. Garmisch, you're looking at a low of 44 with a high of 64. Grafenwöhr and Vilseck, you're looking at a low of 47 with a high of 71. And Hohenfels, you're looking at a low of 49 with a high of 72. USAG Ansbach and USAG Bavaria, your road conditions are green. We'll be right back. Here's your radio news.
2: AFN Bavaria Radio News. I'm Sergeant Michael Bradle. As part of this year's America 250 celebration, the U.S. Army Europe and Africa Band participated in a celebration in Munich, Germany. Here's Corporal Patricia Beltramo with the story.
3: The U.S. Army has many unique jobs, including jobs in public relations and music. At all levels, the Army Band helps to preserve tradition and raise esprit de corps. Second Lieutenant Andreas Salazar, the executive officer of the U.S. Army Europe and Africa Band, spoke about being a band member and a soldier.
4: Being a musician requires constant drills, constant practice, constant rehearsals, and dedication to one's craft, in addition to your basic soldiering skills, maintaining physical fit appearance, and maintaining the standard that it is to be a U.S. Army soldier.
3: Salazar also spoke about how the band prepares for a mission.
4: Just like anything else in the military and the Army, we don't just go out and do something. We prepare, we plan, and then when it comes time, we execute. The reward for preparing is having a great time.
3: Salazar also explained how a completed mission for the band differs from a traditional infantry mission.
4: A successful mission for us is smiling faces and just people who see what we bring to the table as musicians representing the United States Army.
3: For more information on the U.S. Army Europe and Africa Band, visit band.eur.army.mil.
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5: Mornings are better on AFN Bavaria's Morning Scramble.

That was Rubber Band Man by Mumford & Sons on AFN The Eagle. You're listening to The Morning Scramble. I'm Sergeant Jackson, a.k.a. Apollo, your favorite DJ to listen to. And check it out, right? So this year is going to be the 65th annual German-American Volksfest. It's going to be July 31st through August 2nd at Camp Algier, Grafenwehr. You can expect a lot of fun to be had and immerse yourself in the culture of, I guess, USAG Bavaria's largest German-American Volksfest. And what's really, really cool about this is you can get a little bit of everything. You can experience some American food, fascinating German food, different types of equipment from both the Bundeswehr and the U.S. Army. This is also an event where the German population is welcome onto the American installation to see what we got going on over here and to celebrate together. I think it's a really, really important thing to involve the community or let the community know what's going on, the military installation, and work in partnership, in tandem, right? So the opening hours for this celebration is going to be Friday, July 31st from 11 a.m. to midnight. And then on Saturday, 11 a.m. to midnight as well. And then on Sunday, it's going to be 11 a.m. to 11 p.m. Okay. The opening ceremony is going to be on that Friday, though. They're going to do the beer tent and beer garden opening. They're going to tap the keg with special guests. So this is the perfect time to see all that. There's also going to be a Bayern band or a brass band. So it's going to be really, really, really awesome. If you want to take part, I highly encourage you to let your leadership know that you will be spending time with your family that weekend so that they can plan accordingly, because we all know that planning is extremely, extremely important. Coming up next is New Rules by Dua Lipa on AFN The Eagle. It's 107.7.

We got more coming up. Here's Dracula by Tame the Impala. And there are a few events that are actually happening this week. We'll dive into those here shortly. Don't go anywhere. We'll be right back.

Are you ready for Bard to meet Boots? And you're probably like, what type of mess is this man talking about? No, I'm not talking about D&D or anything like that. What I'm talking about is Shakespeare in the Park. So A Midsummer Night's Dream is going to be starting this Friday at 6 p.m. Tickets are already on sale on WebTrack. And if you are a big fan of the Bavarian Performing Arts, this is the perfect opportunity to see a live performance outside. It's going to be absolutely amazing. And if you've never seen like Athens meeting guitar riffs, pens, and gears, and all kinds of things like that, this is going to be perfect for you. This is going to happen at the old elementary school park on building 124 on Graffenveer. And again, tickets are already on sale on WebTrack. If you want to purchase or you want to go to this event, I highly encourage you to buy them in advance, because if you buy them at the door, they're going to be a little bit more. See what I did there? I wasn't trying to rhyme, but it did. It sounds really cool on radio. And again, know before you go, this is an outdoor show, so don't worry about lugging lawn chairs through the rebellion. Seating and water is already provided. Just bring your energy, your style, and get ready for a masterpiece with a whole lot of attitude. Unfortunately, DJ Penguin will not be in this one, but he may be in the next one. All right, here he's getting ready for another performance with the Bavaria Performing Arts.

0: The next time you come over to play the game with me, I actually know what you're doing.
1: It's not my fault you made us play in a ranked lobby, bruv. I told you, I don't play aggressive like you. But whatever, bruv. I'll see you tomorrow.
0: Wait, why don't you give me your keys? You're too drunk to drive.
1: Oh, no, I didn't bring my car. I brought my scooter. Plus, my place is only a few blocks down that way. I'll be okay.
0: Whatever, dude. Just be careful out there, okay?
2: Hey, stop the scooter.
3: Don't get behind the wheel when you're drunk, even if it's a scooter. If it has a wheel, the consequences are real.
4: Conquer the Nibelhorn with the Wild Boar. Climb to a view of over 400 mountains on this two-day overnight hiking trip. This is a very demanding trip as we will spend multiple days hiking, so be sure you are physically prepared. On this trip, we will complete one of the longest Klettersteigs in Germany, which is a combination of rock climbing and hiking using metal cables. The dates for this trip are August 1st through August 2nd. This is a small group trip, so please sign up soon as this trip is likely to sell out.
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0: I'm Sue Guzman, Fox News. It was another night of U.S. airstrikes against Iran as hopes are starting to dim for a diplomatic solution to the conflict. Fox's Steve Harrigan with more from Tel Aviv.
1: The goal to limit or reduce the efforts of Iran to harass, target, and disable shipping in the Strait of Hormuz. That's CENTCOM's goal. Iran, on the other hand, has managed to disable yet another tanker, a Kuwaiti tanker, off the coast of Oman in that strait. Also, Iran hitting a Kuwaiti desalination plant, once again targeting the infrastructure of allies close to the U.S. in the region. As far as diplomatic efforts go, no sign of any progress, just the reverse. Both sides talking about a potential ratcheting up of events. President Tuff talking tough inside the White House, saying the U.S. has been nice to Iran so far, but there are much more options on the table.
0: U.S. military has confirmed the death of a third service member in last Friday's attack by Iran in Jordan, identifying her as Sergeant Angel Rapperstead of Queens, New York. President Trump pledging support for Lebanon following months of conflict between Israel and the Lebanese terror group Hezbollah.
2: During an Oval Office sit-down, the president revealed that he isn't just trying direct diplomacy by talking to other world leaders. He is willing to try direct diplomacy by talking to terror group leaders. And he revealed this in the context of a meeting designed to try to figure out how to stop the war between Israel and Hezbollah in Lebanon.
3: I would speak to Hezbollah. Yeah. I speak to everybody. I'll speak to people that a lot of people think I shouldn't be speaking to, and things work out.
0: That's Fox's Peter Doocy, and President Trump has approved an agreement reportedly with Saudi Arabia that could potentially provide the kingdom with uranium enrichment capability for its civilian nuclear program. The 30-year deal will reportedly be announced.

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3: The Dodgers won in the rain at Philadelphia 2-1, a two-run homer from Max Muncy. The Phillies ran into a double play to end the game. The Mets won at Milwaukee 4-0. San Diego beat Atlanta 8-3. Fernando Tatis Jr. hit a home run measured at 474 feet, longest in the majors this year. Cleveland defeated Minnesota 5-2. The Guardians back into a tie for first in the AL Central with the White Sox, who got shut out 10-0 at Texas. Cincinnati took one of the late games 4-2 at Seattle. Chase Burns, the winning pitcher, is 12-1. Houston sent Miami to an 8th straight loss, 5-3. The Miami Dolphins gave All-Pro linebacker Jordan Brooks a 3-year extension worth $35 million guaranteed. He led the league in tackles last season. And Sunday's World Cup final averaged over 42 million viewers on Fox TV, plus nearly 24 million on Telemundo in this country.
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Nathan the Eagle. Good morning, USAG Ansbach and USAG Bavaria. Honestly, I'm so glad to be here this morning. It's been a quite stressful week with so much stuff on the calendar. Maybe you're feeling it as well, but there is a lot to be looking forward to this weekend. So if you want to know what that is, most definitely stay tuned. Also, I know that a lot of units are in the field right now, and you got some stuff to look forward to. So maybe if you're listening from in the field, just know that when you get back, there is a lot of fun to be had for you and your family. I also want to encourage you to look at the MWR calendar and see when your next break is and plan accordingly, because we all know that planning is everything. Coming up next is Tied Up by Khalid on AFN The Eagle.

Coming up next is Die Die by Shakira and Burna Boy on AFN The Eagle. 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

I don't know about you, but I think that song is an absolute banger. 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And I think this is a lot better in general because now it's open to wherever you are. And I think that is the biggest thing, right? So just make sure that you are utilizing all of the resources that AFN allows so that you can go ahead and save some money. If you love music, AFN Go allows you to listen to music for free. If you love television shows, movies, streaming, then AFN Now is your platform. Again, while you're here in Germany, you can save roughly about, I guess, $30 a month if you just use our platforms. And that adds up. Don't go anywhere. Coming up next is Hold Me in the Dark by Miles Smith.

0: on. I've heard a lot about bullying recently, and I know bullying stops when bystanders get involved. But what else can we do to stop bullying?
1: Report it.
0: Report it?
1: That's right. Report it. Find an adult you trust and tell them what you saw or what you heard or what you're worried about.
0: Does that really work?
1: It sure does. Of course, the bullies don't like it because telling an adult that you trust gets them to stop bullying. Remember,
0: if you are the target of a bully
1: or you see or hear about a bully, tell an adult you trust.
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1: 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Once you've downloaded it, you can scroll all the way to the bottom, click on exchange rates, and it'll take you to Community Bank, and it'll update you on what the exchange rate is in real time. Ansbach, you're looking at a low of 53 with a high of 76. Garmisch, you're looking at a low of 44 with a high of 64. Grafenwöhr and Vilseck, you're looking at a low of 47 with a high of 71. And Hohenfels, you're looking at a low of 49 with a high of 72. Right now, road conditions are green. Don't go anywhere. We will be right back. 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
2: AFN Bavaria Radio News. I'm Sergeant Michael Bradle. Whether by retirement or separation, a soldier must eventually prepare to depart from the United States Army. In order to ease this transition, the Transition Assistance Program, or TAP, is in place to ensure that departing service members are taken care of. Armed Forces Network Bavaria sat down with Janelle Boy, the Transition Services Manager for U.S. Army Garrison Bavaria.
3: So the goal of the program is to, for us not to make a decision for the service member one way or the other. Their decision to stay in service is really solely their decision. Our goal and our focus is to make sure that we preserve all of the options available to them and make sure that we really equip them with the knowledge they need to make a really informed decision.
2: Boy also spoke about when soldiers are eligible to begin the program.
3: So the eligibility window is 18 months prior to their separation date and 24 months prior to the separation date if you're retiring. If a service member is going through a legal or a medical separation, then it's really important to start the TAP process as soon as possible.
2: Boy also talked about why TAP is important for leaders.
3: This really is a readiness and retention issue. So if you have a service member showing up to formation every day, and let's say that they're focused on, you know, how they're going to pay their bills when they get out, they're really not focused on the mission. We also have this kind of rushed last minute paperwork, so it can become a little bit of an administrative nightmare at the last minute. So if we're looking at all of those things combined, it really does become a readiness and retention issue.
2: For more information on the Transition Assistance Program, visit home.army.mil/Bavaria and search for the Transition Assistance Program. I'm Sergeant Michael Bradle, AFN Bavaria Radio News.
4: It's a fact. Waking up with the morning scramble
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0: homesick, a little homesick, a little homesick somebody.
1: Oh my goodness, oh my goodness. I can't stress enough the importance of going to a mock board if you're getting ready for the promotion board. You know, it can really help release some of those board jitters, especially if it's your first one. Like myself, I'm going to the board for the third time. Not because I don't know the information, I'm just a really nervous person. And it's really hard to keep my nerves in and not fidget and things like that when I'm answering the questions and I got like five people staring at me. So if you're exactly like me, I would highly encourage you to get in contact with the boss because they put on mock boards every single month and you can schedule yours or just find a time to show up. It's nothing crazy. You don't have to show up in your uniform. You can just show up, be comfortable, and it helps you get rid of some of those jitters, and you get asked a couple of board questions as well that you could see on your board. So it is a very much useful resource that helps you gain some more comfortability and confidence. Coming up next is Genesis by Ray on AFN The Eagle.
2: They say the 20s are the best years of your life. I seem to be spending mine missing sunsets because I'm busy on my phone observing everyone else. How I compare and obsess, just me, my phone, and these walls. And I've been sober for some months, but I can feel the demons waiting on my downfall. Since I'm so ugly and irrelevant, I've been losing friends as if I'm trying to get rid of them. I googled why

0: kiss that flirt with the rest of those girls. That is why this chick is a champ.
1: I see.

doesn't like dice games.

0: All right, so check it out. We're talking about the board a little bit, the mock board, because I'm in here studying right now, and I'm actually here with DJ Daily. I talk about him all the time because he is a really awesome NCO, and he decided to come in here since the crack of dawn it helped me study. And I just want to say for those leaders out there, if you have soldiers that are getting ready for the board, take time to actually help them train, right? Help them get the knowledge down. Because although we all know it when it comes time for crunch time, when you are not using it every single day, you'll kind of lose it, right?
1: Factual statement. If, like, it's the classic scenario of the person that, like, crashes and crams right before a test and then brain dumps it all. That's how I feel like. Like, every day, you just ask me randomly, I'll probably know it. Yeah. But when it's time for the board, I know nothing until I'm in the boardroom. Then I'm like, oh, I remember that.
0: Yeah. And it is one of those experiences where it's like, man, I know I know this, but I just don't know it right now. So I got to ask the question, if that has happened to you, right, what have you done to...
1: Talking just in general, board-wise?
0: Board-wise.
1: Board-wise, if I know that I know the answer, I just don't know it right now, and I can list off where I can find the information, I would tell the board that. So I was like, I don't know the answer at this time, but given AR-670-1, I can get the answer for you later.
0: Yeah.
1: Only thing with that, you need to know that. You can't use that. Because if you don't know where it's from, or you do know where it's from, you don't know how to find it, and they ask you for it, you in some hot water.
0: Yeah, 100%. I will say also, if you are practicing your board answers, follow the three-step method, okay? It's going to be definition, guide rail, and why. Okay, so you're going to give them the definition. You're going to give them a guide rail so they don't ask you anything further. And then you're going to tell them why it matters, right? That's the best way that you can have clear, distinct answers that don't lead to any follow-up questions. Coming up next is Burning Blue by Mariah the Scientist.

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0: ABC News. I'm Chuck Severson. An 11th night of air attacks on Iran was carried out early Wednesday, says the U.S. military. A new issue keeping oil tanker traffic stopped at the Strait of Hormuz. A blockade by the U.S. and now also by Iran-backed Houthi rebels from Yemen, helping spike oil and gasoline prices. Defense Secretary Hegg said that the Senate Appropriation Committee pushing for over $80 billion more for the war. Illinois Democrat Dick Durbin.
1: Do you have a new estimate about what the war has cost us so far in this, the fifth month of the first year of this war in Iran?
2: Senator, the estimate we have as of today is $37.5 billion.
0: New Jersey's governor saying a software problem in the state's driver's license application process mistakenly added non-citizens to voter rolls.
3: New Jersey Governor Mikey Sherrill says officials became aware of the issue last week and that all 6,600 people are being scrubbed from the voter rolls.
4: We don't deflect, deny, or exploit problems for our own gain. We find them and we fix them.
3: The White House says the episode, quote, underscores the absolute necessity of the Save America Act.
0: ABC's Mary Bruce, that voter ID proof of citizenship bill does not have enough support in the Senate to pass. Millions are prepping for Tropical Storm Bertha. It's southeast of Florida. Tracking has it skirting the Gulf Coast, heading for New Orleans and later Houston. In New Orleans, ABC's Victor Akendo.
5: One woman we met loading up on sandbags for her house and her mother's.
6: You've been through it all at this point here. Do you feel like it's best to be prepared?
7: It's better to be prepared than not be prepared, because you never know what could happen. And if you're prepared, you're not going to be caught off guard.
5: Tina told us that during Hurricane Katrina, she had more than 10 feet of water in her home.
0: The House Tuesday night passed a bill to fund the government through December 4th. It'll need 60 votes in the Senate to pass to avoid a government shutdown September 30th. 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
8: This is your News in One. Reporting for AFN Europe, I'm Navy Petty Officer Second Class Sam Wagner. U.S. Air Force pararescuemen with the 406 Air Expeditionary Wing and Marines from the Marine Medium Tilt Rotor Squadron 362 worked alongside Command Joint Task Force, or CJTF, Horn of Africa Joint Personnel Recovery Center, to conduct a full-spectrum personnel recovery operation during Exercise Vigilant Ursa off of the coast of Djibouti. The exercise consisted of a parachute freefall into the open water, where the team provided immediate care before transporting the patients back to Camp Lemonnier, Djibouti, for

0: integration. CJTF Horn of Africa Joint Personnel Recovery Director, U.S. Air Force Major Garrett Bryant, says the exercise validates the team's ability to synchronize and conduct a complex recovery operation in a joint environment. That was your News in One. I'm Navy Petty Officer Second Class Sam Wagner.
1: From the Fox Sports Studios in Los Angeles, here's Steve DeSager.
2: The Dodgers won in the rain at Philadelphia 2-1, a two-run homer from Max Muncy. The Phillies ran into a double play to end the game. The Mets won at Milwaukee 4-0. San Diego beat Atlanta 8-3. Fernando Tatis Jr. hit a home run measured at 474 feet, longest in the majors this year. Cleveland defeated Minnesota 5-2. The Guardians back into a tie for first in the AL Central with the White Sox, who got shut out 10-0 at Texas. Cincinnati took one of the late games 4-2 at Seattle. Chase Burns, the winning pitcher, is 12-1. Houston sent Miami to an 8th straight loss, 5-3. The Miami Dolphins gave All-Pro linebacker Jordan Brooks a 3-year extension worth $35 million guaranteed. He led the league in tackles last season. And Sunday's World Cup final averaged over 42 million viewers on Fox TV, plus nearly 24 million on Telemundo in this country.
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1: Good morning, USAG Ansbach and USAG Bavaria. You're listening to AFN The Eagle, here to serve America's best. I'm Sarn Jackson, a.k.a. Apollo, your favorite DJ to listen to in the morning. And honestly, the show is about halfway over, but we still got a lot more information to share. So make sure you stay tuned the entire time. Coming up, we're going to be talking about a really interesting story that just came out on Wired, because AI is getting kind of ridiculous. We talked a little bit about AI earlier, and for some reason, I have it all in my head, because it is helping me speed up my processes a lot more. Maybe you use it as well, but there are things that you need to know because it can be dangerous as well. Coming up next is House Tour by Sabrina Carpenter on AFN The Eagle.

Coming up next, we're talking about how AIs are actually attacking each other, and it's kind of crazy. Like, computers are getting too, I don't even know how to explain it.

0: All right, so check this out, right? So an open AI model escaped containment and hacked a Hugging Face. Have you ever heard of Hugging Face?
1: No, I'll just have to ask you, what is that? Is it one of the aliens from Alien vs. Predator?
0: No, it's another AI platform.
1: Wait, no, that's a face hugger. My bad.
0: The cybersecurity focused on models, including GPT 5.6 Sol. It broke out of its testing sandbox.
1: Okay.
0: And it exploited a 0-day and gained access to open internet to pull off an attack. So in this said attack, right, this is what it did. This is an unofficial, like, chat GPT type of AI.
1: Right.
0: And it literally hacked Hugging Face's AI and stole data and money.
1: That's crazy. See, this is why all these people are out here anti-AI, yeah. Which, in my opinion, y'all sound like the people in the early 90s that was like, oh, Y2K, the computer's all going to kill us. But anyway, I think that I'm a conspiracy theorist at this point now, because I think ChatGPT didn't do it.
0: You're crazy.
1: It had to be a person's given command. I think I can't comprehend how it would accidentally break out of its sandbox to be like, oh yeah, and I'm gonna go target this one specific thing on the open web and not multiple different ones to get data and money from.
0: I mean, I agree with what you're saying. Usually things like this has to be commanded.
1: Yeah.
0: But the fact that you can give a computer autonomous control,
1: true,
0: is scary enough.
1: True.
0: Like, imagine if Pokemon or something was real.
1: Right.
0: Or your dog could talk to you.
1: Right.
0: Or you had a pet wolf, dire wolf.
1: Right.
0: And you'd be like, hey, dire wolf, hey, Pokemon man, you have full control to do whatever you want, whenever you want.
1: Right.
0: And that thing goes and eats your face off.
1: Then that's my fault.
0: See, that's the problem, though, right?
1: Why?
0: Because there has to be some type of safety protocol that can stop this from happening. And I think that is why the military is slow to adapt AI platforms, right?
1: Because they're smart.
0: Because it can be too smart. Someone can utilize it to steal a lot of information.
1: But per your example, I say it's still the person's fault. So I still say it's their fault for it getting out, even though I still say they gave it a command. Because if I have a dire wolf and I tell it, hey, go make me a sandwich, and it burns the sandwich, it's not my fault.
0: But it's my fault. Yeah.
1: That's what I'm saying. Like, you can't be mad at the AI because it didn't know. It's the people's fault. Go be mad at them. Leave AI alone.
0: Well, this test AI is now emergency shut down because of it. So...
1: Free my AI.
0: No, that will be, absolutely not. That will be some delays for sure and upgrades. But right now, I think AI is in a comfortable spot. I don't think it needs any more than it already has.
1: Yeah.
0: Here is Denial is a River by Doechii.
2: Hey, I thought it was all over.
3: What's up, Doechii?
4: Hey, girl.
3: You know, it's been a little minute since you and I have had a chat.
4: Has it really?
3: Probably since, like, your last EP, all the places you'll go.
4: Oh, wow.
3: About you.
4: Not worried.
3: And I know that was kind of that outlet for you, so.
4: You were.
3: Why don't you just tell me what's been going on?
4: Okay. Remember old dude from 2019, nice clean, did me dirtier than laundry. Took a scroll through his IG just to get a DM from his wife. I was so confused, what should Doechii do? She didn't know about me and I didn't know about Sue. I opened up the messages and had to hit the Zoom. Turns out the girl was really a dude.

0: class. Welcome to yoga. Today, we're going to focus on breathing. In through your nose. Good. Now, out through your mouth.
1: Yeah, power cleans. Get it.
2: Get it.
3: Oh, those guys are being so loud over there.
1: What's next?
4: Loud burpees.
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11: 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I see dead people.
12: What the hell that mean?
13: I Monster Hunter beat. Deep boat in rap. He a freak throat man. Damn, call like Ember the Lambs. Tell him free, bro. Nella to the cross. He walk around like T. So what's up with these jabroni? Trying to see Compton. The industry can help.

Drake. I hear you like I'm young. You better not ever go to cell block one. To any that talk to him and they in love, just make sure you hide your little sister from him. They tell me Chubb's the only one that get your hand-me-downs. And party at the party playing with his nose now. And Baka got a weird case, why is he around? Certified lover boys, certified pedophiles. Wop, wop, wop, wop, wop. Not him up. Wop, wop, wop. I'ma do my stuff. Why you trolling like a... Ain't you tired? Trying to strike a chord. And it's probably A minor. They not like us. They not like us. They not like us. They not like us. They not like us. They not like us. You think the bay gon' let you disrespect Pop? I think...

us some slaves. Atlanta was the mecca, building railroads and trains. Bear with me for a second, let me put y'all on game. The settlers was using town folk to make them richer. Fast forward 2024, you got the same agenda. You run to Atlanta when you need a check balance. Let me break it down for you, this the real challenge. You caught Future when you didn't see the club. Hey, little baby help you get your lingo up. 21, get your first street.

run for your life. Hey, hey, hey, hey, run for your life. 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Freaky, he a 69 God. Hey, hey, hey, hey, run for your life. Hey.

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1: 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If you haven't seen all the FIFA World Cup games, they are on there. Also, you have, what's the PGA Tour? And Wimbledon? The tennis one. That is also on there. And I have been catching a few of those in my free time. So check it out for your weather right now in Ansbach. You're looking at a low of 53 with a high of 76. The current real feel is going to be 71. So we're almost there. Garmisch, you're looking at a low of 44 with a high of 64. Grafenwöhr and Vilsack, you're looking at a low of 47 with a high of 71. And Hohenfels, you're looking at a low of 49 with a high of 72. USAG Ansbach and USAG Bavaria, your road conditions are green.
2: 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I'm Sergeant Michael Bradle. As part of this year's America 250 celebration, the U.S. Army Europe and Africa Band participated in a celebration in Munich, Germany. Here's Corporal Patricia Beltramo with the story.
3: The U.S. Army has many unique jobs, including jobs in public relations and music. At all levels, the Army Band helps to preserve tradition and raise esprit de corps. Second Lieutenant Andreas Salazar, the executive officer of the U.S. Army Europe and Africa Band, spoke about being a band member and a soldier.
4: Being a musician requires constant drills, constant practice, constant rehearsals, and dedication to one's craft, in addition to your basic soldiering skills, maintaining physical fit appearance, and maintaining the standard that it is to be a U.S. Army soldier.
3: Salazar also spoke about how the band prepares for a mission.
4: Just like anything else in the military and the Army, we don't just go out and do something. We prepare, we plan, and then when it comes time, we execute. The reward for preparing is having a great time.
3: Salazar also explained how a completed mission for the band differs from a traditional infantry mission.
4: A successful mission for us is smiling faces and just people who see the what we bring to the table as musicians representing the United States Army.
3: For more information on the U.S. Army Europe and Africa Band, visit band.eur.army.mil.
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5: It's a fact. Waking up with the morning scramble
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5: It's

That was Stronger by Kanye West featuring Daft Punk, and that song will absolutely always be a banger. I actually think he won a Grammy for that or something, and then he put it in the toilet or something. He did something crazy. But again, that is a fantastic song, and we play all the latest and greatest hits here on AFN The Eagle. Also, if you want to know, there's going to be a big celebration come this this Saturday, so make sure you stay tuned, because that's what we're going to be talking about next. And again, I mentioned a little bit earlier, but German-American Friendship Day here on Graffenweer at Camp Algier is going to be opening up on July 31st, and it's going to go on until August 2nd. AFN Bavaria, we will be having a booth on the opening day. So if you want to stop by the booth, request a song, you know, get some information on AFN, most definitely encourage you to do so. I know at the last radio remote or live show that we did down at the Edelweiss, we had a lot of German nationals that actually come over to the guests, the desk, and ask questions. We had one gentleman who said he's been listening to AFN since he was 18 years old. And we actually got the chance to talk to him on air. It was really, really awesome and a great experience, right? So if you have something that you want to share, or just mention how awesome the American community is here in Germany, anything like that that you've been participating in, stop by the booth, request a song, and let's have a chat. Don't go anywhere. Coming up next is Stronger by Britney Spears.

as promised, I told you we're going to be talking about all the fun that is to be had later in this week. So this Saturday on the 25th, okay, you can celebrate the Army Exchange Service 131st birthday at the Tower Barracks Main Exchange. It's going to happen again on the 25th from 10:30 to 3 p.m. And afterwards, there's going to be a cake cutting ceremony, but there will also be a balloon drop. The balloon will drop and open or bust with special prizes and coupons. There's also going to be face painting for the kids, a watercoloring area as well, a dunk booth, and other kid-friendly activities. With that dunk booth, maybe you can get your first sergeant or commander in there and take out some pent-up stress. Honestly, this is going to be fun for the entire family, and I would highly, highly encourage that you go to this event, because maybe you might win a coupon for something that you've been wanting to purchase anyway. Don't go anywhere. We will be right back. Coming up next is Mature by Hilary Duff off of her latest album after a decade of being

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0: airstrikes complete. I'm Sue Guzman, Fox News. Another night of U.S. airstrikes against Iran is finalized as hopes are dimming of a diplomatic solution to the conflict. Fox's Steve Harrigan with more from Tel Aviv.
1: The goal to limit or reduce the efforts of Iran to harass, target, and disable shipping in the Strait of Hormuz. That's CENTCOM's goal. Iran, on the other hand, has managed to disable yet another tanker, a Kuwaiti tanker, off the coast of Oman in that strait. Also, Iran hitting a Kuwaiti desalination plant, once again targeting the infrastructure of allies close to the U.S. in the region. As far as diplomatic efforts go, no sign of any progress, just the reverse. Both sides talking about a potential ratcheting up of events. President Tuff talking tough inside the White House, saying the U.S. has been nice to Iran so far, but there are much more options on the table.
0: The U.S. military has confirmed the death of a third service member in last Friday's attack by Iran and Jordan, identifying her as Sergeant Angel Rampersad of Queens, New York. President Trump pledging support for Lebanon following months of conflict between Israel and the Lebanese terror group Hezbollah.
2: During an Oval Office sit-down, the president revealed that he isn't just trying direct diplomacy by talking to other world leaders. He is willing to try direct diplomacy by talking to terror group leaders. And he revealed this in the context of a meeting designed to try to figure out how to stop the war between Israel and Hezbollah in Lebanon.
3: I would speak to Hezbollah, yeah. I speak to everybody. I'll speak to people that a lot of people think I shouldn't be speaking to, and things work out.
0: Fox's Peter Doocy. And President Trump's approved an agreement with Saudi Arabia, reportedly, that could potentially provide the kingdom with uranium enrichment capability for its civilian nuclear program. An announcement could come today. 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
4: This is your News in One. Reporting for AFN Europe, I'm Navy Petty Officer Second Class Sam Wagner. U.S. Air Force pararescuemen with the 406 Air Expeditionary Wing and Marines from the Marine Medium Tilt Rotor Squadron 362 worked alongside Command Joint Task Force, or CJTF, Horn of Africa Joint Personnel Recovery Center to conduct a full-spectrum personnel recovery operation during Exercise Vigilant Ursa off of the coast of Djibouti. The exercise consisted of a parachute freefall into the open water, where the team provided immediate care before transporting the patients back to Camp Lemonnier, Djibouti, for reintegration. CJTF Horn of Africa Joint Personnel Recovery Director, U.S. Air Force Major Garrett Bryant, says the exercise validates the team's ability to synchronize and conduct a complex recovery operation in a joint environment. That was your News in One. I'm Navy Petty Officer Second Class Sam Wagner.
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6: The Dodgers won in the rain at Philadelphia 2-1, a two-run homer from Max Muncy. The Phillies ran into a double play to end the game. The Mets won at Milwaukee 4-0.

0: San Diego beat Atlanta 8-3. Fernando Tatis Jr. hit a home run measured at 474 feet, longest in the majors this year. Cleveland defeated Minnesota 5-2. The Guardians back into a tie for first in the AL Central with the White Sox, who got shut out 10-0 at Texas. Cincinnati took one of the late games 4-2 at Seattle. Chase Burns, the winning pitcher, is 12-1. Houston sent Miami to an 8th straight loss, 5-3. The Miami Dolphins gave All-Pro linebacker Jordan Brooks a 3-year extension worth $35 million guaranteed. He led the league in tackles last season. And Sunday's World Cup final averaged over 42 million viewers on Fox TV, plus nearly 24 million on Telemundo in this country.
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1: Morning, you're listening to AFN The Eagle, here to serve America's best. I'm Sergeant Jackson, a.k.a. Apollo, your favorite DJ to listen to. We're here welcome with a very special guest, though, and we got a lot to talk about. Can you go ahead and introduce yourself?
2: Hi, everyone. My name is Marina Madrid, otherwise known as Miss Marina. I am one of three UPK teachers at Graff Elementary.
1: Yeah, so what are we going to be talking about today?
2: Today we're going to be talking about our UPK program. We're going to be talking about how to register, what you're going to need, and hopefully answer any pertinent questions some of you might have about how the program works.
1: Now, this is a really awesome program that is offered by DODEA, and if you want to know more about it and how to register, most definitely stay tuned. But the music is going to take us away, so we'll be right back.

0: Okay, and we're back. We're here, welcome with Miss Marina, and she has a lot to say about the UPK program. First off, can you tell us what UPK actually stands for?
1: Absolutely. UPK stands for Universal Pre-Kindergarten.
0: Okay, yeah, Universal Pre-Kindergarten. So what is this program? What does it entail?
1: It's basically, it's hard to describe. It is not like traditional elementary in that you go in and you have the traditional school experience. It's a play-based learning program for four-year-old students that turn four after September 1st can enroll. And UPK focuses greatly on social-emotional development, things that we take for granted, such as sharing or gaining coping skills, being able to hear the word no, things like that, right? But also, we do focus on academic skills, math and science and writing and reading, all of those embedded within a, like I said, a play-based environment. So we try to focus and teach and cater to the whole child, because four-year-olds are really still learning how to be people, right? How to be good citizens. So we want to build them up in that way while introducing them to all the other academic facets of school, traditional school.
0: That's really awesome.
1: Yeah.
0: Like, that is really awesome. And I like the thing that she said the most was the emotional aspect, right? Because emotional regulation is extremely, extremely important. It's one of the most important things I think adults need to raise children, right? And sometimes you're not in a situation where you can handle that, and that kind of bleeds into the kids. So having a program like this can be very, very useful.
1: Absolutely. I think we have the misconception that emotional regulation is like a toddler thing, a child thing, but it is a person thing.
0: Yeah.
1: We can all struggle as adults. We can go through trauma. We can go through hardships and struggle and not know how to cope and not know what to do. You know, a lot of us have the independent mindset where we're just going to get through it, power through it. But UPK is like a community, and these kids need, you know, especially the military community, we need each other.
0: Yeah.
1: We need that support. We live in a literal, you know, mini America.
0: Yes.
1: So if you don't have the support, I mean, it's just going to be extra difficult. So we come in and offer that additional support, especially when we have a lot of young parents that maybe don't quite have
0: the tools.
1: Exactly.
0: Yeah.
1: Exactly.
0: So this is a great way where your kids can meet other kids, learn math, writing skills earlier than typical, and a little bit of emotional regulation as well. Listen, this is a must. This is a must, right? If you have kids that are 4 years old before September 1st, right?
1: Mm-hmm.
0: Before September 1st, go ahead and register them. And if you want to know how, make sure you stay tuned, because that's going to be coming up a little bit later.

0: Raffenbier Field Office would like to raise awareness of unmanned aerial systems and drones over USAG Bavaria installations and how to report sightings. If you see an unmanned aerial system or drone, be sure to take down as much detail as possible on what you observed, like size, speed, and color of the aircraft, and contact your local military police station.
1: Follow in the footsteps of the world-famous movie, The Sound of Music, and discover the historical location that brings its melodies to life. 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

0: All right, we most definitely are having a fantastic time. And we're here welcome with not just one special guest, but another. We're talking about the UPK program and how you can go ahead and register. Could you go ahead and introduce yourself?
1: Hi, I'm Nautica Lewis. I am the registrar at Greffel Elementary School.
0: Yeah. So, Nautica, how can you go ahead and register?
1: So, you can go about either entering our school. We're open all summer long from 9 to 2. If you have any questions, you can always give us a call. Most times, registering your student will be done on Aspen. But if you're needing help, I'm always open to help you and take you through the process. Even if you don't have a laptop, you can always come to the school and I can show you guys how to register and take you throughout the steps myself personally.
0: Okay, so what is Aspen? Did I say that right?
1: Yes, Aspen. Okay. Aspen is a worldwide DOEA website, okay. Basically. That is a way that you can keep the same information throughout the year. So as long as you go to a location that has a DOEA school or DOEA school, you will be able to keep the same account and re-register your students regardless of where you guys are located.
0: That is so awesome and so convenient, especially being like a military family. You're moving around all the time and things can get lost in the system, but having a place where all of it goes is great. So I gotta ask, if they want to do the UPK, when do they have to register by?
1: They can register anytime.
0: Okay, literally anytime.
1: Yes, anytime throughout the summer because I'm there all summer long. I will say that our system for Aspen does shut down for about 3 weeks.
0: Okay.
1: So if they're wanting to register UPK students, I would say you have until now, until the 24th of June.
0: Okay.
1: And then once the rollover happens, after July 14th, they'll be able to register their UPK student then. So anytime between then and now, you're more than welcome to come see me at Greffel Elementary School.
0: Perfect. I really want to thank you for coming out, and we got more information coming to you about how you can prepare your children for UPK. Don't go anywhere. That's coming up next.
2: AFN Bavaria Radio News. I'm Sergeant Michael Bradle. As part of this year's America 250 celebration, the U.S. Army Europe and Africa Band participated in a celebration in Munich, Germany. Here's Corporal Patricia Beltramo with the story.
3: The U.S. Army has many unique jobs, including jobs in public relations and music. At all levels, the Army Band helps to preserve tradition and raise esprit de corps. Second Lieutenant Andreas Salazar, the executive officer of the U.S. Army Europe and Africa Band, spoke about being a band member and a soldier.
4: Being a musician requires constant drills, constant practice, constant rehearsals, and dedication to one's craft, in addition to your basic soldiering skills, maintaining physical fit appearance, and maintaining the standard that it is to be a U.S. Army soldier.
3: Salazar also spoke about how the band prepares for a mission.
4: Just like anything else in the military and the Army, we don't just go out and do something. We prepare, we plan, and then when it comes time, we execute. The reward for preparing is having a great time.
3: Salazar also explained how a completed mission for the band differs from a traditional infantry mission.
4: A successful mission for us is smiling faces and just people who see the what we bring to the table as musicians representing the United States Army.
3: For more information on the U.S. Army Europe and Africa Band, visit band.eur.army.mil.
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time is running out. Day after day, we'll make the mundane a masterpiece. Oh my love, I take one look at you, you're taking me out.

0: Okay, and we're back one last time. So if you're wondering how to support your kids and prepare them for UPK over the summer, we got some resources for you.
1: Absolutely. There are a few things I want to talk about in regards to getting ready for UPK. The first thing is toileting skills. It's an icky subject, but we want you to encourage your child to use the toilet independently. You can do that by establishing a routine. If they're not potty trained yet, kind of, you know, sit them on the potty every so often, praise them when they have small successes, and teach them how to listen to their bodies. Because, you know, in UPK, we want them to just go to the bathroom when they feel the need to go to the bathroom.
0: Yeah.
1: And we will support them the best we can, but our expectations, like what we're expected to handle, basically stop at the bathroom door. We can give directions, but your child has to be able to perform a majority of these tasks. And if they can't, not a problem. We'll work through a plan. You know, admin will be included, but we definitely want to get those skills ready to go the best that you can.
0: Yeah, and speaking on that too, like if you have, if you need resources, you can always head over to ACS or New Parent Support. They got little pamphlets that can help you teach potty training and things like that. But at 4 years old, your kid should be in the process of learning this, okay? That way they can more easily focus on the math, the writing, and handling themselves, right? That is extremely important, especially sending your kids to school.
1: Absolutely. The other focus for you over the summer should be the development of fine motor skills. What that means is that children need to be able to use their fingers in lots of ways. So that basically is laying the foundation for writing, right? For using a pencil. So things that you can do is provide Legos or Play-Doh or lacing. So anything that would help them use their grasp, their pincher grasp, like index and thumb together, that will strengthen their fine motor skills so that in turn they can start holding a pencil appropriately, right? So we get a lot of kids that have like the hammer grasp of a pencil, like you can bang it. We eventually want to move to the three-point tripod grasp, but we don't do that off the bat. You do that by strengthening their fingers and their fine motor skills.
0: We want calligraphy writers, not doctors.
1: Yeah, great point. And then lastly, I want to talk a little bit about co-regulation. So co-regulation is exactly what it sounds like. It's that your child will learn to regulate their emotions with you by their side. So if you are in a heightened state and you have no coping skills, no way to calm yourself down, your child will see that and will act in turn.
0: Yes.
1: So help yourself, right? So something that you can do is like talk through conflict. When you feel upset and your child is present, it's like an internal monologue. So say what you're feeling and express the way that you can help fix your problem, right? So when a child is experiencing like a meltdown or a tantrum, you can do the same for them. You can say, you know, I see that you're feeling this way. Let's talk about why you're feeling that way and give them time. You know, a lot of the time it is embarrassing. I'm a mother. I know you don't want to have a kid with a tantrum. I'm at the commissary, but it is not going to be helpful to pressure them and to kind of drag them out there. They need processing time a lot more than you and I do. But if you model how you deal with those big emotions, that is a great way for them to pick up, right? Because children are, I mean, monkey see, monkey do.
0: They're a reflection of you.
1: Exactly. Absolutely. So, you know, what they see in you is what they're going to project. So project the best of yourself, especially in that emotional regulation that we've been talking about.
0: 100%. You know, she was dropping bombs and bangers. As a parent myself, I know that it is extremely important to understand your own emotions and regulate them, because you are the example that they're learning from. If you don't want them to have a tantrum at the grocery store, then you got to teach that good behavior at home so they don't do it there. Don't go anywhere. Thank you for listening to AFN the Eagle.

0: What are we doing tonight, Mr. J?
1: Oh, well, you know, the usual. Steal a puppy and then get some drinks.
0: Sounds fun. Where are we going?
1: Sorry, Toots, but I drink alone.
0: Listen here, Buster. You always gotta have a friend to watch your back, and that's what I'm gonna do.
1: Well, since you put it that way...
0: What are friends for? Speaking of which, you buy it.
1: Oh, fine. But you're stealing the taxi.
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8: New Jersey now blames a software problem for allowing about 6,000 non-citizens to be added to its voter rolls. OpenAI now says a couple of its artificial intelligence models went rogue, breaking out of what was supposed to be a closed system and hacking into another company. They did it all on their own. 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
9: This is your News in One. Reporting for AFN Europe, I'm Navy Petty Officer 2nd Class Sam Wagner. U.S. Air Force pararescuemen with the 406 Air Expeditionary Wing and Marines from the Marine Medium Tilt Rotor Squadron 362 worked alongside Command Joint Task Force, or CJTF, Horn of Africa Joint Personnel Recovery Center, to conduct a full-spectrum personnel recovery operation during Exercise Vigilant Ursa off of the coast of Djibouti. The exercise consisted of a parachute freefall into the open water, where the team provided immediate care before transporting the patients back to Camp Lemonnier, Djibouti, for reintegration. CJTF Horn of Africa Joint Personnel Recovery Director, U.S. Air Force Major Garrett Bryant, says the exercise validates the team's ability to synchronize and conduct a complex recovery operation in a joint environment. That was your News in One. I'm Navy Petty Officer 2nd Class Sam Wagner.
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10: The Dodgers won in the rain at Philadelphia 2-1, a two-run homer from Max Muncy. The Phillies ran into a double play to end the game. The Mets won at Milwaukee 4-0. San Diego beat Atlanta 8-3. Fernando Tatis Jr. hit a home run measured at 474 feet, longest in the majors this year. Cleveland defeated Minnesota 5-2. The Guardians back into a tie for first in the AL Central with the White Sox, who got shut out 10-0 at Texas. Cincinnati took one of the late games 4-2 at Seattle. Chase Burns, the winning pitcher, is 12-1. Houston sent Miami to an 8th straight loss, 5-3. The Miami Dolphins gave All-Pro linebacker Jordan Brooks a 3-year extension worth $35 million guaranteed. He led the league

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0: a game. 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

to a sneaky link.

0: Area Radio News. I'm Sergeant Michael Bradle. Whether by retirement or separation, a soldier must eventually prepare to depart from the United States Army. In order to ease this transition, the Transition Assistance Program, or TAP, is in place to ensure that departing service members are taken care of. Armed Forces Network Bavaria sat down with Janelle Boy, the Transition Services Manager for U.S. Army Garrison Bavaria.
1: So the goal of the program is to, for us not to make a decision for the service member one way or the other. Their decision to stay in service is really solely their decision. Our goal and our focus is to make sure that we preserve all of the options available to them and make sure that we really equip them with the knowledge they need to make a really informed decision.
0: Boy also spoke about when soldiers are eligible to begin the program.
1: So the eligibility window is 18 months prior to their separation date and 24 months prior to the separation date if you're retiring. If a service member is going through a legal or a medical separation, then it's really important to start the TAP process as soon as possible.
0: Boy also talked about why TAP is important for leaders.
1: This really is a readiness and retention issue. So if you have a service member showing up to formation every day, and let's say that they're focused on, you know, how they're going to pay their bills when they get out, they're really not focused on the mission. We also have this kind of rushed last minute paperwork, so it can become a little bit of an administrative nightmare at the last minute. So if we're looking at all of those things combined, it really does become a readiness and retention issue.
0: For more information on the Transition Assistance Program, visit home.army.mil/Bavaria and search for the Transition Assistance Program. I'm Sergeant Michael Bradle, AFN Bavaria Radio News.

0: talk about.
1: Ever find yourself saying, what did I miss? Yeah, not anymore. With the AFN Go app, you got shows, sports, radio in your pocket, literally. Whether you're on base, in the middle of nowhere, or just pretending to do laundry, we've got you. AFN Go. Stream what you love, dodge what you don't, and never miss a moment. Unless you want to.
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0: in a lot of trouble.
1: I'm Dave Anthony, Fox News. That's what Secretary of State Marco Rubio just told reporters in the Philippines after meeting with China's foreign minister.
2: They're facing hyperinflation, runaway inflation, high food costs. These are all pre-existing. They've all gotten worse. They suffered a tremendous amount of damage to their military infrastructure.
1: And as Fox's Trey Yingst reports, it comes after an 11th night of American attacks.
3: Another night of heavy U.S. strikes hammered Iran, this time the target list expanding. Reports indicate deeper strikes into Iranian territory as the United States works to secure the Strait of Hormuz. CENTCOM released a statement saying over the past 3 months, Iran has attacked more than 30 commercial vessels.
1: Oil prices are up again, more than 4%. WTI back to $88 a barrel, $20 higher than when July started. And the price of the gas pump has gone up 17 cents since last Wednesday. War Secretary Pete Hegseth went to the Senate asking for a bigger budget.
4: $1.5 trillion is what the president seeks and what we need to defend the country.
1: But the hearing got testy at times.
4: Do you want radical Islamists to have
5: your
4: bomb?
5: I don't
4: want to
5: hear your speech because I have limited time.
1: Hegseth sparred with Senator Jean Shaheen and other Democrats critical of the Iran conflict. A congressman, maybe Arizona's next governor.
6: I was overwhelmed when I started seeing those vote totals come in. It's awesome.
1: Andy Biggs got more than 70% of the vote, beating fellow Congressman David Schweikert. So Biggs will try to unseat Democratic Governor Katie Hobbs in November.
7: Another Trump-backed candidate, Mark Lamb, won the GOP primary to fill the seat of Congressman Biggs. Lamb, a sheriff, is on a trajectory to win in November as the state's 5th congressional district heavily leans Republican. And in the 1st congressional district, former NFL kicker Jay Feely won the Republican nomination to replace Swiker.
1: That's Fox's Madeline Rivera. On the Democratic side, Congressman Greg Stanton beat back a challenge from a progressive socialist. 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
8: 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What they are, why they occur, and how they can affect a stock's value. A stock split is when a company divides each of its shares into two or more shares. When a share is split, the total value doesn't change, only the number of shares available. This means that if the issuing company conducts a two-for-one stock split on a stock worth $10 a share, it will become two shares worth $5 apiece. So what's the point? Well, it depends who you ask. 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However, evidence from studies of the long-term effects of stock splits suggests that they have little effect in the long run. 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
10: The Dodgers won in the rain at Philadelphia 2-1, a two-run homer from Max Muncy. The Phillies ran into a double play to end the game. The Mets won at Milwaukee 4-0. San Diego beat Atlanta 8-3. Fernando Tatis Jr. hit a home run measured at 474 feet, longest in the majors this year. Cleveland defeated Minnesota 5-2. The Guardians back into a tie for first in the AL Central with the White Sox, who got shut out 10-0 at Texas. Cincinnati took one of the late games 4-2 at Seattle. Chase Burns, the winning pitcher, is 12-1. Houston sent Miami to an 8th straight loss, 5-3. The Miami Dolphins gave All-Pro linebacker Jordan Brooks a 3-year extension worth $35 million guaranteed. He led the league in tackles last season. And Sunday's World Cup final averaged over 42 million viewers on Fox TV, plus nearly 24 million on Telemundo in this country.
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0: My name is Grant McCormick. I'm the Regional Vice President for USO Europe, the Middle East, and Africa. And I just really want to thank AFM for giving me this opportunity to give a shout out to all of our volunteers out there. Thank you so much for what you do. What a force you are. We have a tagline that says, we're the force behind the force, but our USO volunteers, they're the force behind us. Thank you so much.
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0: KFN Bavaria Radio News. I'm Sergeant Michael Bradel. As part of this year's America 250 celebration, the U.S. Army Europe and Africa Band participated in a celebration in Munich, Germany. Here's Corporal Patricia Beltramo with the story.
1: The U.S. Army has many unique jobs, including jobs in public relations and music. At all levels, the Army Band helps to preserve tradition and raise esprit de corps. Second Lieutenant Andreas Salazar, the executive officer of the U.S. Army Europe and Africa Band, spoke about being a band member and a soldier.
2: Being a musician requires constant drills, constant practice, constant rehearsals, and dedication to one's craft, in addition to your basic soldiering skills, maintaining physical fit appearance, and maintaining the standard that it is to be a U.S. Army soldier.
1: Salazar also spoke about how the band prepares for a mission.
2: Just like anything else in the military and the Army, we don't just go out and do something. We prepare, we plan, and then when it comes time, we execute. The reward for preparing is having a great time.
1: Salazar also explained how a completed mission for the band differs from a traditional infantry mission.
2: A successful mission for us is smiling faces and just people who see the what we bring to the table as musicians representing the United States Army.
1: For more information on the U.S. Army Europe and Africa Band, visit band.eur.army.mil.
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2: Look at you, mate. 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And someone helped me, just like I'm helping you. We're all in this together. 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

0: Dignified transfer of remains for U.S. service members killed in the Iran war. 18 have died so far, 4 since Friday.
1: The Pentagon identifying 28-year-old Sergeant Angel Rompersad of New York, who's believed to have been killed in last week's attack on a U.S. base in Jordan. And 30-year-old Sergeant Michael Swinton of North Carolina, killed during the detonation of an Iranian drone in Iraq. His wife telling ABC News, Swinton was an amazing husband and father to his two young children.
0: ABC's Karen Hua. The Northeast cleaning up after an evening of severe storms and tornadoes. ABC's Rhiannon Alley spending time at a busy airport.
2: These storms have really wreaked havoc on Northeast airports. More than 2,300 flights have been canceled, more than 500 of them right here at LaGuardia Airport. And we've seen more than 5,000 delays.
0: The CDC confirming more than 4,100 cases of that parasitic bacteria linked to iceberg lettuce. As ABC's Jim Ryan.
3: The good news about cyclosporiasis comes from Health and Human Services Secretary Robert F. Kennedy Jr.
4: We do have the outbreak under control.
3: The bad news for Taco Bell is that at least 4 lawsuits have been filed by people who say they caught the brutal stomach bug after eating at the fast food restaurant. Up the supply chain, says Kennedy.
4: We and the companies that are involved have implemented a recall.
3: The CDC is investigating nearly 7,000 confirmed or suspected cases of cyclosporiasis. Jim Ryan, ABC News.
0: Official data from the Congo shows at least 999 people have died in the Ebola outbreak, which has been the fastest growing in history. As of Monday, nearly 2,500 cases had been recorded. The House moving to head off a potential government shutdown before the November midterms, passing a bill to fund the federal government through December 4th. 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
5: This is your News in One. Reporting for AFN Europe, I'm Navy Petty Officer Second Class Sam Wagner. U.S. Air Force pararescuemen with the 406 Air Expeditionary Wing and Marines from the Marine Medium Tilt Rotor Squadron 362 worked alongside Command Joint Task Force, or CJTF, Horn of Africa Joint Personnel Recovery Center to conduct a full-spectrum personnel recovery operation during Exercise Vigilant Ursa off of the coast of Djibouti. The exercise consisted of a parachute freefall into the open water where the team provided immediate care before transporting the patients back to Camp Lemonnier, Djibouti, for reintegration. CJTF Horn of Africa Joint Personnel Recovery Director, U.S. Air Force Major Garrett Bryant, says the exercise validates the team's ability to synchronize and conduct a complex recovery operation in a joint environment. That was your News in One. I'm Navy Petty Officer Second Class Sam Wagner.
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7: The Dodgers won in the rain at Philadelphia 2-1, a two-run homer from Max Muncy. The Phillies ran into a double play to end the game. The Mets won at Milwaukee 4-0. San Diego beat Atlanta 8-3. Fernando Tatis Jr. hit a home run measured at 474 feet, longest in the majors this year. Cleveland defeated Minnesota 5-2. The Guardians back into a tie for first in the AL Central with the White Sox, who got shut out 10-0 at Texas. Cincinnati took one of the late games 4-2 at Seattle. Chase Burns, the winning pitcher, is 12-1. Houston sent Miami to an 8th straight loss, 5-3. The Miami Dolphins gave All-Pro linebacker Jordan Brooks a 3-year extension worth $35 million guaranteed. He led the league in tackles last season. And Sunday's World Cup final averaged over 42 million viewers on Fox TV, plus nearly 24 million on Telemundo in this country.
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0: Passau is a German city at the border to Austria, where the Danube River combines with the rivers Elz and Inn, mixing the black, blue, and green waters. The Three Rivers city hosts the Oberhaus Fortress, a 13th century stronghold which now houses the Oberhaus Museum and Watchtower. The city center is famous for its Baroque buildings and St. Stephen's Cathedral, with its famous bulb spire and an organ with 18,000 pipes.
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0: FN Bavaria Radio News. I'm Sergeant Michael Bradle. Whether by retirement or separation, a soldier must eventually prepare to depart from the United States Army. In order to ease this transition, the Transition Assistance Program, or TAP, is in place to ensure that departing service members are taken care of. Armed Forces Network Bavaria sat down with Janelle Boy, the Transition Services Manager for U.S. Army Garrison Bavaria.
1: So the goal of the program is to, for us not to make a decision for the service member one way or the other. Their decision to stay in service is really solely their decision. Our goal and our focus is to make sure that we preserve all of the options available to them and make sure that we really equip them with the knowledge they need to make a really informed decision.
0: Boy also spoke about when soldiers are eligible to begin the program.
1: So the eligibility window is 18 months prior to their separation date and 24 months prior to the separation date if you're retiring. If a service member is going through a legal or a medical separation, then it's really important to start the TAP process as soon as possible.
0: Boy also talked about why TAP is important for leaders.
1: This really is a readiness and retention issue. So if you have a service member showing up to formation every day, and let's say that they're focused on, you know, how they're going to pay their bills when they get out, they're really not focused on the mission. We also have this kind of rushed last minute paperwork, so it can become a little bit of an administrative nightmare at the last minute. So if we're looking at all of those things combined, it really does become a readiness and retention issue.
0: For more information on the Transition Assistance Program, visit home.army.mil/Bavaria and search for the Transition Assistance Program. I'm Sergeant Michael Bradle, AFN Bavaria Radio News.
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0: Eagle.
1: After the talking stopped, the bombing of Iran continues. I'm Dave Anthony, Fox News. The U.S. military launched airstrikes at 11th straight night.

0: Delaware, where four flag-draped caskets will arrive. American troops killed last week in Jordan and Iraq.
1: President Trump says it will be a great honor to pay his respects to the American service members at the dignified transfer to Dover Air Force Base. Last night, the Department of War announced another soldier killed in last weekend's enemy attack, Sergeant Angel S. Ramperstad, 28 years old, of Ozone Park, New York, bringing the total number of service members killed in the conflict to 18.
0: Fox's Jackie Heinrich at the White House. A Trump-backed Republican congressman could be Arizona's next governor.
2: I have every bit of confidence that we're going to win. We're going to get our message out, our message of restoring the American dream to Arizona.
0: Andy Biggs will try to unseat Democratic Governor Katie Hobbs in November. Biggs got more than 70% of the vote, beating fellow Congressman David Schweikert in the GOP primary. Two other Trump-backed Republicans also won primaries. Mark Lamb trying to replace Biggs in Congress. Former NFL kicker Jay Feely is vying to take Schweikert's House seat. A Democratic congressman in Arizona fended off a challenge from the left. Greg Stanton beat a Democrat socialist in the primary. 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
4: I'm Senior Airman Maria Washler. In Hawaii, Admiral Samuel J. Paparo hosted His Excellency Fernando Barros during an official visit to the U.S. PACOM headquarters. They reaffirmed to strengthen interoperability between the U.S. and Chilean armed forces. In Australia, the U.S. Marine Corps chartered the Matilda 1 to test and develop new tactics for coastal warfare. This three-year initiative will enhance mobility and sustainment for forces operating in the shallow coastal waters of the Indo-Pacific. And in the Pacific Ocean, Military Sealift Command Combat Logistics Force ships are providing fuel and supplies during Exercise Rim of the Pacific 2026. The ability to resupply ships at sea is the logistics backbone that keeps the exercise sustained and ready. This has been your Pacific Pulse. I'm Senior Airman Maria Washler.
3: From the Fox Sports Studios in Los Angeles, here's Steve DeSager.
5: The Dodgers won in the rain at Philadelphia 2-1, a two-run homer from Max Muncy. The Phillies ran into a double play to end the game. The Mets won at Milwaukee 4-0. San Diego beat Atlanta 8-3. Fernando Tatis Jr. hit a home run measured at 474 feet, longest in the majors this year. Cleveland defeated Minnesota 5-2. The Guardians back into a tie for first in the AL Central with the White Sox, who got shut out 10-0 at Texas. Cincinnati took one of the late games 4-2 at Seattle. Chase Burns, the winning pitcher, is 12-1. Houston sent Miami to an 8th straight loss, 5-3. The Miami Dolphins gave All-Pro linebacker Jordan Brooks a 3-year extension worth $35 million guaranteed. He led the league in tackles last season. And Sunday's World Cup final averaged over 42 million viewers on Fox TV, plus nearly 24 million on Telemundo in this country.
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0: It's a beautiful day in the best hometown in Europe. Good afternoon, everyone. Welcome into your Ansbach on Topic. I am your host, Sergeant Michael Bradle, a.k.a. DJ Penguin. And we have a great collection of guests for this Ansbach on Topic. We're starting off with Miss Archambault from your voting assistance office. How are you today?
1: Good. How are you?
0: I am great. It's great to be down in Ansbach. Now, I know midterms are coming up, so this is an election year. So I'm curious, what do I have to do in order to participate in local elections back home?
1: The most important thing that you need to do is fill out your federal postcard application.
0: Okay.
1: At the moment, we're encouraging everyone to get their federal postcard application in by September 1st.
0: Okay. Yeah. That should give enough time, because I know our post offices, they take a little bit. I've kind of timed it, at least for myself over in Bavaria. It takes about 5 days, if that, for anything to get back to the States. And then it's got to sit in the pile until somebody picks it up, reads it, and logs it and all that. So it'll take a minute. So September 1st is going to be your kind of soft deadline. If you get it in before, that's always good. If you're a little bit late, that's also good as well. You're at least getting that application in.
1: Yes. And the federal postcard application, it's a form that you register for to vote. And so it's very similar to like if you went to the DMV office, you know. Mm-hmm. It provides your state with your contact information, your registered voting address, your current address, as well as your voting preference. So if you want to do it through mail, email, or fax.
0: Okay. I know having email is such a godsend. Oh my gosh. It's very, very easy. So once I've filled all that out, I go to the post office. I send it to my local election office back in the States. But where can I find my local election office if I have other questions?
1: Well, you have two options. Mm-hmm. You can come to your local voting assistants. We have a voting assistance guides in our offices so that you can actually search through the book if you'd like.
0: But wow.
1: But the easiest way is to actually go online. And you go on to FVAP.gov and you search voting assistant guide. When you click on that, it will bring up a map of the United States. You pick on your state, and then at the very bottom of that page will be all the local county offices.
0: Okay. Just so y'all know, this is generally your home of record. So wherever you're registered tax-wise or wherever your home of record is according to your STP, in my case, it'll be the state of North Carolina. That is the state that you are going to vote from. For those that I know that through radio, it's a little difficult, but it's Fox Alpha Victor Papa, FVAP.gov, in order to get your federal postcard application. And now, are there any other ways to get copies of this? So like going online to FVAP or even does the voting assistance office have hard copies in case, you know, some people aren't good with computers, I know.
1: Yes, we do have hard copies right outside our office. So you can pick it up outside of hours if you'd like. And the nice thing about the hard copy is it has a free shipping on it. So
0: really?
1: You just give it to the post office and... So it's a very simple process.
0: Awesome. So for the folks out in Ansbach, where is the voting assistance office currently located?
1: It's directly above the post office. So you can really do it in one go.
0: Wow. Yeah. Okay. So take a little bit of time out of your lunch. We got that hour and a half, that very nice hour and a half. So make sure to go over to your voting assistance office, Ansbach, or if anywhere in Bavaria, locate your voting assistance office and take some time to fill out the application. But I found out this is a yearly thing in order to make sure that everything is correct. Yes?
1: Yes, that's correct.
0: Okay.
1: It's always important just to make sure everything's correct in the system. That way, if you don't receive your ballot, you know, you know why.
0: Of course. Yeah. Of course. And, you know, submitting early. We mentioned September 1st. August 15th is also a good date as well. I know that's a little bit fine from this show at least, but it's a good time for them to catch any errors, get back to you, and make corrections before Election Day.
1: Yeah, I mean, the earlier the better. That's what I would suggest.
0: So out of curiosity, bearing that in mind, have you ever kind of had to play referee in case of some mistakes? Are there any tales of caution that you might have for soldiers?
1: No, I don't have any horrible stories to tell you.
0: You know what? That's always good. That means that everything is going according to plan.
1: Yes. Yes. But I will say that you can directly contact your local county office. Mm-hmm. So if you do have an issue, you just call them and they will explain what the holdup is. And there's always, if you have to last minute, there's always a way to fill out a blank blank ballot. So that's an option as well.
0: Of course.
1: The best way is to start with a federal postcard application.
0: Of course, right. Yes. Always go through the right channels. So as we mentioned earlier, midterm elections are coming up November 3rd. The ideal time for you to send in your federal postcard application is September 1st. If you're on Ansbach, if you're in Ansbach, your voting assistance office is located on Katterbach. It's directly above the post office. For others in Bavaria, I recommend going to your installation website to learn more about your voting assistance office and what to do for voting in the upcoming elections.

0: That was Khalid, Something Special. Welcome back to your Ansbach On Topic. And we've got a new guest here at the table. We have got Mr. Michael Banks from the safety office. How are you today, sir?
1: Fantastic. Well, how are you doing?
0: I am doing great. It is a very, very beautiful day at the best hometown in Europe. It really is. I went outside and it's oh my gosh. It's a beautiful day.
1: Absolutely.
0: It is a beautiful summer day. And I think, in my opinion, it is the perfect time to go out grilling.
1: Absolutely. So, if you're going to do that, though, do it smartly. Okay. Do it in the designated areas. You know, don't do it on your balcony because you might get distracted. And next thing you know,
0: might get distracted. And stuff might fall. Angry neighbors.
1: Yeah. And then if the fire gets out of hand, somebody will get mad because now their feet are hot. Yeah. So we don't want that to happen. So designated areas. Remove your accelerants after you are finished grilling, barbecuing, whatever the case may be, because there is a difference between grilling and barbecuing.
0: Oh, yeah.
1: So make sure you put away your accelerants, because nothing is more curious than a military child. So make sure you put that stuff away, and we don't want to have to read about a wildland fire on post or anything like that. So be smart about it. Have fun with it and do it in the designated areas. You know, summer's still upon us. We're on the last couple days, last couple weeks, whatever you want to say of summer. The weather is changing slightly. It's not as hot as it was.
0: Those two weeks.
1: Yeah, it was like Texas heat with no air conditioning.
0: I was drinking so much water. I was sitting in front of the air conditioning that I have in my... I keep my room chilly.
1: Yeah.
0: But oh my gosh, it was bad. Yeah. I didn't go out.
1: Absolutely.
0: I did not go out.
1: No reason for it.
0: Oh my gosh.
1: So the heat was disrespectful, and as long as somebody else wasn't disrespectful, we wasn't going to have any issues.
0: Oh yeah. But what if, you know, I know people, they get wanderlust. They want to go out. They want to go out hiking. They want to go out biking. What's some things they can do? While it's still warm out, what's some things they can do to protect themselves?
1: Sunscreen, bugs, bug repellent, all that good stuff. Check each other for ticks, but make sure you have their permission to check them for ticks, because that's a totally different class that you have to go to. So make sure you are looking out for each other. If you have fur babies, make sure you're checking your fur babies. In this area of Bavaria is a high concentration of ticks. So, you know, for those city folks, this is the country.
0: Yeah, buddy.
1: You will get behind a tractor or two. So pack your patience as you're driving. Pack your patience when you're out and about. Just move slow. Enjoy where you are. Enjoy the outside. Just be smart about it.
0: Oh, yeah.
1: Pack enough water, enough snacks. You know who you're walking with. Know who you're swimming with. If they swim like a rock, you need to know that. If they swim like a fish, you need to know that as well.
0: Yeah.
1: So pack all of those precautionaries. Everyone does that mental risk assessment because the Army beats it into you, we'll say.
0: Oh, yes. Yeah.
1: Or emphasizes it strongly.
0: Doing all your checks before you go out, especially, you know, do I have a spare phone charger in my car? Because you never know.
1: Yeah.
0: Like, I, for the record, if you have PCS into Germany, it is criminal to stop on the Autobahn and break down on the Autobahn. So please make sure that your vehicle is prepared. Make sure that this is a rule of thumb. One reflective vest is not enough. You need one for each seat in the vehicle, regardless of whether it is occupied or not.
1: It's also depending on what country you're in.
0: Because
1: it's the number of occupants, and then it's also, in Italy, it's the number of seats.
0: Number
1: of seats. And then those little guides, road guides, maps that you get out of the commissary or the PX area, all those books will have all of the travel guides, we'll call it, or travel suggestions and the rules of the road as you're out and about, venturing out and looking at the beautiful landscape that is Europe this time of year.
0: Oh, yeah. And don't get too distracted by the landscape. Please pay attention at your vehicles.
1: Yes. And drink water.
0: Of course.
1: No matter what, you still got to pull security.
0: Yeah. And drink water. It's still summer, folks, whether we like it or not. It is still summer. It may be getting colder, but oh, my gosh, it is still summer. No, coffee and Monster. I say this as somebody who has. It's not a substitute. Drink water.
1: Absolutely.
0: Please. If you got to put something in it to make it, you know, palatable, my question to you is why? But please drink water. Drink lots of water. Mr. Banks, thank you so much for coming in.
1: Absolutely.
0: It's always great to talk with you, man. It's an education to speak to you.
1: Thank you very much.
0: We're going to have more of your Ansbach On Topic in just a few more minutes.

0: You are listening to the Ansbach On Topic here in the best hometown in Europe. We just had Ms. Archambault from the Voting Assistance Office, and we just heard from safety as well. But we also have folks from the 7th Army Training Command SHARP program here as well. We have Mr. Jason Abraham and Mr. Adan Reyes. How are you guys today?
1: Doing great.
2: Outstanding.
0: Awesome. It's great to have you guys on the show. So what have you got for your Ansbach On Topic?
1: So this week we bring in our newest member, our newest addition to the team. I know we belong to 7ETC, but as everybody knows, we support the USAC Bay Area. So from Belsa Graf area all the way through Garmisch. So our program, we have, 24/7 response. And Mr. Abraham is part of the newest team. He arrived a couple of weeks ago.
0: Oh, wow.
1: And he's ready to start serving. And he's going to give you an introduction of what he does, what he can do for the communities and the program.
0: Awesome. I think it's safe to say, take it away.
2: So as my counterpart here mentioned, I am the newest member of the team. A little more than a few weeks. I've been here going on 2 months now, and I'm coming here from Korea. And I assume the position as a SHARP program's prevention specialist. And as he mentioned, my duties cover from here down to Garmisch, all the way over to Stuttgart, and everywhere in between.
0: Awesome. It's always good to have more for that team as well. I'm sure you guys remember Sergeant First Class Hurtado.
1: That is correct. Yeah, she's we got a worker. She's working that right now in Stuttgart. So yeah. Shout out to her. Yeah.
0: I remember. So when I am processed to Grafenwilsack, she was the one who delivered the brief, the M processing brief. And oh my gosh, I will forever remember. I'm good with faces and I'm good with names. So give me a while and I'll get your name.
1: And
0: now.
1: I'm glad you bring that up. Mr. Abraham goes to every ITC brief because he can explain some of the stuff that he's looking for when it comes to that, right?
2: Yeah, so part of my duties and responsibilities is planning, execution, coordination, and evaluating all prevention activities as they relate to sexual harassment, sexual assault. So one of the things I began doing as I got on ground is I began attending all of the ITC briefs and observing and evaluating the quality of the SHARP training that you received, mm-hmm. and that all the new arrivals receive, and then determine what the effectiveness of that training is to then potentially recommend any changes, modifications, or maybe it's just business as usual and keep the training enduring.
0: Okay. So if, God forbid, there would be any changes that were to happen for the briefs, how long before we would start to see the effects? I know that's a really loose question, considering, like, we go through ITC once, and then after that, it depends on the unit, and hopefully they continue to give the SHARP briefs yearly.
1: Correct, and that's part of the regulatory guidance, right? And you bring a great point. What we like to focus is, if we have changes on risk behaviors or changes in transit analysis, we utilize the ITC brief to bring a, keep an eye for this, a, we've seen this increased threat in this area, so we gonna highlight areas that for us are a concern, but as a newcomer, for you, okay, I need to watch out for this, right? What I need to do to protect myself. Is that making a sense?
0: Yes, that does, and it's very good. Thank you so much for that. And I know, like I said, we go through ITC once, and there's no such thing as a SHARP out-processing brief. And so at that point, it falls on commanders, it falls on your leadership to hopefully continue to deliver the necessary training at minimum once a year. And it's a lot to go through. But Mr. Reyes, I kind of want to touch on your role as the supervisory SARC. What can you tell us about that?
1: So I'm as a supervisory SARC, so we have victim advocates everywhere, as you met San Hurtado and different victim advocates out there that have been on your show, Sergeant Partridge, a couple others. Mm-hmm. So my job is to make sure we have all the right tools, make sure they have the support they need in order to, make sure all our requirements are met. We provide the best care, service, and support for our clients. Remember, the SHARP program is for family members over the age of 18, all soldiers and all civilians. So it's a lot of responsibilities. So my job is kind of quarterback everything, make sure everything is coordinated.
0: Yeah, yeah, and you make a good point. Like, it's not just for service members. It's definitely not just for service members. It goes for our DOW civilians. It goes for our teachers. It goes for pretty much anyone who is on an installation.
1: That is correct. So, and depending on the eligibility, it's different stuff, right? It's a lot of paperwork included. But if you have questions, concerns, don't hesitate to give us a call. Like I said, we'll find a solution. We're going to provide care and service. That's automatically. How much is going to depend on the status of that individual, right? So, but bottom line is, and that's what we preach a lot. Hey, give us a call. If you have any question, just give us a call. We'll figure it out.
0: Yeah, yeah. And I think it should go without saying, so if someone has questions or has experienced an event, how can they reach out to you?
1: Yeah, so we have the 24-hour hotline, DSN 569-4567. Again, 569-4567, or you can dial us in at +49 9641 70 569 4567. The folders are posted, the flyers are posted everywhere. Anywhere you go, you're going to see a flyer with our number on it. So just give us a ring and we'll reach back to you.
0: Awesome, awesome. And, you know, if you want to learn more about the 7th ATC Sharp information, you can always go to 7atc.army.mil/about-us/staff/sharp. We're going to take it back to the music now, but we will be back with more from the 7th ATC Sharp office here at USAG Ansbach for your Ansbach On Topic.
3: Can

0: That is Clarity by Zed as part of your Ansbach On Topic here in the best hometown in Europe. I am joined by Mr. Adan Reyes and Mr. Jason Abraham from the 7th ATC Sharp office. And so, Mr. Reyes, for soldiers that are probably brand new to the Army, they're fresh out of basic, and Ansbach is their first duty station. Can you explain a bit more about what Sharp is?
1: All right, so as you know, the sexual harassment assault response and prevention program serves in our Air Force to provide comprehensive victim-focused response to all reports of sexual assault and sexual harassment. So it's a program that we utilize in the Army to make sure we take care of this effectively, right? And also the program that educates soldiers, civilians, and family members. So we do education all the time. So we don't stop just with response and services. Education is also a critical part of our program.
0: Of course.
1: And we have, you mentioned it earlier, the annual refresher trainer that now is led by unit leaders. The Army identified the unit leaders are a key element in training. So we train the leaders and they provide the training to their soldiers.
0: Okay. That's very good to know. And that actually leads into my next questions. And this one's for you, Mr. Abraham. As you oversee the training for these leaders, what training is available?
2: So what Mr. Reyes was talking about was the T3 training, train the trainer, where and we have it every last Thursday of each month through Teams. Commanders can sign up individuals for the organization to log in, receive that training, and then they schedule the training within their organization to actually teach back what they've learned. One of my jobs is then I can help the commander provide an assessment of the quality and effectiveness of the training, and then make long-term determinations where improvements need to be made, whether or not it's the trainer versus the training versus the environment, or is it a policy concern? You know, is it leadership question involved? You know, really finding out the root cause and really digging into the data to determine and make recommendations versus just what I think or what I feel. I don't want it to be anecdotal. I want it to be precise based on data. And that can be from commanders all the way from the detachment level all the way to the CG.
0: Wow. Okay. That's a very widespread.
2: Yes.
0: That's a very widespread for command. So once again, how are these trainings done? Train the trainer, you said?
2: The train the trainer is done,
0: yes,
2: via Teams.
0: Okay. And you said every Thursday, yes?
2: Every last Thursday.
0: Okay.
1: Yes. If you have any questions, like I said, you can log in into our information portal, which you earlier discussed. Also, give us a call to the hotline. So if you go to the USAC Bavaria, any garrison webpage, our information is going to be there. But like I said, if you have any questions, give us a call at +49 9641 705694567. That's our hotline 24/7. But once again, if you give us a call, you tell us what are you looking for, and we're going to connect you with the right person. We get it all the time. I want my unit to get trained. They send the information to us. We send them an email with all the requirements they got to do, and then we go for it.
0: Awesome. And for the commanders that I sincerely hope are interested in training their trainers, Mr. Abraham, how can they contact you?
2: So I can be reached at DSN 569-2681. Of course, I'm in global, jason.m.abraham.civ@army.mil. One thing I would want to remind the listeners, though, is that as a prevention specialist, I'm not credentialed to receive cases. So if someone needs to report a sexual harassment or sexual assault, they need to dial into the hotline. Don't contact me, because what I will say is, please call the hotline.
0: Right.
2: I'm here solely for prevention, and I'm not here to accept the information for the specific cases.
0: That is very good to know. So just a reminder, Mr. Abraham is training and education only. If you have experienced something, please call the Sharp hotline. Again, that is DSN 569-4567. And that is a 24/7, 365 hotline. Gentlemen, thank you very much for assisting with today's Ansbach On Topic. Thank you very much for your contributions.
1: Thank you. And if, can I get a request?
0: Of course, of course.
1: Yes, I would like to get a song that empowers people, especially after a hard day of difficult situations. We often forget that many individuals go through hard, tough times quietly, right? So without saying a word or making a gesture, they just go on with their life. So music can be a reminder that the support is always available and no one is here to face it challenges alone.
0: Thank you so much. Well, this is about the closest one that we could get. It's Aretha Franklin, R-E-S-P-E-C-T.
2: We'll take it. Yep.

0: Preston. As the U.S. and Iran exchange missile fire for an 11th straight night, President Trump travels to Dover Air Force Base, where he will attend the dignified transfer of remains of those killed in the war with Iran. ABC's Martha Raddatz has more on those confirmed to have died.
1: The Pentagon identifying the fourth soldier who died in the last week. She is 28-year-old Sergeant Angel Rampersat of Ozone Park, New York.
2: The plan is to just keep bombing until they give up?
3: There are no signs. Why, do you know something that I don't know?
2: Well, they continue to attack our allies and kill Americans.
1: Trump insisting that the Iranians want to meet, something he has said many times before.
3: Until they're ready to meet in a meaningful way, we have no interest.
1: 18 service members have

0: top 35 miles an hour. The heaviest of the rain will be south of us. Some areas could see 6 inches, and that could lead to flooding. We'll likely see some thunderstorms as well. 1 to 4 feet of storm surge is possible.
1: Flash flooding and strong storms in the northeast causing damage to cars and homes, leading to at least 2,000 flight cancellations. More than 6 months after his capture, ousted Venezuelan President Nicolas Maduro and his wife, Celia Flores, will appear in a Manhattan courtroom today. They're pushing to have the drug trafficking charges they are facing thrown out. 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
3: I'm Senior Airman Maria Washler. In Hawaii, Admiral Samuel J. Paparo hosted His Excellency Fernando Barros during an official visit to the U.S. PACOM headquarters. They reaffirmed to strengthen interoperability between the U.S. and Chilean armed forces. In Australia, the U.S. Marine Corps chartered the Matilda 1 to test and develop new tactics for coastal warfare. This 3-year initiative will enhance mobility and sustainment for forces operating in the shallow coastal waters of the Indo-Pacific. And in the Pacific Ocean, Military Sealift Command Combat Logistics Force ships are providing fuel and supplies during Exercise Rim of the Pacific 2026. The ability to resupply ships at sea is the logistics backbone that keeps the exercise sustained and ready. This has been your Pacific Pulse. I'm Senior Airman Maria Washler.
2: From the Fox Sports Studios in Los Angeles, here's Steve DeSager.
4: The Dodgers won in the rain at Philadelphia 2-1, a 2-run homer from Max Muncy. The Phillies ran into a double play to end the game. The Mets won at Milwaukee 4-0. San Diego beat Atlanta 8-3. Fernando Tatis Jr. hit a home run measured at 474 feet, longest in the majors this year. Cleveland defeated Minnesota 5-2. The Guardians back into a tie for first in the AL Central with the White Sox, who got shut out 10-0 at Texas. Cincinnati took one of the late games 4-2 at Seattle. Chase Burns, the winning pitcher, is 12-1. Houston sent Miami to an 8th straight loss, 5-3. The Miami Dolphins gave All-Pro linebacker Jordan Brooks a 3-year extension worth $35 million guaranteed. He led the league in tackles last season. And Sunday's World Cup final averaged over 42 million viewers on Fox TV, plus nearly 24 million on Telemundo in this country.
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0: request of our next guest. That was We Built This City by Starship. Welcome into your Ansbach On Topic in the best hometown in Europe. I am your host, the one, the only, Sergeant Michael Bradle, a.k.a. DJ Penguin. I am joined by one of the figures who helped make this show possible, Mr. Jonathan Bell at the Ansbach PAO office. How are you today, sir?
1: I am not nearly as motivated as you are today. Wow. Did you just have some caffeine or something?
0: Maybe.
1: Drinking all that water.
0: Maybe.
1: From, Mr. Banks.
0: Maybe. I totally didn't have a monster before the show.
1: No.
0: So, as usual, when it comes to the Ansbach On Topic, there's definitely a topic that we always discuss for public affairs, and that is the Miami Post app and how to contact the public affairs office.
1: Okay. So, we've got a few things to talk about. We'll start with where to find us, and the Miami Post app is a very good one, more recent product that the Army has pushed out through all of the garrisons. Mm-hmm. Not all of them are quite on there yet, but we're working towards getting it there. We are on the app. If you are coming from somewhere else, Fort Hood, Fort Drum, one of those others, and you had it there previously, you must remember to change your installation.
0: Oh, yes.
1: Because if it says Fort Hood at the top and you're looking for USAG Ansbach information, it does you no good. Yeah.
0: So I've got a funny story. I went to ALC at Fort Meade.
1: Okay.
0: And, okay, all the gates changed. All of the gates closed. I was stationed there before I came over here. And so I've been so used to how they ran things, I'll say, back in the day. But you know what I mean.
1: Mm-hmm.
0: And, oh boy, was it a change. So that Miami Post app, when you remember to change your location.
1: Right.
0: Oh boy, does that come in handy.
1: Absolutely. One of the key things on there is the gates. And we've put out on our social media platforms, on Black Weekly and a couple other places, if you go buy some of the gates, you'll see that right there, that they are closed.
0: Mm-hmm.
1: It is also listed on the My Army Post app. We have the capability to say when something's open. We can even go down as far as, can you go out one? Can you come in one? Can't.
0: Ansbach is unique in that way, yes.
1: Right.
0: Yep.
1: So, like with Bismarck, we are heavily affected with it at this point, so you must enter through the temporary back gate that's listed on the app. You can only go out the old gate for Bismarck, and as listed on there, it shows that you can still exit, but you cannot come in that gate. So
0: it's
1: again,
0: like Hotel California in it.
1: Your words to God's ear. What? I didn't say that.
0: Something
1: but
0: like
1: yes,
0: that.
1: The important thing is for the gates, it is listed real time where you can and cannot access through the app. We have events on the app. We have all of our resources. Those are the front door services, the offices, the Garrison Public Affairs Office. My office is on there. ODR, ACS. You name it, it should be on there.
0: Definitely commissary, definitely your exchange. Oh, yes.
1: Absolutely. And if something is not on there and you need it listed so you can contact them, let us know and we will get it added. That's what we do in this office here.
0: Oh, yeah.
1: Again, that is just one of the many ways you can get information from the Garrison. We have Facebook at USAG Ansbach Community. On Instagram, we are USAG Ansbach. We have our Ansbach Weekly. That's army.mil/Franconian News or Google Ansbach Weekly. We have our website. It's home.army.mil/Ansbach or Google USAG Ansbach. That's going to be our website that will be one of the first things that you see when it returns something for it. And then, again, the My Army Post app.
0: Yeah.
1: Those are the heavy hitters as far as where we are going to put out information crucial to the community.
0: Oh, yes. Oh, yes. And if you have PCS to USAG Ansbach, welcome. And this is how you're going to get your information from now until the day you leave. So bookmark them on your web browser, bookmark them on your phone. Make sure you have got that post app. But pay attention to social media pages. There have been some changes concerning public affairs for that, but we'll be getting into that in just a few more minutes, right?
1: Mm-hmm. I do have one more thing since you mentioned it for folks coming into the area. There is a newcomers tab at the bottom of our app. We're working on other tabs, but the newcomers tab is not an ad nauseum or an end-all be-all newcomers checklist, but it is a lot of things that people have come back with as far as, okay, this is important to know, this is important to know, and the links within them will either point you to a page or a resource that is applicable to that for passports, for vehicle registration, things like that.
0: Awesome.
1: That's also available on the Miami Post app.
0: Awesome. Excellent. Well, don't go too far, folks, because we have got some public affairs news that you're going to need to listen to in just a few minutes. We've got Counting Crows by Mr. Jones, once again, by request of our very own Mr. Jonathan Bell.

0: Sorry about that, folks. We had gremlins dancing on the board here. Welcome back into your Ansbach On Topic here in the best hometown in Europe. Once again, I am joined by Mr. Jonathan Bell from the Ansbach Public Affairs Office. And there have been some significant changes to Army social media over the last few weeks. Mm-hmm. And it's a very hard adjustment. So would you mind just, I hate to say dumbing it down, but would you mind explaining a bit more about what's going on and how it specifically affects USAG Ansbach?
1: All right. So we all received an Army directive from the Secretary of the Army, came out of his office, that is saying that there are certain organizations that are authorized to continue having social media platforms. Mm-hmm. Mm-hmm. USAG Ansbach is one of them, and since we're on it, that. USAG Bavaria is also one of them.
0: Yes.
1: So we were all listed as being able to continue to be on social media in an official capacity. Now, one of the things that also came out with that is for many of our MWR and ACS platforms, those were not listed on the authorized to continue. There are things in the works for a potential for it, but as of right now, come 30 July, next Thursday, those platforms will no longer be active. So you won't find information on those platforms. They will go dark. With that being said, their stuff will move to other platforms that we have. So yes. Our MWR and ACS information, the things that they put out will either go on our social media platforms. You can find the information on the My Army Post, Ansbach Weekly. They still have their website.
0: Yes.
1: You look around the installations, you got flyers, you got banners, all of those things.
0: You have radio.
1: Yes, absolutely. You can still hear AFN stuff
0: Bavaria,
1: about
0: yep.
1: our MWR and ACS platforms on AFN Bavaria. But they will no longer be on Facebook and Instagram, so you cannot find that information there.
0: So if you haven't already, please follow USAG Ansbach. Please follow USAG Bavaria on their respective social media sites. They made the cut and will, from at least from this point going forward, it's my understanding as well that we will be posting MWR and ACS events through them.
1: Yes.
0: Okay. That's very good information to have, especially with everything going on right now. I have words of my own, but unfortunately, none of them are very fit to say.
1: You're a soldier. You have no opinion.
0: This is true. I wear the green uniform. We all know this. So thank you very much for providing that clarification, though, because
1: absolutely.
0: A lot of people have been confused by it, and this helps a lot, especially for people that have just PCS to USAG Ansbach, and they have no idea where to find this information. They might start searching for MWR Facebook, and it's gone.
1: Yep.
0: So this is how they will be able to get it. Mr. Bell, thank you so much for helping to put the Ansbach On Topic together. Thank you very much for helping to push it forward and for putting this much-needed information out.
1: That is my job, to tell the Army story and inform our community.
0: That's
1: always been that way.
0: This is true. It's the same thing that I would say, but thank you very much for being on the show, and I can't wait to see you next month. Well, we are going to be taking it back to our music courtesy of DJ Daily on the board.

0: just heard Mr. Jonathan Bell from the USAG Ansbach Public Affairs Office. And what kind of a program would it be if we did not have folks from Army Community Service here? We've got a couple of guests from the Family Advocacy Program. Would you mind introducing yourselves?
1: Sure. My name is Crystal. I am the Family Advocacy Program admin, and we have our FAP educator.
2: My name is Emily. I'm the new FAP educator. We're here on behalf of the Family Advocacy Program and the Cotterbach Youth Center to talk about a really exciting event that we have coming up.
0: Awesome. Awesome. It's great to meet you, Emily. Thank you so much for coming down. And I'm curious, what have you guys got going on?
1: All right. So we actually have something very exciting for all of the children in our community. We have the back to school block party as well as the fun run. So it looks like Family Advocacy Program is collaborating with the Cotterbach Youth Center to provide students with the back to school block party. We are giving away school supplies and offering a free event where kids can meet up, enjoy food, fun games, and music and more.
0: Awesome, awesome. A block party always sounds fun. It's a nice way to go out with a bang at the end of summer and going into the school year. So I'm very curious, how does this impact USAG Ansbach? So it looks like a lot of organizations are just coming together to help support the youth. But, you know, what's the impact here? Is it school supply donations, stuff like that?
1: Yeah, so we are actually going to be giving away some school supplies. We have multiple organizations and our community members coming together. We have the fun run, the event is on Tuesday, August 11th, from 1600 to 1900. The color run will start at the Rocket Park and end at the parking lot for the Cotterbach Youth Center, which is across from the thrift store.
0: Okay. All right. Good to know. And how does one go about, you know, accessing this event?
1: So we do have some flyers all around our installation that does have a QR code. So if they sign up that way, or if they're unable to sign up, they are more than welcome to just show up.
0: Awesome. Awesome. And the event is free and it's open to ID card holders. I know sometimes QR codes get a little bit funky on some of the flyers. I've scanned a few myself back in Bavaria. Sometimes it's a dead end. So, you know, it's free and open to all ID card holders. But just so you know, some supplies are limited to the first families to sign up.
1: Yeah.
0: Awesome. Awesome. Well, guys, thank you very much. That was Crystal and Emily. I know you're new, and honestly, I can't wait to have you on the show again when I'm here next month.
2: Thank you so much. We had a lot of fun.
1: Awesome. Thank you for having us.
0: Awesome. So we'll hopefully have a little bit more from the Army Community Service Program in just a few more minutes. So thank you so much, as always. Stay tuned in to AFN Bavaria for your Ansbach on topic in the best hometown in Europe.

0: Well, we can't just let ACS go away just yet. We've got some more information from Emily concerning some upcoming classes for August and September for soldiers. Is that right?
1: Absolutely. So like I said, I'm the FAP educator, and my role is to provide life skills classes to the soldiers on the installation. In August, we have a Building Strong's relationship class with the MFLAX coming up. It's a really great opportunity to network with other couples, but also to practice communication skills and to build relationships with spouses and their partners. And then in September, we also have a stress management and an anger management class.

0: my parents have been married for a very, very, very, very long time. And communication styles are important. Everybody is different, especially in couples, and being able to communicate and do it well, that is hugely important in a relationship, married or not. Seriously.
1: Absolutely. And I think that is a very popular class for us. We have a lot of people coming in and asking for more resources that we offer. But the MFLACs also provide couples counseling, solo counseling. However, the class in August is something that we like to offer to the community, just to kind of prevent issues that might arise in the future. So we definitely recommend looking into those classes if you have concerns about your own communication style, maybe your spouse's communication style. We recommend taking advantage of those classes while they're available. And again, they're free and open to anyone that might be interested in it.
0: See, you mentioned the MFLAC, and I remember finding out about this only a few months ago. The MFLAC is for service members. However, there is a program available for Department of War civilians. It is known as the Employee Assistance Program, and it's basically the same thing, only for DOW employees. I would just like to just take a moment to really highlight that. So don't worry, all right, there's a place for you guys as well. I highly recommend looking into the Employee Assistance Program if you are a DOW civilian. Emily, thank you so much for this information, and welcome to Ansbach, I think. Welcome to the MWR, and welcome to the Ansbach on Topic.
1: Thank you again for having me. I really appreciate it.
0: I can't wait to have you on the show next month. Thank you so much.

0: You've been listening to your Ansbach on Topic here on AFN Bavaria, the Eagle. I am your host, the one, the only, the hopefully irreplaceable Sergeant Michael Bradle, a.k.a. DJ Penguin. But I want to give a special shout out to our very own DJ Daly, who is on the board today. He's been choosing all of the songs, and shall we say, it's been a trip, among other things. Thank you so much for helping out, though.
1: You know, I always love coming on air, doing anything I can, because one, I love my job. Two, it's always a great time working with you, DJ Penguin.
0: I appreciate that. I appreciate that. And it's great that you're out here with me in Ansbach, in the best hometown in Europe. I think this is the first time that we've actually done the Ansbach on Topic together, yeah?
1: Yeah, this is the first time we've done Ansbach on Topic. And like you said, it's been a fantastic day. I wish we could have did this outside because it's feeling good outside.
0: It really is a beautiful day. Seriously, you could not ask for a better day. I mean, there is a tent already set up out there. We could, maybe, use it.
1: We could have if we thought of that beforehand. We kind of made our amazing tech officer in charge. I always call him my sergeant major. So he could be our NTOIC of AFM Bavaria.
0: Oh, geez.
1: But he's an amazing civilian, and I don't know what we'd do without him. And I didn't want to make him have to tear all this stuff back down and put it outside.
0: Yeah,
1: He'd probably have me fired.
0: But, you know, I've got to ask you, what's been your favorite part of the show so far?
1: My favorite part of the show so far is actually watching you.
0: Oh, jeez.
1: Because as you know, I've been here since day one, since you first got here. And I've trained the person that's trained you. And I've seen you since day one all the way up till today. And this is the first Ansbach on Topic that I've seen you do. And even though I've been joshing you all day, it's been a fantastic time. I've seen your amazing skills, the way you've grown, your comfortability of talking. It's been fantastic.
0: It's been great to really talk with the guests here in Ansbach. And it's been great to, I know we only do it once a month. In my opinion, I think we should do it more often. But
1: I'd say we just move you down here.
0: Move me down. You just want to get me out of the office.
1: No, Mr. Bale just wants you here.
0: I can see the look on his face. Somebody say, you know what? Hey, ask it. I'm about to say Mr. Bell's over here, and I'm going to tell him just be careful what y'all wish for. Y'all have heard me on air, but thank you all so much for tuning in to AFN Bavaria. We're going to have more of your Ansbach on Topic in just a few more minutes.
1: Now, before I let you go, I did, in you know, the spirit of how great you are and how fantastic the show has been going, wanted to give my own little song. Here's Smells Like Teen Spirit for all the spirit and energy you've had this Ansbach on Topic.

0: Trump threat to Iran. I'm Dave Anthony, Fox News. The president posted that on Truth Social, writing, from this time forward, anytime Iran shoots at a ship in the Strait of Hormuz, the U.S. will bomb and destroy one bridge or power plant.
1: The president always prefers to negotiate and reach a deal on these things. And we're prepared, willing to do that. We've tried to do that now for a year and a half, but we're also not going to sit by and let ships be blown up or Americans be attacked.
0: Secretary of State Marco Rubio said that this morning at a summit in the Philippines after an 11th straight night of American bombing.
2: The target list expanding. Deeper strikes inside of Iranian territory, along with a variety of positions near to the Strait of Hormuz.
0: Fox's Trey Yingst also reports from Tel Aviv.
2: The Iranians launched new counterattacks overnight, triggering sirens in Bahrain and Kuwait. The Jordanians also say they shot down a number of incoming Iranian missiles.
0: Jordan is where three American troops were killed last week. A fourth died in Iraq. And President Trump will be there at Dover Air Force Base next hour when their flag-draped caskets arrive.
3: So we're going to honor them?
0: Telling reporters just minutes ago, it's one of the hardest things he does as president. He's called them patriots carrying out an important mission.
3: Nobody wants Iran to have a nuclear weapon. Do you want Iran to have a nuclear weapon?
0: Well, the president also touted in another Truth Social post a big night of primary wins for MAGA Republicans in Arizona, proclaiming Democrats, as he calls them, are dumbfounded.
4: Let's make this the year

0: and Maria Washler. In Hawaii, Admiral Samuel J. Paparo hosted His Excellency Fernando Barros during an official visit to the U.S. PACOM headquarters. They reaffirmed to strengthen interoperability between the U.S. and Chilean armed forces. In Australia, the U.S. Marine Corps chartered the Matilda 1 to test and develop new tactics for coastal warfare. This three-year initiative will enhance mobility and sustainment for forces operating in the shallow coastal waters of the Indo-Pacific. And in the Pacific Ocean, Military Sealift Command Combat Logistics Force ships are providing fuel and supplies during Exercise Rim of the Pacific 2026. The ability to resupply ships at sea is the logistics backbone that keeps the exercise sustained and ready. This has been your Pacific Pulse. I'm Senior Airman Maria Washler.
1: From the Fox Sports Studios in Los Angeles, here's Steve DeSager.
2: The Dodgers won in the rain at Philadelphia 2-1, a two-run homer from Max Muncy. The Phillies ran into a double play to end the game. The Mets won at Milwaukee 4-0. San Diego beat Atlanta 8-3. Fernando Tatis Jr. hit a home run measured at 474 feet, longest in the majors this year. Cleveland defeated Minnesota 5-2. The Guardians back into a tie for first in the AL Central with the White Sox, who got shut out 10-0 at Texas. Cincinnati took one of the late games 4-2 at Seattle. Chase Burns, the winning pitcher, is 12-1. Houston sent Miami to an 8th straight loss, 5-3. The Miami Dolphins gave All-Pro linebacker Jordan Brooks a 3-year extension worth $35 million guaranteed. He led the league in tackles last season. And Sunday's World Cup final averaged over 42 million viewers on Fox TV, plus nearly 24 million on Telemundo in this country.
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Good afternoon, everyone, and welcome into your Ansbach On Topic. It is a beautiful day in the best hometown in Europe. I am your host, Sergeant Michael Bradel, a.k.a. DJ Penguin. And as usual, it is going to be a great show. So stick around, folks. We will be right back.

0: was Dracula as part of your Ansbach On Topic here on AFN Bavaria, the Eagle. I am now joined by our guests from the Ansbach MWR, Miss Maria Sukino. How are you today?
1: I'm doing great. How are you?
0: I am amazing. Thank you so much for coming down. I know that there are a lot of people who have PCS to Ansbach, and they may be curious about what events are coming up, whether it be tomorrow, the next week, the next month, stuff like that. So I'm very curious, what have you guys got going on for Ansbach first?
1: Absolutely. Thank you. Yes. I'm also new here, so I also was very interested
0: welcome.
1: On figuring out like what to do and where to go. But there is a few upcoming like events and trips. One of the events is Paint and Sip in Von Steuben.
0: At the Von Steuben Community Center, right?
1: Thank you. I don't know the name.
0: It's okay. But
1: yes, there'll be two classes on that. It'll be on July 30th. There'll be one at 5:30 and one at 7. And you'll be painting this lovely, like, American flag with some roses on it.
0: Ooh, yeah. Okay. Paint and Sip. You know, I've always wanted to try a Paint and Sip. I might have to. I might have to.
1: Yeah, no, 100%. If you haven't done it, it seems like fun. Some people are coming down to help us out with that. Another upcoming trip is definitely the Berlin Express trip. It'll be 3 days. I'll start on August 1st. Berlin, just a day trip, my bad, on August 1st, and everyone is absolutely welcome to still join, even if it is, like, right around the corner.
0: Of course. Okay. Yeah, the thing about trips, regardless of whether it's Ansbach, Garmisch, or even over in Bavaria, be careful, because if a lot of people don't sign up, the trips get canceled. So remember, please sign up for these trips, because otherwise they're not going to happen. They'll go away. And come on, it's summer. This is the perfect time. It's summer in Europe. Come on. This is, even it's a day trip, you're in Germany. Go to Berlin. Go and see. It's very historic. Yeah?
1: Absolutely. Absolutely. If you haven't before, you should definitely check it out. And that was like the first trip that I went to as well. So if you haven't gone to, definitely explore it.
0: Oh, yes. Oh, yeah. And again, it's summer in Europe. Please take advantage of the trips that are available, regardless of the installation that you are at. And for the record, if you're in Ansbach and, I don't know, you want to go to Garmisch, all right, you're not tied to the Ansbach MWR. You are free to go to any installation in USAG Bavaria or throughout Europe to take advantage of what's available. So I'm curious, have we got anything else going on for on-post opportunities at the moment from the from MWR?
1: Absolutely, especially you're correct about summer. We have some awesome things going on for the students and the parents going on. There's a back-to-school celebration on the 11th of August. It's not only just a back-to-school block party, but it'll also be a fun run. Yeah, the first 50 people that sign up will get a free t-shirt, and there's also going to be some like giveaway supplies and other things going on. So we'll start with a fun run on the 11th, and then after, like, if I'm correct, you'll start running somewhere, and then you'll go to the block party.
0: Wow. Okay. Hey, okay, a block party is not a bad way to end a fun run.
1: Exactly.
0: It's really not. Out of curiosity, because we mentioned the fun run earlier, and I, not with you, a different section, a different group entirely, but I'm curious, do you happen to know the distance for the fun run? Because I think, like, it's 5K usually sometimes, but regardless of the distance, maybe that's a way to get in your PC. I'm just saying.
1: Yeah, I don't know how long it will be, but I think it's interesting to just start it at the school and then just end up at the party.
0: And I just realized, this just occurred to me, there is a program available throughout U.S. Army Garrison Bavaria called Run for Your Life, and it's a cute little thing that you can sign up for. You log your walking, you log your running, and as you progress, you get little badges. You get 50, 100, etc., and what have you. So even if it's the fun run or not, or it's your daily PT, it is a very good way to, I guess, get rewarded. Yeah, it's a little patch, but it's a good way to get rewarded for your fitness. We'll have more from MWR in just a few minutes.

0: And we are back in the best hometown in Europe for your Ansbach on Topic here on AFN Bavaria, the Eagle. I am your host, Sergeant Michael Bradle, a.k.a. DJ Penguin, and I am joined by Miss Maria Succhino from the MWR. We talked a little bit about the back-to-school block party and fun run, but that's not the only school-oriented event going on from MWR, right?
1: That is correct, yes. There's a few other upcoming events. One of the things is Hansel and Gretel play.
0: Ooh, okay.
1: Yeah, there's an audition coming up, and after that there'll be a performance on August 7th.
0: Okay.
1: I don't know the company that's coming down.
0: Oh,
1: but there's
0: oh
1: a wonderful company that's going to be helping celebrate and sponsor the play.
0: Wow, and okay. All right, so shout out to Ansbach and their performing arts folks, hopefully at least. But hey, Hansel and Gretel, very, very appropriate for the area, definitely. What else have we got for the school?
1: Absolutely. There is, again, with the back-to-school celebration, there's also after, on the 11th of the back-to-school, on the 12th is the 6th grade transition camp.
0: Okay.
1: For those who want to meet their teachers as well as get more information on transitioning over to the 6th grade.
0: Yeah, going from elementary school to middle school, that's very, very big time. And now I'm just having a flashback. Okay, I was sitting in like a little circle at the middle school gym or something, just fiddling with my combination lock. 5th grader as a 5th grade going into 6th grade. Oh my gosh, that's just bringing memories
1: It is a big transition for all, so the best way is for CYS to help have those, like, parents come through as well as the students learn a little bit, so the transition is smooth.
0: Yeah, it's a very bumpy time, but I promise you will all get through it. But we've got something else going on as well, and I'm joined by another friend from MWR, and we've been talking about this for a hot minute, haven't we?
2: Yes, sir. Good afternoon.
0: So this is the beer garden, right?
2: That's correct. So we are hosting our weekly beer garden, and that's tomorrow at the Von Steuben Community Center. It starts at 5 and ends at 9. Again, this is every Thursday.
0: Awesome. Okay. And like I said, I've been hearing so much about the beer garden since what I'm trying to remember when I did my first Ansbach on Topic here. Had to have been around, I want to say, April or March, give or take. So I've been hearing about this for a long time, and I know you have too, Ansbach. So I would like to encourage all of you to please go out to enjoy wonderful German food. And it's a great time to meet new friends in the community, especially if you've PCS'd and you're brand new and looking to network and meet new friends. Guys, thank you so much for joining us here at the Ansbach on Topic. It's great to have you. And Maria, thank you so much. I know you're new. If I may ask, she's shaking her head. I promise it's a simple question. When did you get here?
1: I got here like in Germany.
0: Yeah. Sorry. Yeah.
1: I got here 3 years ago.
0: 3 years?
1: Yes.
0: Okay.
1: But I got here in Ansbach come June.
0: Okay. Yeah. All right. Okay. Well, welcome to Ansbach and welcome to the Ansbach on Topic. See, I don't bite. I promise, guys, I don't bite. But thank you so much for giving us some much needed information for events going on in USAG Ansbach. We'll be throwing it back to our music, courtesy of our very own Sergeant Day, a.k.a. DJ Daily.

0: And we are back with your Ansbach on topic. It is a beautiful day in the best hometown in Europe. And I am joined by yet another member of the USAG Ansbach PAO office. Jackie, how are you today?
1: I'm doing really well. Thank you. And you?
0: I am great. Thank you so much for coming on to the show. It's always great to talk to you.
1: Right? Isn't it?
0: There's so much to learn. It seriously is. It really is. And there's so much to learn about events that are going on off post here in Franconia.
1: Thank you.
0: I saw that look. Anyway, so what have we got going on?
1: So right now we do have wine fest season.
0: Okay.
1: So what does that mean? It means a lot of wine fest in your areas going on. So for July 25th to 26th, that weekend, there's the Wine Fest in Rothenburg, for example. So if you're in that area, go check it out. They have great wine selections.
0: Ooh.
1: So are you more like a white wine, rosé, or red wine?
0: It really depends on the mood. However, I found that I generally go for sweet wines.
1: Mm.
0: I can't really do dry.
1: Yeah.
0: I can do sweet or semi-sweet.
1: Okay.
0: But just dry gives me a headache, and it's bad. I drink it, and I'm like... And I drink dry wine and I make a face.
1: Oh, really? That's hilarious. No, but I agree. So dry wine for me too, it gives me a headache. So I'm more like half dry or sweet.
0: Hmm. Okay. Alrighty. This is a reminder, folks. If you are going to drink, please do so responsibly. Please have a plan. And if you are drunk, it does not matter if you've had one glass, if you've had five glasses, or if you've had half a glass. The Polizei will pull you over. They will test you. And there will be consequences for you, your first line. Just don't do it. Save yourself the trouble. Please don't do it if you are going.
1: Yeah, just remember, alcohol here is way stronger than in the States.
0: This is true. This is very true. So we have Weinfest.
1: Yes,
0: so
1: Weinfest.
0: What else have we got going on?
1: Another one will be in August 7 to 9 in Bad Windsheim. Mm-hmm. Also beautiful area, great wine selection, great atmosphere. So especially my Illesheim folks, go out and check it out. It's really great. And you can take the train.
0: Ooh, okay. Hey, even better.
1: Right?
0: Even better.
1: Another wine fest is in Ansbach, August 13 to the 16th.
0: Okay.
1: All my Ansbach people, go check it out. And there's another wine village in Rothenburg in the same week, actually. So what that does mean is basically the wine village is around the church downtown Rothenburg, and it's get illustrated with beautiful lights.
0: Ooh.
1: They have like pop-up tents around downtown, so it's a really, really beautiful event.
0: So I'm just going to take a shot in the dark here and say that it was courtesy of the monks back in the day.
1: Maybe.
0: I'm taking a shot in the dark here.
1: Monks drink more beer, I think.
0: That's true. Okay, yeah, monks did, they did brew beer. Okay, yeah, but it's a shot in the dark, and I could be wrong, but we'll never know. All right, I've got to ask you for wine, what is your favorite German wine?
1: My favorite wine is a rosé wine from local Franconia wine.
0: Okay, yeah. All right, so something you could definitely pick up at the wine fest here then.
1: Oh, definitely. Yes.
0: You should see the look she's making. She's like, definitely, yes, yes. Oh, man. But again, this is a reminder, folks. Just if you are going to drink, please do so responsibly. Please have a plan, all right? And please have a designated driver, all right? Driving while drunk is no joke. Driving while buzzed is definitely no joke. And there are consequences if you should decide to do it. Of course, this isn't the only thing that we've got going on for off-post events. And we will be back in just a few minutes with more for your Ansbach on topic.

0: And we are back with your Ansbach on topic in the best hometown in Europe. I am joined by Jackie from the U.S. Army Garrison Ansbach Public Affairs Office. And it's not just Vinefests so far. We've got a couple more going on in the, a couple more festivals going on in the area. Not a couple more Vinefests.
1: that should be enough Vinefests.
2: Right. So we have from August 20 to 23rd. The Town Fest in Sachsen by Ansbach. So it's really right outside of the gate, our next door community. Always really super casual fest. You meet a lot of neighbors, great atmosphere. I love it. And August 29th to the 30th, we have a Burgfest in Lichtenau. So Burgfest is basically the medieval fortress in Lichtenau. And within that little castle area, they have a festivity going on. And that's the first time since, 2019, something like that.
0: So wow, this is a long time coming. This is this is big.
2: Yeah, so it's like a revival kind of.
0: Wow, that sounds like so much fun. Wow. And it's inside a German fortress.
2: Exactly. Ooh. Here in Lichtenau. So it's just 10 minutes from Ansbach away. So go and check it out. It's going to be great, I'm sure.
0: I'm watching your eyes light up as you describe this. I'm sure it is the best time ever. And like she said, this is the first time it's happening since 2019. So that's 7 years.
2: Right.
0: 7 years that it hasn't been going on. So dare I say it, this might be a once-in-a-lifetime opportunity. It sounds cliche. It sounds a little corny. But, I mean, that's what it is. It's coming back after a few years. So definitely take an opportunity to go out and see this. We've got a little bit more as well about your Ansbach Weekly.
2: Right. So, of course, we have some more fests and festivities listed on our Ansbach Weekly website. So just Google Ansbach Weekly, click on it, scroll down to the German events, and you will see everything listed already until October. So you can plan ahead with your family, with your friends, what you would like to do every weekend.
0: Excellent, excellent. You've only got a few years in Germany. All right, so do your best to make it count. You know, if you're brand new, all right, you've just PCS, you have no idea what's going on. Take advantage to get out and learn about the culture. Definitely learn the language.
2: There are plenty of
0: opportunities to do that, all right, especially from ACS to learn even just basic German, okay? So take this opportunity to get out and explore Europe. I'm going to be honest, Germany is why I got my second contract.
2: Nice.
0: They said, we'll give you Germany, but we want a few more years. And I'm like, okay, fine. Because I wanted to get out in Europe. I wanted to get out and explore. So please take this opportunity now to get out and explore Europe, especially with these events. Jackie, thank you so much. It's great to talk to you and have you here on
2: the
0: show.
2: Thanks for having me.
0: She's from the U.S. Army Garrison Bavaria. Correction, U.S.
2: Excuse
0: Army Garrison
2: me?
0: Ansbach.
2: Exactly, Ansbach. It's better.
0: This is, hey, don't take that. You're the best hometown in Europe.

Thank you so much for joining us for this Ansbach On Topic. It has been an information-packed few hours. We started off with our Federal Voting Assistance Office talking about submitting your federal postcard application no later than September 1st, as well as how to find out where you can vote or how to get more information on that. We also discussed proper grilling tips. Make sure that you're doing it in designated areas and make sure that you're keeping grilling accelerants away from curious children. We've also got information from the Sharp office, essentially how to contact them. And commanders, don't forget that the training for you comes from them. You can always reach out to their training coordinator at DSN 569-2681. We've also got more from the Garrison Public Affairs Office here at USAG Ansbach. Don't forget that certain organizations, their Facebook pages will be shutting down and will then be filtered through U.S. Army Garrison Ansbach social media. So please make sure that you are following U.S. Army Garrison Ansbach and U.S. Army Garrison Bavaria. We've also got the Back to School Block Party coming up as well, courtesy of the Family Advocacy Program and the Cotterbach Youth Center. You can always find out more information on the Family Advocacy Program at DSN 587-1485. We're going to have more of your Ansbach On Topic in just a few more minutes. We'll be kicking the next hour off with housing, and hopefully we'll be having a very special guest at the end of the hour. Thank you so much for joining us. We will be back in just a few more minutes.

0: Valencia.
1: Sherry Preston. President Trump has arrived at Dover Air Force Base, where he's attending the dignified transfer of remains of the four most recent service members who lost their lives in Iran. Just before leaving the White House, the president was asked what he'd say to the families.
2: All I'm going to say is we love you, we love your child, and that's what they are to them. They're their children. Games, no nothing. That's their child.
1: Secretary of State Marco Rubio in the Philippines for a summit of Southeast Asian countries says what's happening in the Gulf could easily happen in other parts of the world, which is why Iran must be stopped now.
3: If we create a precedent in the Middle East where a nation state can decide that they are going to control an international waterway, charge a toll, and if you don't pay them, blow up your ships, we have created a very dangerous precedent, which will repeat itself in other parts of the world, including in this region.
1: The family of Nolan Wells has released independent autopsy results for the 18-year-old who died after a boat excursion with friends to a barrier island off Mississippi on the 4th of July. Family lawyer Ben Crump.
4: Cause of death undetermined, pending investigation.
1: Local law enforcement says Wells was suspected to have drowned. OpenAI CEO Sam Altman heads to Washington next week to discuss the next generation of artificial intelligence. As ABC's Jim Ryan reports, he's sure to get a lot of questions about the fact that the technology escaped its testing environment and went rogue recently.
5: At an AI-related startup called Hugging Face, someone realized last Friday the company had been hit by a cyber attack. It wasn't a foreign actor or a domestic terrorist that had breached its system and stolen login data. It was an OpenAI agent that had discovered vulnerabilities in Hugging Face's security and decided on its own to break in.
1: Tropical storm Bertha headed for landfall in Louisiana later today. 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
7: I'm Senior Airman.

0: Blast are providing fuel and supplies during Exercise Remote the Pacific 2026. The ability to resupply ships at sea is the logistics backbone that keeps the exercise sustained and ready. This has been your Pacific Pulse. I'm Senior Airman Maria Washler.
1: From the Fox Sports Studios in Los Angeles, here's Steve DeSager.
2: The Dodgers won in the rain at Philadelphia 2-1, a two-run homer from Max Muncy. The Phillies ran into a double play to end the game. The Mets won at Milwaukee 4-0. San Diego beat Atlanta 8-3. Fernando Tatis Jr. hit a home run measured at 474 feet, longest in the majors this year. Cleveland defeated Minnesota 5-2. The Guardians back into a tie for first in the AL Central with the White Sox, who got shut out 10-0 at Texas. Cincinnati took one of the late games 4-2 at Seattle. Chase Burns, the winning pitcher, is 12-1. Houston sent Miami to an 8th straight loss, 5-3. The Miami Dolphins gave All-Pro linebacker Jordan Brooks a 3-year extension worth $35 million guaranteed. He led the league in tackles last season. And Sunday's World Cup final averaged over 42 million viewers on Fox TV, plus nearly 24 million on Telemundo in this country.
3: Ed Sheeran, Dua Lipa, The Weeknd.
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0: babe.
1: That was Swim by BTS as part of your Ansbach On Topic in the best hometown in Europe. Good afternoon, everyone. I am your host, Sergeant Michael Bradle, the one, the only, the hopefully irreplaceable DJ Penguin. And I am joined by yet another guest here. We have Ben from our housing office. How are you today?
2: I'm good.
1: Awesome. Awesome. So let's start it off with the unaccompanied housing, correct? Or accompanied housing.
2: Company housing first.
1: Right, right. Okay. So let's start off with information for them, yeah?
2: You're right. So normally I don't handle the family housing side of the house, but I'm filling in today. So I wanted to get the word out that on the 8th of August, there's a scheduled power outage, and it's going to affect several buildings on Cotterbach.
1: Okay.
2: All double-letter buildings, AA, BB, CC, DD, EE, FF, GG, HH,

0: IJJ. So if you live in one of those buildings on the 8th of August, there's a scheduled power outage.
1: Okay. Out of sheer curiosity, and I know this is kind of a shot in the dark, given that you generally work with unaccompanied housing, but do you know how long it will be for? Just something for families to keep in mind.
0: So it's scheduled maintenance. Okay. So usually they like to, you know, do like an 8-hour window. Okay. I haven't got privileged information exactly, you know, when they expect to start, when they expect it to end. I just know in my past experience related to scheduled power outages, they always overestimate.
1: Okay.
0: Just in case of unforeseen errors. So sometimes it could be quick, like 10, 15 minutes, or it could be 2-3 hours, or it could take the entire day.
1: Okay. That's always good information to know.
0: But I would just advise, plan for it to be an all-day event, just to be on the safe side.
1: Understood. Understood. That's always good information to have. And I know that we have got a lot of families that are PCSing here into Ansbach. And if you are listening, welcome. This is your Ansbach On Topic, a monthly show courtesy of AFN Bavaria. And I'm sure that some of you are waiting ever so anxiously for housing. Have we got some information on that?
0: Well, I just want to provide some clarification because some people, when they come into the housing office, they see our list, and our lists are populated based off of bedroom sizes, right?
1: Okay.
0: And they assume that it's all one list, right? And then they'll come in and see somebody at the bottom of the list got quarters, but they're closer to the top of the list, and it seems like they feel like that person jumped them on the list. Mm-hmm. In reality, what it is that we have several lists. We just have them organized by bedroom sizes, right? But they're stacked according to grade of who is entitled to the quarters.
1: Uh-huh.
0: So a person at the bottom of the list might actually be in a waiting list for a field grade officer, 3 or 4 bedroom, right, depending on the list. And you are a junior enlisted at the very top of the list, but all it is that they just structure where it went junior enlisted, senior enlisted, company grade officer, field grade officer in that order. So if you think that maybe someone at the bottom of the list might have jumped you, what you're looking at probably is you're looking at a completely different list that happens to be the same amount of bedrooms.
1: Okay.
0: All right. And for those who are waiting for 2-bedroom junior enlisted, we are getting them. We're having some struggles with our bomb contractor to get them ready, but we are working the issue and we're getting them ready. And so, those at the very top of the list, we're getting you in as soon as we get units available.
1: Awesome.
0: So just be patient. We're trying to do our best to get them to you as fast as possible.
1: It's PCS season. Things are very much bound to happen. Hopefully, sponsors are able to get people on lists and get people information on housing, hopefully sooner rather than later. So just be patient. You'll be served in the in the proper order. So folks, don't forget about that scheduled power outage coming up on the 8th of August. Here's hoping that it'll be a really short one. And we will have information, of course, on unaccompanied housing coming up in just a few minutes.

0: And we are back with Ben from the housing office here for your Ansbach on topic. Now, the accompanied housing, family housing, better what we better know it as, that's not your usual field. You usually handle the unaccompanied housing. So what information have we got for them?
1: All right. Well, today we were supposed to hold our UH town hall.
0: Right.
1: Not too sure what happened, but I really didn't have anybody show up to it. I'm going to see about rescheduling it because I think this is real good.
0: It really is.
1: Information being put out to the soldiers also gives them an opportunity to ask us questions, you know, because some things they just may not understand or they just might not know the answer to. I can give them the answer to them.
0: Or maybe there's just, you know, maybe something with ARMA that they can't bring up. These town halls are very important, folks, and it's a good opportunity for you to voice your concerns. Not only about, you know, I don't know, broken down appliances, stuff like that. This gives you the opportunity to not clear the air per se, but if something has not been resolved through ARMA, has not been resolved through your chain of command, has not been resolved through your barracks manager, you've done the right thing several times, several ways. This is your last ditch effort. So please, please, please, please show up to these town halls. Make your voices heard.
1: And also, you know, if you have access to email, I'm on the global. If you have questions, you can reach out to me through email. My office number is 587-1705. I will answer the call and give you the best answer I can or get back with you the answer. One of the things I wanted to go over with you guys at the town hall today was the subject of mold.
0: Oh, yeah. Right? That's a big thing.
1: And mainly what I wanted to go over is basically how the whole process should go, okay? Because a lot of people, they see something, they feel is mold, and the first thing they do is they run to ARMA and they put a case in.
0: Right.
1: The first thing you should do when you see something that looks like mold is you need to get some kind of cleaning product and try and see if you can resolve the issue. Cleaning products can be either bought at the PX commissary. They do a free issuance of a mixture they create at the self-help store. Do that. Try to clean it. Give it some time. See if it starts to come back. Mm-hmm. If it starts to come back, now go ahead and put an ARMA case in. Now, the process, when an ARMA case gets created, I need to physically go out and inspect it. Nothing can happen until I inspect it, and therefore I can make a determination whether this is going to be a service order, whether this is just needs housekeeping, or is it not even mold at all, or if it's something so severe, you need to be moved from the room and live somewhere else.
0: Wow.
1: Okay?
0: Yeah. Okay.
1: If you put a case in, and there's quite a few cases in, and you haven't heard anything at all, go to your barracks manager because he's the one I need to coordinate through to get into your room so I can do the visual inspection to make my determination. So if you have a case in and you have no answers on that case, go to your barracks manager and say, hey, I have a case in ARMA. I need to get my room inspected so I can get this resolved.
0: Okay. That's very good information. Now, I have not been in a position where I've had to do something like this. Safe to say I've been very fortunate over the years, but some soldiers aren't so lucky. Thank you very much for, you know, highlighting this process and how it's supposed to work. Thank you very much. May I assume that this might have been one of the topics at the town hall?
1: Yes.
0: Okay. Well, thank you for putting this out anyway. Not only for the unaccompanied soldiers, but for families as well. I know it's probably a little bit different of a process, but this is a way for it to get resolved. Have I heard, you know, a little rumor perhaps of additional barracks space over in Stork?
1: Yeah, so we have finally gotten some barracks cleared of rotational forces that have been using them for the last few years.
0: Okay.
1: We're going to start the process of getting them cleaned and ready to go, and we'll be giving them out to units in the future so that they'll have additional barrack space for their soldiers.
0: Awesome. Awesome. That's great news. I say this as somebody who, there was an electrical fire in my own barracks several weeks ago. It's been resolved now. Fortunately, it was contained and only done for one room. But now we're starting to double up and it's starting to get a little painful, a little bit tight. So additional barrack space is always welcome. Ben, thank you so much for joining us for the Ansbach on topic. I can't wait to come back next month and talk to you guys.
1: No problem. I'll be here.
0: Awesome. Excellent. Well, we're going to give you back over to the music. We will be back in just a few minutes.

are listening to the Ansbach On Topic, courtesy of AFN Bavaria, the Eagle. Stay tuned, folks, because we have a very, very special guest. We'll be right back.

0: was Risk It All by Bruno Mars, and I've been teasing a very special guest throughout this hour of your Ansbach On Topic. Ladies and gentlemen, I am pleased to introduce your, I say new-ish, I know you've only taken, when did you take command, sir?
1: The 10th of July.
0: 10th of
1: which
0: July.
1: Which is like about, what?
0: 10 days?
1: I don't know, 12 days ago?
0: All
1: so
0: right.
1: Not even
0: so,
1: 2 weeks.
0: So new, we'll call you new, your new Garrison Commander, Mike Cookie. How are you, sir?
1: I'm doing fantastic. Thanks for inviting me to be on with you all. It's been a blast getting to know the Garrison. I think I landed on the 25th of June, so we had a little bit of time to get integrated, but not much.
0: To adjust to that jet lag. Oh, boy, is that fun.
1: And they did a great job integrating us. The van that I drove in on lost its air conditioning at the parking lot Munich. No.
0: When did you say you landed, sir? I'm trying.
1: The 24th of June. So that was like probably 93
0: that
1: degrees.
0: That was when we had the heat.
1: And so we got stuck in Shouse. So it was great. We got stuck in a few Staus on the way back up from Munich in the 95 degree heat. But it was great. The team here has been fantastic. My family's really enjoyed getting to know the area and our neighborhood. And it's great. This is my fourth duty location.
0: I was about to ask. Yeah. So, folks. In Germany. Okay. So, before the break, he asked us where AFM Bavaria was located. And the way you were talking, so, yeah, this isn't your first rodeo at all, is it?
1: Not my first time. first time living in Ansbach. But, yeah, so I did a few years in Wiesbaden. I was in Hohenfels for 4.5 years, Stuttgart for 4.5 years, and now Ansbach.
0: There's something about Germany that I've heard, because a lot of commanders that are in this area, they leave and then they come back.
1: The gravitational force is strong to return to Germany, generally speaking.
0: That's amazing. Well, having worked with your public affairs team for the Ansbach On Topic and having, you know, met all of these services, I think it's safe to say you're in good hands.
1: Yeah, absolutely. Yeah, they are experts. So, like, no one trains you to be a garrison commander. You get about 2 weeks of training at the commander's course, and they say, okay, now you're a garrison commander.
0: That's about as much time as I got for radio. 2 weeks of training on radio. And then Sergeant Day, who is manning our board, he went to ALC. They put me on radio and said, go. So I am very familiar with minimum training, and then you're off to the races.
1: Yep. But the nice thing is, like, I do know a little bit about some of the units here, only because I'm a pilot by trade. So, like, I do know a little bit about some of the missions happening here, whether it's either flying it or then being on the receiving end of getting shot down by the ADA units. I know some of the mission sets here, but being a garrison commander is completely new territory. Exciting, learning a lot about how facilities are kept up and how are all the services that we provide, like our child development centers, et cetera, are done. So it's good.
0: Wow. So over in Bavaria, we just said goodbye to our previous garrison commander, Colonel Flanagan. And we have another show. It's Better in Bavaria, where the Bavarian garrison commander will come in and discuss various issues of the day, topics.
1: Yeah.
0: And for his farewell, he kind of put into perspective for me just how much a garrison commander does. So no pressure, sir. Absolutely no pressure at all.
1: None taken. This is an easy job. Everyone wants to do it. It's a really cool job, because you can really have an impact on people's lives.
0: Yes.
1: And I hope to be able to have a great impact in a positive way for a lot of people, and my family does too. So that's why we did it. We're really excited to be here. And I got 5 kids, so we're gonna take part in the services and hopefully contribute back too. It's good. We're excited.
0: Awesome. Well, it's great to have you on the show, and great to have you for the first time for the Ansbach On Topic. We are going to take a little bit break for music, but don't worry, folks. We will be right back.

0: we are back with your Ansbach On Topic. I am your host, Sergeant Michael Bradle, a.k.a. DJ Penguin, and I am joined by your very own Garrison Commander, Colonel Mike Cookie. And we've got some information about some events going on in the area, yeah?
1: Yeah, absolutely. First of all, I wanted to say, did everyone go to the 4th of July celebration? I think we had about 13,000 people show up.
0: Wow.
1: Was it that much?
0: That's
1: 3,000. Okay. Wow, okay. A little bit less than 12.
0: A little bit less than 12.
1: We're shooting for 12 next time.
0: Shoot for 12. Okay, yeah.
1: Okay, we had 3,000 people, but let me tell you, it felt like 12,000. It was a great event, though. We had a lot of locals. We had a lot of food trucks. We had face painting, a little Ferris wheel, and lots of blow-up castles and free stuff from a lot of different organizations on base. And what I really thought was well done was the fireworks at the end were synchronized with the music this year, and they did well.
0: Oh, that's
1: like
0: beautiful.
1: It was over about 25 minutes or so of fireworks, and I know a lot of the Germans who were here were very impressed by it, and frankly I was pretty impressed by it. I'm from a small town in Pennsylvania, and that small town has done like a 250 years in a row of a 4th of July celebration.
0: Wow.
1: Something like that. Like it's like one of the oldest celebrations, and they like go all out. The town I'm from has several vendors who make stages and lighting for worldwide tours and stuff like that. So they have like incredible sound and
0: wow.
1: stuff like that. But it was similar to that. Like the quality in my town was, my hometown is a little bit higher, but they spend a lot more money on it. But like this was like very good. I was very impressed because
0: I was say it's 250. You got to go all out for 250.
1: Yeah. It was. I'd say I'm trying to remember. Maybe it wasn't 250 years, but I was definitely in fifth grade. I was in the 175th year of it continually being celebrated. So it's like one of the longest surviving 4th of July celebrations in the world. But what I'm actually here to talk about is not my hometown. It's the best hometown in Europe.
0: You're darn right.
1: Is Ansbach. So there's a few other things going on here. We have the ACS birthday party is coming up this Friday at 11:30 over by the ACS building on Kotterbach Kasern. Mm-hmm. If everyone doesn't know, it's where the exit is for Kotterbach Kasern, which is another thing I'm bringing up, is the exit is closed right now on Kotterbach.
0: Yes. Yes, we found that out the hard way coming up here.
1: Yeah, you probably, we put it out in PAO channels. We've put it out to some of the commands, and we have a lot of electric lights out now at the main gate in Kotterbach, and then obviously at the roundabout, which would normally head to the exit of Kotterbach. Yes, it is closed right now. And unfortunately, it'll be closed for a while into September. And then after that, the Kotterbach exit will open, and then the Bismarck entrance will close after that at some point. But we're doing some really necessary repairs.
0: Yes.
1: It's for the final denial barriers, and they're replacing those in a lot of different gates across the community. And in order to do that safely, we have to we got to close down the gate completely, and then it's a centralized contract. So unfortunately, I don't control exactly the contractors who do it, so we can't put a lot of pressure on them. They have a timeline that they have to keep, and it's something that's a little unfortunate, but we're going to deal with it and make the best to do with it that we can. That's something that we're watching, and I think the unfortunate thing that the community will find out through this too is that normally we have our high school gate open, but that's not going to be able to be open until we're done with the all of the work done in Kotterbach and Bismarck,
0: right.
1: Because we have a limited number of guards, and those guards are now being used in the back of Bismarck so that you can get on and off Bismarck, which you had to probably get on today.
0: Yeah. So, you've been in Germany a few times, so you know that summer is usually the construction season.
1: It is. And so we're hopeful that this will get done sooner rather than later, but it's something that we're dealing with, and just try to be patient with it. We will message out the best we can when we know there's changes to the gates.
0: Of course. Of course.
2: Absolutely, sir. I did, based on some of the comments we've gotten on our social media platforms and other questions we've received, the easiest way to explain it, because people think we just close a gate and, oh, that frees up guards so then they can open the high school gates. Like, we haven't actually fully closed all of our gates. The crossover is still open for pedestrian traffic, which means they still need to be manned with our Ponds guards. And we've now opened the Bismarck back gate. So we haven't freed up any guards.
0: You're simply moving guards from one area to another.
2: So that's why the high school gate is still closed.
1: Yeah, and it's important for the soldiers who live on, we have several soldiers that live on Bismarck, to be able to get to the DFAC on Kotterbach and be able to walk there. So that's why we have to keep a pedestrian gate open.
0: Right. And remember, guys, this is for your safety. This is for your safety and for the safety of those around you. As usual, we're going to have a little bit more for just events and good things to know throughout the area. But first, we're going to go back to some music.

0: And we are back with your Ansbach on Topic in the best hometown in Europe, courtesy of AFN Bavaria. We've got Colonel Mike Cookie here, your new garrison commander, and we've got just a few places, suggestions for folks to visit if you are PCS and are new to the area, or maybe you're just looking for something to do.
1: Yes, absolutely. So we're still exploring the area for sure as a family. Like we talked about before, I've been in Germany a few other times, and there's a few areas that locally that are kind of some favorite spots and some areas that we're trying new. One area we're going to go visit is Bamberg. I've never been to Bamberg. I hear it's a great day trip. And I'm just going to talk about day trips this time. So maybe some other time we can talk about long-term trips. I've got a few that I'm going to do, and I've definitely traveled across Europe already. But Bamberg, Würzburg is another really cool town in city in Franconia. We've got Rotenburg and Dinkelsbühl, which are both walled cities. Rotenburg is probably the more famous of the two, but they're very, very pretty. And if you've seen the movie Chitty Chitty Bang Bang, yes, I'm aging myself. That movie was filmed in Rotenburg, Ob der Tauber. Mm-hmm. And then you also have got, of course, Nuremberg's pretty close to us. I think a lot of soldiers find themselves going towards Nuremberg. But if you have kids, there's lots of different things to do around here. The Brumbachsee, I think I'm pronouncing that properly, Brumbachsee. It's a lake that's about 45-minute drive from Ansbach. And that's actually, if you're from AFN Bavaria, and if you're in Bavaria, it might be an hour away from you. But that's a nice little, it's got a small beach and a lake. Some of the other things that we like for kids, we went to the Freiland Museum, which is in Bad Windsheim, outside of Illesheim, which is part of in Stork Barracks, which is part of Ansbach, USAG Ansbach. The Freiland Museum is an outdoor period museum where they take houses from all over, houses and barns and different settings, and they've been reassembled on the property there, and they're made to look as though they were when they were in the 1700s, 1800s, and whatnot. It's a neat little museum, in 2 hours, we didn't even walk through a third of it. That's over by Bad Windsheim. It's a really cool place to represent Franconia and also, parts of Bavaria. Legoland is great for kids. And then we also like Playmobil Fun Park, which is a lot of our 17-year-old, when she was two, we would take her there when we were in Hohenfels. So we have a lot of good memories of going to Playmobil Fun Park. It's fun for the entire family.
2: Dad.
1: Yeah, I know. She's probably not listening, so that's okay. But maybe I'll find this and embarrass her afterward. But those are just some of the things that we like around the area, and we're looking forward to getting out and exploring. And I'm sure there's a lot more.
0: That sounds amazing, especially the museum.
1: Yeah, the Freiland Museum.
0: Yeah, you said 2 hours and you didn't even walk through a third of it?
1: Probably not. There's lots of different barns and houses, and they have they go from different periods. And they have, they have interviews. Some of them are recordings of people that lived in the house and described, what they went through.
0: Wow.
1: It's mostly in German, but thankfully we have Google Translate, so.
3: There you go.
1: I'm not fluent. I should be, probably.
0: I mean, ACS has classes, sir. ACS does have German classes.
1: Yes.
3: Nudge, nudge. Stomp, stomp.
0: But so we had a tradition with Colonel Southard, and I hope we are now able to continue it with you. The tradition of trivia, a simple question. Well, I say simple. I've lost twice. There's only been one question that I've ever gotten right on this show. But I'm curious. It's sports-oriented, and I think it's a topic we're all familiar with. It is the World Cup, but that's about as broad as we're allowed to go with the category.
3: All right.
1: I'm interested to see how this goes.
3: All right. So we do have up to three questions.
0: Oh, geez.
3: History and champions related to the World Cup. I'm just going to go down the list here. So
0: I know I'm going to lose.
3: The faster you guys are able to answer the questions, the more we can actually do. And if we go to a 2 out of 3, then we've got 3 questions.
0: Oh, geez.
3: So, first question. Which country has won the most men's World Cup titles in history?
0: Oh.
3: There's only 179 to pick from. Come on.
0: Only 179. I'm going to take a shot in the dark and say Argentina.
1: Germany.
3: Brazil.
0: Brazil.
3: Championships in World Cup.
0: Oh, man.
3: All right. So
1: okay, we neither one of us.
3: Random one. Which nation hosted and won the very first Men's World Cup in 1930?
0: I want to say Spain.
3: Sorry.
1: I think it was Italy.
3: Uruguay.
0: Dang.
1: Okay.
2: You guys are not doing very
0: no,
2: well.
0: No, we're not.
3: Says the guy reading the questions.
1: We can do better.
3: This kind of borders on pop culture, and I will absolutely be dating myself because I knew who this was. So the question is, who is the only player in men's World Cup history to win the tournament 3 times as a player?
0: Oh, geez. I'm, again, a shot in the dark, and I'm probably wrong. Pele.
3: Sir?
1: Ooh. Maradona?
3: It is, in fact, Pele.
0: Okay.
3: 58, 62, and 70.
0: That was a very lucky guess.
1: Well, look at you. You've defeated me in trivia on World Cup.
3: The last possible question.
0: Oh, dear.
3: And you won.
0: Oh, good.
1: Probably the most famous soccer player of all.
0: I'm about to sound like it's a shot in the dark. Maybe I'm wrong. I have no idea. But, sir, thank you so much. I'm looking forward to many more Ansbach On Topics.
1: Me too. It was great. I really enjoyed it.
0: And I think it's only fair to say welcome back to Bavaria and Germany.
1: Yeah, thank you very much. And I'm glad to be in the best hometown in Europe.

0: on the Eagle. To the fallen, I'm Lisa Brady, Fox News. President Trump attending the dignified transfer as the remains of four U.S. service members killed in Jordan and Iraq since Friday arrive at Dover Air Force Base in Delaware, telling reporters before the solemn ceremony his message for the families.
1: We love you. We love your child, and that's what they are to them. They're their children. There's no games, no nothing. That's their child. Could do is throw out your heart.
0: The American soldiers were killed as Iran fired missiles and drones at U.S. bases in the region, retaliating for U.S. strikes on Iran over attacks on commercial shipping. And Iran is vowing to respond in kind if the president follows through on his latest threat.
2: In a social media post, President Trump says the U.S. will destroy one bridge or power plant each time Iran shoots at a ship in the Strait of Hormuz. The warning came after the 11th night of U.S. airstrikes on Iran and amid little public sign of progress on diplomatic efforts to end the conflict. One-fifth of the world's traded oil and gas passed through the strait before Iran closed it after the war began, jolting the world economy with far-reaching effects.
0: Fox's Tanya J. Powers, the president has also threatened to take care of it if Iran-backed Houthi rebels in Yemen choke off another critical strait in the region. Ousted Venezuelan leader Nicolas Maduro, due back in federal court in New York City at this hour, along with his wife, after being charged with multiple drug-related counts.
3: Prosecutors allege that for 25 years, Maduro ran Venezuela like a drug trafficking organization, transporting thousands of tons of cocaine as leader of the Cartel de los Soles. If convicted, they both face up to life in prison. Maduro's lawyers indicate they plan on filing motions to get this case thrown out before the trial begins.
0: Fox's Brian Yenes at Manhattan Federal Court. The defense argues Maduro has immunity and that the U.S. military raid capturing him was illegal. 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
5: I'm Senior Airman Maria Washler. In Hawaii, Admiral Samuel J. Paparo hosted His Excellency Fernando Barros during an official visit to the U.S. PACOM headquarters. They reaffirmed to strengthen interoperability between the U.S. and Chilean armed forces. In Australia, the U.S. Marine Corps chartered the Matilda 1 to test and develop new tactics for coastal warfare. This three-year initiative will enhance mobility and sustainment for forces operating in the shallow coastal waters of the Indo-Pacific. And in the Pacific Ocean, Military Sealift Command Combat Logistics Force ships are providing fuel and supplies.

0: longest in the majors this year. Cleveland defeated Minnesota 5-2. The Guardians back into a tie for first in the AL Central with the White Sox, who got shut out 10-0 at Texas. Cincinnati took one of the late games 4-2 at Seattle. Chase Burns, the winning pitcher, is 12-1. Houston sent Miami to an 8th straight loss 5-3. The Miami Dolphins gave All-Pro linebacker Jordan Brooks a 3-year extension worth $35 million guaranteed. He led the league in tackles last season. And Sunday's World Cup final averaged over 42 million viewers on Fox TV, plus nearly 24 million on Telemundo in this country.
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0: FN Bavaria Radio News. I'm Sergeant Michael Bradel. As part of this year's America 250 celebration, the U.S. Army Europe and Africa Band participated in a celebration in Munich, Germany. Here's Corporal Patricia Beltramo with the story.
1: The U.S. Army has many unique jobs, including jobs in public relations and music. At all levels, the Army Band helps to preserve tradition and raise esprit de corps. Second Lieutenant Andreas Salazar, the executive officer of the U.S. Army Europe and Africa Band, spoke about being a band member and a soldier.
2: Being a musician requires constant drills, constant practice, constant rehearsals, and dedication to one's craft, in addition to your basic soldiering skills, maintaining physical fit appearance, and maintaining the standard that it is to be a U.S. Army soldier.
1: Salazar also spoke about how the band prepares for a mission.
2: Just like anything else in the military and the Army, we don't just go out and do something. We prepare, we plan, and then when it comes time, we execute. The reward for preparing is having a great time.
1: Salazar also explained how a completed mission for the band differs from a traditional infantry mission.
2: A successful mission for us is smiling faces and just people who see the what we bring to the table as musicians representing the United States Army.
1: For more information on the U.S. Army Europe and Africa Band, visit band.eur.army.mil.
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0: It's 2 a.m. You could be binge-watching TV, or you could be bench-pressing. Your excuses at the Rose Barracks Gym. Open 24 hours every single day. No crowds, no judgment, just you, your grind, and maybe a guy named Dave who's been deadlifting since midnight. Whether you're chasing your gains or blowing off steam, Rose Barracks Gym is ready when you are.
1: Conquer the Nibelhorn with the Wild Boar. Climb to a view of over 400 mountains on this two-day overnight hiking trip. This is a very demanding trip as we will spend multiple days hiking, so be sure you are physically prepared. On this trip, we will complete one of the longest Klettersteigs in Germany, which is a combination of rock climbing and hiking using metal cables. The dates for this trip are August 1st through August 2nd. This is a small group trip, so please sign up soon as this trip is likely to sell out.
2: These quick safety tips. First, use an insect repellent containing DEET. Next, wear long pants and tuck them into your socks. When you get home, immediately check yourself, your kids, and your pets for ticks. Taking a quick shower can also wash off unattached ticks. 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

0: between the U.S. and Iran escalating again, with the U.S. targeting Iran for an 11th night of strikes. And in Delaware, happening this hour, President Trump and top Pentagon officials are attending the dignified transfer at Dover Air Base for four U.S. service members killed last weekend in Iranian attacks. ABC's Martha Raddatz is in Amman, Jordan, with more on the families.
1: The Pentagon identifying the fourth soldier who died in the last week. She is 28-year-old Sergeant Angel Rampersat of Ozone Park, New York. The youngest killed was 19-year-old Isabella Gonzalez from Texas, her high school friends shot.
2: And I didn't even get to see her. I didn't even get to say bye.
1: And the wife of 30-year-old Sergeant Michael Swinton of North Carolina telling ABC News he was an amazing husband and father to his two young children.
0: Cases of cyclosporiasis are surging again in Michigan and 40 other states. The CDC confirming 11,000 cases of the parasitic infection nationwide. ABC's Yuri Benajoud has more.
3: All health officials have linked some of these cases to shredded iceberg lettuce served at Taco Bell restaurants in five states. They're looking into other potential sources as well. Taylor Farms has issued a voluntary recall of all their iceberg lettuce grown in central Mexico. Those products went to American food distributors, fast food chains, and grocery stores, all now working to ensure those products are pulled from the supply chain.
0: Gulf Coast states are bracing for birth of the tropical storm, expected to make landfall later today along the southern coast of Louisiana. ABC's Victor Oquendo is in New Orleans.
4: We met residents preparing to secure their homes, loading up on sandbags. They have been through their share of storms in New Orleans. They tell us they'd rather be prepared than caught off guard. As Bertha approaches, some of those gusts could top 35 miles an hour. The heaviest of the rain will be south of us. Some areas could see 6 inches, and that could lead to flooding.
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5: This is your News in One. Reporting for AFN Europe, I'm Navy Petty Officer Second Class Sam Wagner. U.S. Air Force pararescuemen with the 406 Air Expeditionary Wing and Marines from the Marine Medium Tilt Rotor Squadron 362 worked alongside Command Joint Task Force, or CJTF, Horn of Africa Joint Personnel Recovery Center to conduct a full-spectrum personnel recovery operation during Exercise Vigilant Ursa off of the coast of Djibouti. The exercise consisted of a parachute freefall into the open water where the team provided immediate care before transporting the patients back to Camp Lemonnier, Djibouti, for reintegration. CJTF Horn of Africa Joint Personnel Recovery Director, U.S. Air Force Major Garrett Bryant, says the exercise validates the team's ability to synchronize and conduct a complex recovery operation in a joint environment. That was your News in One. I'm Navy Petty Officer Second Class Sam Wagner.
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7: The Dodgers won in the rain at Philadelphia 2-1, a two-run homer from Max Muncy. The Phillies ran into a double play to end the game. The Mets won at Milwaukee 4-0. San Diego beat Atlanta 8-3. Fernando Tatis Jr. hit a home run measured at 474 feet, longest

0: Are you thinking of joining the Air or Space Force? You don't even have to wait until you're back in the States to talk to a recruiter. In fact, there are recruiters right here in Germany. If you think you have what it takes to become an American airman, contact Air Force Technical Sergeant German Sanders in USAG Stuttgart at country code 49, area code 173-9561-533. That's 49-173-9561-533.
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0: FN Bavaria Radio News. I'm Sergeant Michael Bradle. Whether by retirement or separation, a soldier must eventually prepare to depart from the United States Army. In order to ease this transition, the Transition Assistance Program, or TAP, is in place to ensure that departing service members are taken care of. Armed Forces Network Bavaria sat down with Janelle Boy, the Transition Services Manager for U.S. Army Garrison Bavaria.
1: So the goal of the program is to, for us not to make a decision for the service member one way or the other. Their decision to stay in service is really solely their decision. Our goal and our focus is to make sure that we preserve all of the options available to them and make sure that we really equip them with the knowledge they need to make a really informed decision.
0: Boy also spoke about when soldiers are eligible to begin the program.
1: So the eligibility window is 18 months prior to their separation date and 24 months prior to the separation date if you're retiring. If a service member is going through a legal or a medical separation, then it's really important to start the TAP process as soon as possible.
0: Boy also talked about why TAP is important for leaders.
1: This really is a readiness and retention issue. So if you have a service member showing up to formation every day, and let's say that they're focused on, you know, how they're going to pay their bills when they get out, they're really not focused on the mission. We also have this kind of rushed last minute paperwork, so it can become a little bit of an administrative nightmare at the last minute. So if we're looking at all of those things combined, it really does become a readiness and retention issue.
0: For more information on the Transition Assistance Program, visit home.army.mil/Bavaria and search for the Transition Assistance Program. I'm Sergeant Michael Bradle, AFN Bavaria Radio News.

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0: date set for Nicolas Maduro. Elisa Brady, Fox News. The ousted Venezuelan leader now facing a federal drug trafficking trial June 1st in New York City, where he and his wife were back in court today, though the defense is still challenging his arrest.
1: First, by claiming Maduro can't be charged because he has immunity as a head of state. Secondly, by arguing the U.S. military raid that brought Maduro to the U.S. was illegal. On January 3rd, President Trump ordered U.S. Special Forces to capture Maduro and his wife, the former First Lady Celia Flores, in the presidential palace in Caracas. Maduro has called himself a kidnapped president and a prisoner of war.
0: Fox's Brian Yenes at Manhattan Federal Court. The Trump administration says the raid was a law enforcement action against a suspect the U.S. did not recognize as a legitimate president. Heartbreak at Dover Air Base as President Trump attends the third dignified transfer since the conflict with Iran began.
2: Every president says that this is the most difficult thing that they have to do during their presidency, to go to Dover to meet the families and to greet the caskets of the fallen, knowing that they have sent these individuals, these soldiers, to war.
0: Fox's Jennifer Griffin. Before that ceremony in Delaware, the president, war secretary, army secretary, and joint chiefs chairman spending about 3 hours with the families of four U.S. service members killed in Jordan and Iraq since Friday as Iran fired at Gulf neighbors. Iran's now threatening strikes on bridges and power plants after the president warned those will be U.S. targets anytime Iran shoots at a ship in the Strait of Hormuz. Senate Majority Leader John Thune warning against another government shutdown.
3: Shutdowns take a toll on our economy, on our national security. They create havoc at airports.
0: This after the House did pass interim spending into December. 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
4: This is your News in One. Reporting for AFN Europe, I'm Navy Petty Officer Second Class Sam Wagner. U.S. Air Force pararescuemen with the 406 Air Expeditionary Wing and Marines from the Marine Medium Tilt Rotor Squadron 362 worked alongside Command Joint Task Force, or CJTF, Horn of Africa Joint Personnel Recovery Center, to conduct a full-spectrum personnel recovery operation during Exercise Vigilant Ursa off of the coast of Djibouti. The exercise consisted of a parachute freefall into the open water, where the team provided immediate care before transporting the patients back to Camp Lemonnier, Djibouti, for reintegration. CJTF Horn of Africa Joint Personnel Recovery Director, U.S. Air Force Major Garrett Bryant, says the exercise validates the team's ability to synchronize and conduct a complex recovery operation in a joint environment. That was your News in One. I'm Navy Petty Officer Second Class Sam Wagner.
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6: The Dodgers won in the rain at Philadelphia 2-1, a two-run homer from Max Muncy. The Phillies ran into a double play to end the game. The Mets won at Milwaukee 4-0. San Diego beat Atlanta 8-3. Fernando Tatis Jr. hit a home run measured at 474 feet, longest in the majors this year. Cleveland defeated Minnesota 5-2. The Guardians back into a tie for first in the AL Central with the White Sox, who got shut out 10-0 at Texas. Cincinnati took one of the late games 4-2 at Seattle. Chase Burns, the winning pitcher, is 12-1. Houston sent Miami to an 8th straight loss, 5-3. The Miami Dolphins gave All-Pro linebacker Jordan Brooks a 3-year extension worth $35 million guaranteed. He led the league in tackles last season. And Sunday's World Cup final averaged over 42 million viewers on Fox TV, plus nearly 24 million on Telemundo in this country.

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4: Serving in the military has great benefits, like living in faraway places like Japan. 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AFN Go gives me the same great music and information I get back home, and I'm going to need AFN Go even more next month. 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

0: Smith and Bavaria Radio News. I'm Sergeant Michael Bradle. As part of this year's America 250 celebration, the U.S. Army Europe and Africa Band participated in a celebration in Munich, Germany. Here's Corporal Patricia Beltramo with the story.
1: The U.S. Army has many unique jobs, including jobs in public relations and music. At all levels, the Army Band helps to preserve tradition and raise esprit de corps. Second Lieutenant Andreas Salazar, the executive officer of the U.S. Army Europe and Africa Band, spoke about being a band member and a soldier.
2: Being a musician requires constant drills, constant practice, constant rehearsals, and dedication to one's craft, in addition to your basic soldiering skills, maintaining physical fit appearance, and maintaining the standard that it is to be a U.S. Army soldier.
1: Salazar also spoke about how the band prepares for a mission.
2: Just like anything else in the military and the Army, we don't just go out and do something. We prepare, we plan, and then when it comes time, we execute. The reward for preparing is having a great time.
1: Salazar also explained how a completed mission for the band differs from a traditional infantry mission.
2: A successful mission for us is smiling faces and just people who see the what we bring to the table as musicians representing the United States Army.
1: For more information on the U.S. Army Europe and Africa Band, visit band.eur.army.mil.
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0: 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See, I ain't got no opposable thumbs, because, you know, I'm a dog.
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1: From ABC News, I'm Michelle Franzen. In Delaware, President Trump and top military leaders gathered for the dignified transfer at Dover Air Base for the four U.S. service members killed in the Middle East last week. The flag-draped caskets transferred from a military plane to specialized vans. ABC's Louis Martinez has more on the solemn ceremony.
2: The closing of the two doors of those two transfer vehicles, all done simultaneously, a lot of synchronicity taking place there by the two airmen who were closing it, again, symbolizing the dignity with which these remains of fallen service members are treated.
1: The three of the service members have been identified. One has not yet been positively ID'd. The Trump administration striking a nuclear deal with Saudi Arabia. ABC's Patrick Reeval has more.
3: The deal is likely worth billions of dollars for American companies, and it also shuts out Russia and China. But it's also highly controversial because there are fears that it could ultimately pave the way to Saudi Arabia getting a nuclear weapon and then potentially an arms race in the Middle East. Most controversially, the deal potentially opens the door to allowing Saudi Arabia to enrich uranium on its territory.
1: September 11th family organization calls the deal, quote, highly offensive. In Mississippi, the family of Nolan Wells released findings from an independent autopsy. The teen died following a boat trip with friends July 4th weekend to Horn Island. Authorities say their initial investigation suggested he drowned. Wells' family attorney, Benjamin Crump, says the cause of death remains undetermined.
4: Attorney Crump releasing these autopsy results and also pointing out the fact that there are missing organs here does put a significant amount of pressure on Mississippi. Certainly, there's been a lot of attention, a growing national attention on this particular case and the transparency around it. Again, that is what the family is asking for, transparency in this investigation.
1: ABC's Alex Brochet, you're listening to ABC News.
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6: I'm Senior Airman Maria Washler. In Hawaii, Admiral Samuel J. Paparo hosted His Excellency Fernando Barros during an official visit to the U.S. PACOM headquarters. They reaffirmed to strengthen interoperability between the U.S. and Chilean armed forces. In Australia, the U.S. Marine Corps chartered the Matilda 1 to test and develop new tactics for coastal warfare. This three-year initiative will enhance mobility and sustainment for forces operating in the shallow coastal waters of the Indo-Pacific. And in the Pacific Ocean, Military Sealift Command Combat Logistics Force ships are providing fuel and supplies during Exercise Rim of the Pacific 2026. The ability to resupply ships at sea is the logistics backbone that keeps the exercise sustained and ready. This has been your Pacific Pulse. I'm Senior Airman Maria Washler.
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8: The Dodgers won in the rain at Philadelphia 2-1, a two-run homer from Max Muncy. The Phillies ran into a double play to end the game. The Mets won at Milwaukee 4-0. San Diego beat Atlanta 8-3. Fernando Tatis Jr. hit a home run measured at 474 feet, longest in the majors this year. Cleveland defeated Minnesota 5-2. The Guardians back into a tie for first in the AL Central with the White Sox, who got shut out 10-0 at Texas. Cincinnati took one of the late games 4-2 at Seattle. Chase Burns, the winning pitcher, is 12-1. Houston sent Miami to an 8th straight loss, 5-3. The Miami Dolphins gave All-Pro linebacker Jordan Brooks a 3-year extension worth $35 million guaranteed. He led the league in tackles last season. And Sunday's World Cup final averaged over 42 million viewers on Fox TV, plus nearly 24 million on Telemundo in this country.
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0: 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Regardless of the choice, you may need certifications. 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

0: Radio News. I'm Sergeant Michael Bradle. Whether by retirement or separation, a soldier must eventually prepare to depart from the United States Army. In order to ease this transition, the Transition Assistance Program, or TAP, is in place to ensure that departing service members are taken care of. Armed Forces Network Bavaria sat down with Janelle Boy, the Transition Services Manager for U.S. Army Garrison Bavaria.
1: So the goal of the program is to, for us not to make a decision for the service member one way or the other. Their decision to stay in service is really solely their decision. Our goal and our focus is to make sure that we preserve all of the options available to them and make sure that we really equip them with the knowledge they need to make a really informed decision.
0: Boy also spoke about when soldiers are eligible to begin the program.
1: So the eligibility window is 18 months prior to their separation date and 24 months prior to the separation date if you're retiring. If a service member is going through a legal or a medical separation, then it's really important to start the TAP process as soon as possible.
0: Boy also talked about why TAP is important for leaders.
1: This really is a readiness and retention issue. So if you have a service member showing up to formation every day, and let's say that they're focused on, you know, how they're going to pay their bills when they get out, they're really not focused on the mission. We also have this kind of rushed last minute paperwork, so it can become a little bit of an administrative nightmare at the last minute. So if we're looking at all of those things combined, it really does become a readiness and retention issue.
0: For more information on the Transition Assistance Program, visit home.army.mil/Bavaria and search for the Transition Assistance Program. I'm Sergeant Michael Bradle, AFN Bavaria Radio News.

0: Want to know what's what? Food, places, important information, or just tips about living in Bavaria. 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It's where I get my travel tips from. I just saw a great post with my next travel spot. If you're new to Germany, this is the place to get the info you need. Drop a comment. Let us know what you're up to on the AFN Bavaria Facebook page.
1: Don't miss out on Bavaria's youth sponsorship events summer 2026. You can attend things like the meet and greets that are happening all the way through July 28th, and the summer barbecues that are happening August 12th and 13th, and trips like Explore Grafenwehr Family Education. These events are open to grades 6 through 12. For more information, make sure you head on over to the MWR website.
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1: For an eye. I'm Lisa Brady, Fox News. That's part of a new warning from Iran's foreign minister, posting that any aggression against Iran, including its infrastructure, will compel a powerful and decisive response, extending that warning to anyone contributing to that kind of aggression.
2: This, of course, is in response to President Trump's warning earlier in the day that if Iran continues to target civilian shipping inside the Strait of Hormuz, that each time they do so, the U.S. will target civilian infrastructure inside Iran, a bridge or a power station. Iran saying they will respond in kind. Now, Secretary of State Marco Rubio says diplomacy still has a chance, but so far, Iran is not negotiating in good faith.
1: Fox's Steve Harrigan in Tel Aviv. Earlier, a dignified transfer at Dover Air Base in Delaware for U.S. soldiers killed since Friday in Jordan and Iraq.
3: These four American heroes have returned to Dover. The President, Secretary Hegseth, as well as the Army Secretary Dan Driscoll were there to greet them, as well as General Dan Kane. They spent about 3 hours with the family members. That's what they do before we see this ceremony and the flag-draped caskets come out of the back of that plane. They spend time individually with those family members.
1: Fox's Jennifer Griffin. The president is now in Georgia, where moments ago he spoke again to the family of First Lieutenant Tyler Fien.
4: We'll carry Tyler's memory in our hearts forever, and I just want to thank you. It's an honor to have you here today. Please.
1: The fallen soldier lived in the area. The president giving loved ones a ride on Air Force One from Dover to that event at a Georgia high school. Tropical storm Bertha just making landfall on the southern tip of Louisiana, St. Bernard Parish, about 40 miles east of New Orleans, after closing beaches from the Florida Panhandle to Mississippi. On Wall Street, a mixed finish, the Dow up 24 points. 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
7: The Super Bowl champion Seattle Seahawks today placed running back Zach Charbonnet on the physically unable to perform list as he continues to recover from tearing his ACL during the playoffs last January. Kansas City Chiefs today released renderings of their new $3 billion stadium in Kansas City, Kansas, that's expected to open in 2031. The 70,000-seat stadium basically looks like Arrowhead, only with a translucent roof on top. Anyway, in Major League Baseball, the Pittsburgh Pirates, a 3-0 lead over the Yankees in the bottom of the seventh inning in game one of a doubleheader on a 2-run home run by Jacob Gonzalez with a Z and a solo home run by Nick Gonzalez with an S. The Boston Red Sox up 6-2 over the Baltimore Orioles after 5, also game one of a doubleheader there. In Milwaukee, the Brewers have a 3-1 advantage over the New York Mets in the top half of the third.
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0: FN Bavaria Radio News. I'm Sergeant Michael Bradel. As part of this year's America 250 celebration, the U.S. Army Europe and Africa Band participated in a celebration in Munich, Germany. Here's Corporal Patricia Beltramo with the story.
1: The U.S. Army has many unique jobs, including jobs in public relations and music. At all levels, the Army Band helps to preserve tradition and raise esprit de corps. Second Lieutenant Andreas Salazar, the executive officer of the U.S. Army Europe and Africa Band, spoke about being a band member and a soldier.
2: Being a musician requires constant drills, constant practice, constant rehearsals, and dedication to one's craft, in addition to your basic soldiering skills, maintaining physical fit appearance, and maintaining the standard that it is to be a U.S. Army soldier.
1: Salazar also spoke about how the band prepares for a mission.
2: Just like anything else in the military and the Army, we don't just go out and do something. We prepare, we plan, and then when it comes time, we execute. The reward for preparing is having a great time.
1: Salazar also explained how a completed mission for the band differs from a traditional infantry mission.
2: A successful mission for us is smiling faces and just people who see the what we bring to the table as musicians representing the United States Army.
1: For more information on the U.S. Army Europe and Africa Band, visit band.eur.army.mil.
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0: ABC News Live. Four U.S. service members killed in the Middle East last week returned to U.S. soil in a dignified transfer ceremony at Dover Air Force Base. President Trump and top Pentagon officials attended. ABC's Louis Martinez says the solemn ceremony marks the escalation between the U.S. and Iran.
1: What we've seen now is essentially a return to daily combat. And it's no longer a situation where Iran waits for the United States to attack. They have been carrying out daylight attacks ahead of any U.S. retaliation. So what we're seeing is a return now to daily hostilities.
0: Ousted Venezuela leader Nicolas Maduro and his wife are back in court for his drug trafficking case.
2: Maduro appeared at ease as he entered the courtroom without shackles, greeting spectators with good morning in English and waving at one of the sketch artists as he took a seat at the defense table. Judge Alvin Hellerstein promptly set a trial date for June 1st, 2027, the date requested by both prosecutors and defense lawyers. Maduro's lawyers say they plan to file a motion to dismiss the case in September by arguing that Maduro and Flores are protected by sovereign immunity. Peter Haralambos, ABC News, New York.
0: In Mississippi, the family of Nolan Wells released findings from an independent autopsy. Authorities say the teen drowned following a boating trip with friends July 4th weekend. Family attorney Benjamin Crump says the cause of death remains undetermined.
3: Attorney Crump releasing these autopsy results and also pointing out the fact that there are missing organs here does put a significant amount of pressure on Mississippi. Certainly, there's been a lot of attention, a growing national attention on this particular case and the transparency. Transparency around it. Again, that is what the family is asking for, transparency in this investigation. And so they're hoping that the coroner does ultimately release those.
0: ABC's Alex Preche. Tropical storm Bertha made landfall in St. Bernard Parish, Louisiana. The storm is losing steam, but officials warn heavy rain could cause severe flooding as it moves toward Texas in the coming days. You're listening to ABC.
4: This is your News in One. Reporting for AFN Europe, I'm Senior Airman Kyle Smith. Military chaplains and religious affairs personnel from the U.S. and 10 African nations gathered for the West Africa Religious Affairs Symposium, or WARAS, in Accra, Ghana. The three-day event focused on the spiritual readiness and emotional well-being of service members, helping to build a resilient military coalition capable of addressing shared security challenges. A chaplain for U.S. Air Forces in Europe and Air Forces Africa, U.S. Air Force Lieutenant Colonel Michelle Law Gordon, says collaborating with West African partners promote sharing strategies to help service members through the challenges of military operations.
5: I think the most important part of WARAS is building relationships, because once you build those relationships, you build that community, we become partners for life, and that partnership will strengthen both the U.S. and Africa.
4: That was your News in One. I'm Senior Airman Kyle Smith.
6: From the Fox Sports Studios in Los Angeles, here's Isaac Lohengrin.
7: The Super Bowl champion Seattle Seahawks today placed running back Zach Charbonnet on the physically unable to perform list as he continues to recover from tearing his ACL during the playoffs last January. Kansas City Chiefs today released renderings of their new $3 billion stadium in Kansas City, Kansas, that's expected to open in 2031. The 70,000-seat stadium basically looks like Arrowhead, only with a translucent roof on top. Anyway, in Major League Baseball, the Pittsburgh Pirates, a 3-0 lead over the Yankees in the bottom of the seventh inning in game one of a doubleheader on a 2-run home run by Jacob Gonzalez with a Z and a solo home run by Nick Gonzalez with an S. The Boston Red Sox up 6-2 over the Baltimore Orioles after 5, also game one of a doubleheader there. In Milwaukee, the Brewers have a 3-1 advantage over the New York Mets in the top half of the third.
8: From home

0: Here's what's happening in and around Bavaria. The Garmisch-MWR hosts their late-night Fridays for grades 6 through 12 at the Youth Center from 5:30 p.m. to 10 p.m. every Friday. 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

0: Area Radio News. I'm Sergeant Michael Bradle. Whether by retirement or separation, a soldier must eventually prepare to depart from the United States Army. In order to ease this transition, the Transition Assistance Program, or TAP, is in place to ensure that departing service members are taken care of. Armed Forces Network Bavaria sat down with Janelle Boy, the Transition Services Manager for U.S. Army Garrison Bavaria.
1: So the goal of the program is to, for us not to make a decision for the service member one way or the other. Their decision to stay in service is really solely their decision. Our goal and our focus is to make sure that we preserve all of the options available to them and make sure that we really equip them with the knowledge they need to make a really informed decision.
0: Boy also spoke about when soldiers are eligible to begin the program.
1: So the eligibility window is 18 months prior to their separation date and 24 months prior to the separation date if you're retiring. If a service member is going through a legal or a medical separation, then it's really important to start the TAP process as soon as possible.
0: Boy also talked about why TAP is important for leaders.
1: This really is a readiness and retention issue. So if you have a service member showing up to formation every day, and let's say that they're focused on, you know, how they're going to pay their bills when they get out, they're really not focused on the mission. We also have this kind of rushed last minute paperwork, so it can become a little bit of an administrative nightmare at the last minute. So if we're looking at all of those things combined, it really does become a readiness and retention issue.
0: For more information on the Transition Assistance Program, visit home.army.mil/Bavaria and search for the Transition Assistance Program. I'm Sergeant Michael Bradle, AFN Bavaria Radio News.
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0: Everyone has that one embarrassing photo of themselves. Maybe you're doing something stupid with friends, or you just weren't having your best hair day. Either way, once it hits social media, you never know who might see it. It could pop up years later when you're at a job interview. Photos can even give criminals a glimpse into your day-to-day life, like where you hang out on the weekends. Next time you snap a selfie, remember, one picture can change your whole life.
1: Explore the Dolomites with the Wild Boar over Labor Day weekend. Spend September 4th through 7th hiking through the Dolomites and exploring famous sites such as Tre Cime, the Lagatsui Tunnel System, Lake Bryas, and more. On this trip, we'll not only hike, but we'll do Kleidersteigs and learn about the World War I history in the area. This trip is a small group trip where we camp as well, so sign up early.
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0: economic policy. I'm Lisa Lucera, Fox News. That was one of the key themes of President Trump's speech during a speech in a key swing state.
1: The president put affordability in focus during an event in Marietta, Georgia.
2: 2 years ago, our country was dead. And now we're the hottest country anywhere in the world, respected by everybody all over the world.
1: President Trump concedes energy prices are up as a result of military strikes against Iran, but says inflation is falling.
2: And this is despite this that's going on. The stock market has hit 73 all-time highs since the election. Think of that.
1: The cost of living is the top issue for voters, according to Fox polling. And support for President Trump's handling of the economy has fallen 13 points since March.
0: Fox's Jared Halpern at the White House. On Iran, the president said they continue to get hit hard.
2: They want to make a deal. But I say they're not ready to make a deal. Because every time they make a deal, they want to change it and everything. They're not ready. They'll be ready very soon.
0: This coming even as the U.S. and Iran continue to exchange fire. The president traveled to Georgia after attending the dignified transfer of four soldiers killed last weekend in the Iran conflict.
2: I've been there many times before. This was in particular something very sad.
0: The president invited the family of Lieutenant Tyler Feehan, who was from Georgia, to travel back from Delaware there with him on Air Force One. By a vote of 216 to 214, all Democrats opposing, the House has adopted a $95 billion budget proposal that would fund the Iran conflict and other White House priorities. But Republicans were divided over the plan, conservatives expressing concerns because there's no spending cuts to offset the cost. Wall Street, the Dow lost 6 points, the Nasdaq minus 146. The S&P off 10. 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
3: 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What they are, why they occur, and how they can affect a stock's value. A stock split is when a company divides each of its shares into two or more shares. When a share is split, the total value doesn't change, only the number of shares available. This means that if the issuing company conducts a two-for-one stock split on a stock worth $10 a share, it will become two shares worth $5 apiece. So what's the point? Well, it depends who you ask. 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However, evidence from studies of the long-term effects of stock splits suggests that they have little effect in the long run. 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
5: The Boston Red Sox today won their 15th consecutive game. They beat the Baltimore Orioles 6-3 at Fenway Park in Game 1 of a doubleheader. It's the longest winning streak in the majors in 5 years. It also ties a franchise record. Overall, the Red Sox have now won 20 of their last 22 games. They will try to go for 16 in a row in Game 2 of the doubleheader at 7:10 Eastern. The Pittsburgh Pirates scored two runs at the top of the 10th inning for a 5-3 road victory over the Yankees, also in Game 1 of a doubleheader. Yankees runs came up a three-run home run by Ben Rice in the 7th inning, his 30th home run of the season. The Kansas City Royals edged the San Francisco Giants 5-4 to sweep their three-game series. Right now, the Brewers, a 4-2 lead over the Mets at the bottom of the 8th inning. The Washington Nationals, a 1-0 lead at Colorado, going to the bottom of the 6th inning.

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Tell him free, bro. Nail it to the cross. He walk around like Tizo. What's up with these Raponi? Trying to see Compton. 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

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They tell me Chubb's the only one that get your hand-me-downs. And Party at the party playing with his nose now. And Baca got a weird case. Where

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Atlanta was the Mecca, building railroads and trains. 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The settlers was using town folk to make them richer. 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You call future when you didn't see the club. 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

0: FN Bavaria Radio News. I'm Sergeant Michael Bradle. Whether by retirement or separation, a soldier must eventually prepare to depart from the United States Army. In order to ease this transition, the Transition Assistance Program, or TAP, is in place to ensure that departing service members are taken care of. Armed Forces Network Bavaria sat down with Janelle Boy, the Transition Services Manager for U.S. Army Garrison Bavaria.
1: So the goal of the program is to, for us not to make a decision for the service member one way or the other. Their decision to stay in service is really solely their decision. Our goal and our focus is to make sure that we preserve all of the options available to them and make sure that we really equip them with the knowledge they need to make a really informed decision.
0: Boy also spoke about when soldiers are eligible to begin the program.
1: So the eligibility window is 18 months prior to their separation date and 24 months prior to the separation date if you're retiring. If a service member is going through a legal or a medical separation, then it's really important to start the TAP process as soon as possible.
0: Boy also talked about why TAP is important for leaders.
1: This really is a readiness and retention issue. So if you have a service member showing up to formation every day, and let's say that they're focused on, you know, how they're going to pay their bills when they get out, they're really not focused on the mission. We also have this kind of rushed last minute paperwork, so it can become a little bit of an administrative nightmare at the last minute. So if we're looking at all of those things combined, it really does become a readiness and retention issue.
0: 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I'm Sergeant Michael Bradle, AFN Bavaria Radio News.
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0: Howdy, Bavaria. Now, I know what you're thinking. 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Put on some shirt and pants. Video chats and driving cars are a bad mix, as are video chats and other activities. Use common sense for video chats. It's about as simple as an old cowboy like me can make it.
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1: Tropical storm Bertha is now churning its way across the coast of Louisiana. It made landfall about 40 miles south of New Orleans earlier today, bringing lots of rain and strong winds to the Gulf Coast region. ABC's Victor Akendo is in New Orleans.
2: So far, we have felt the wind pick up more than anything. You can probably hear it. We are right along Lake Pontchartrain here in New Orleans. Very choppy out there. Bad day to be out on the water. Winds are gusting at about 25 miles an hour, and you can actually see some of those waves from the lake crashing onto Lakeshore Drive.
1: Bertha is the second named storm of the 2026 Atlantic hurricane season. There's another major weather event over the Carolinas, which are under some severe flash flooding threats over the next several days. ABC News meteorologist Samara Theodore has the forecast.
3: By the time it's all said and done, we could see half a foot of rain in some parts of North Carolina. So right now, folks need to be on high alert, especially those living in the Carolinas, as this flooding continues to unfold.
1: Flood watches are also up for Maryland, Virginia, Tennessee, Georgia, and Alabama right now. On Capitol Hill today, the House adopted a new budget resolution for a $95 billion package covering everything from defense to farm aid to President Trump's elections overhaul effort, the Save America Act. ABC's Peter Haralambos has what's in the measure.
4: The blueprint allows for up to $73 billion to cover the military conflict with Iran, as the Pentagon warns it's running out of money to conduct operations there. The resolution also includes a long-shot bid to pass components of the Save America Act alongside $12 billion in disaster aid for farmers.
1: It wasn't the only action in the House this afternoon, with lawmakers also passing a measure that would ban members of Congress from trading individual stocks. And U.S. military officials say they're in the process of launching another round of strikes on Iranian targets right now, the 12th straight night of attacks. You're listening to ABC News.
5: This is your News in One. Reporting for AFN Europe, I'm Senior Airman Kyle Smith. Military chaplains and religious affairs personnel from the U.S. and 10 African nations gathered for the West Africa Religious Affairs Symposium, or WARAS, in Accra, Ghana. The three-day event focused on the spiritual readiness and emotional well-being of service members, helping to build a resilient military coalition capable of addressing shared security challenges. A chaplain for U.S. Air Forces in Europe and Air Forces Africa, U.S. Air Force Lieutenant Colonel Michelle Law Gordon, says collaborating with West African partners promotes sharing strategies to help service members through the challenges of military operations.
6: I think the most important part of WARAS is building relationships, because once you build those relationships, you build that community, we become partners for life, and that partnership will strengthen both the U.S. and Africa.
5: That was your News in One. I'm Senior Airman Kyle Smith.
7: From the Fox Sports Studios in Los Angeles, here's Isaac Lowengrin.
8: Today, the Boston Red Sox won their 15th consecutive game. They beat the Baltimore Orioles 6-3 at Fenway Park in Game 1 of a doubleheader. Longest winning streak in the major leagues in 5 years. It also ties a franchise record. Overall, the Red Sox have won 20 of their last 22 games, and they will go for their franchise record 16th win in a row in Game 2 of the doubleheader at 7:10 Eastern. The Pittsburgh Pirates scored two runs at the top of the 10th inning for a 5-3 road victory over the Yankees, also in Game 1 of a doubleheader. Second game of that one will begin at 4:05 Eastern. Kansas City Royals edge the San Francisco Giants 5-4 to sweep their three-game series. The Milwaukee Brewers defeated the New York Mets 4-3. Right now, the Arizona Diamondbacks lead the Athletics 14-2 after six innings. Diamondbacks scored seven in the bottom of the fifth, five more in the bottom of the sixth.
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3: Serving in the military has great benefits, like living in faraway places like Japan. 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That's why I take AFN Go with me wherever I go. AFN Go gives me the same great music and information I get back home, and I'm going to need AFN Go even more next month. 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

0: and Bavaria Radio News. I'm Sergeant Michael Bradle. Whether by retirement or separation, a soldier must eventually prepare to depart from the United States Army. In order to ease this transition, the Transition Assistance Program, or TAP, is in place to ensure that departing service members are taken care of. Armed Forces Network Bavaria sat down with Janelle Boy, the Transition Services Manager for U.S. Army Garrison Bavaria.
1: So the goal of the program is to, for us not to make a decision for the service member one way or the other. Their decision to stay in service is really solely their decision. Our goal and our focus is to make sure that we preserve all of the options available to them and make sure that we really equip them with the knowledge they need to make a really informed decision.
0: Boy also spoke about when soldiers are eligible to begin the program.
1: So the eligibility window is 18 months prior to their separation date and 24 months prior to the separation date if you're retiring. If a service member is going through a legal or a medical separation, then it's really important to start the TAP process as soon as possible.
0: Boy also talked about why TAP is important for leaders.
1: This really is a readiness and retention issue. So if you have a service member showing up to formation every day, and let's say that they're focused on, you know, how they're going to pay their bills when they get out, they're really not focused on the mission. We also have this kind of rushed last minute paperwork, so it can become a little bit of an administrative nightmare at the last minute. So if we're looking at all of those things combined, it really does become a readiness and retention issue.
0: For more information on the Transition Assistance Program, visit home.army.mil/Bavaria and search for the Transition Assistance Program. I'm Sergeant Michael Bradle, AFN Bavaria Radio News.
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0: on the Eagle.
1: Is conducting more strikes. I'm Lisa Lucera, Fox News. Central Command says it's the 12th night in a row of targeted hits on Iran designed to degrade its military capability as rebels from Yemen join forces with Iran's Revolutionary Guard.
2: The Houthis had threatened to target and blockade Saudi oil. Even that threat alone was enough to make several tankers turn around, make U-turns, head north out of a longer and more expensive route out of the Suez Canal. Now that they have struck and disabled at least one tanker, possibly two, that's really going to change things. Saudi Arabia had been trying to move millions of barrels of oil out of the Red Sea, trying to flee from the chaos in the Strait of Hormuz. Now that route, at least in the short term, may be closed.
1: Fox's Steve Harrigan in Tel Aviv. The House narrowly passing a measure that would fund the Iran conflict.
3: Tacking on the Save America Act. But there's GOP skepticism. Senate Majority Leader John Thune may not even tackle the budget blueprint until September.
4: We could pull that budget resolution passed by the House and use it to fund government.
3: That package is immune to filibusters. Republicans could then cut Democrats out of the funding process. Republicans hope the threat compels Democrats to help avoid a full government shutdown.
1: Fox's Chad Pergram in Washington. In West Virginia, the National Guard is deployed as torrential rains led to flash floods inundating homes and washing out roads and bridges.
5: We're going to find anyone who needs help. We're going to restore critical infrastructure and power and begin helping communities recover.
1: Governor Patrick Morrissey, the State Division of Natural Resources, has been involved in 85 rescues. And Morrissey says 19 National Guard and State Police helicopters were either out on rescue missions or standing by if needed. Further south, Tropical Storm Bertha made landfall this afternoon in southern Louisiana. 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
7: I'm Senior Airman Maria Washler. In Hawaii, Admiral Samuel J. Paparo hosted His Excellency Fernando Barros during an official visit to the U.S. PACOM headquarters. They reaffirmed to strengthen interoperability between the U.S. and Chilean armed forces. In Australia, the U.S. Marine Corps chartered the Matilda 1 to test and develop new tactics for coastal warfare. This three-year initiative will enhance mobility and sustainment for forces operating in the shallow coastal waters of the Indo-Pacific. And in the Pacific Ocean, Military Sealift Command Combat Logistics Force ships are providing fuel and supplies during Exercise Rim of the Pacific 2026. The ability to resupply ships at sea is the logistics backbone that keeps the exercise sustained and ready. This has been your Pacific Pulse.